0: Kiss 97.3 all day, all week. We are playing nothing but the 90s. So no doubt I'll get on in just a second.
1: Robin, Kip and Corey Oates in the morning.
0: Yeah, you get these guys weekdays from 6. And this morning it seemed like Corey was just a little bit tired.
2: 50, so coming up after 8 o'clock this morning, we've got a shot at $1,000. You're just three questions away in cash or crash. Question one, Corey.
0: Are you right?
3: Sorry, that just lift a little. That came out of nowhere.
0: It's Monday.
2: I know, it's been a rough year for the Broncos, but you're actually
3: that
2: not in the team anymore,
3: nowhere,
2: mate. You're allowed to try.
0: Come on, Corey. It's your one job, talking on the radio. You can catch up with the show by...

are listening to the podcast on iHeart. And Robin, Kip and Corey are bringing the Ecker to your school. They've had heaps of entries. The first winner was announced this morning and there'll be another one tomorrow. So good, because then you don't have to take your kids to the actual Ecker, because let me tell you, that is sometimes not very fun. Robin, Kip and Corey, they're back tomorrow from 6. Let's get back into the 90s here at KISS 97.3.

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0: 97.3. It's Georgie here all day, all week. We are playing nothing but the 90s. It's all part of Brisbane's greatest workday variety. Kate in Ashgrove, what are you thinking of the changed up playlist, the 90s tunes?
1: Well, as a 90s kid, I've got to say, bringing back some great memes, loving it.
0: Yeah, remember a bit of J-Lo? That's kind of when she came on the scene.
1: Absolutely.
0: And she still looks the exact same now. I want her secret, if you had my love. It's nothing but the 90s.

0: A Kiss 97.3. He had to make it in, right? All day, all week, we are playing nothing but the 90s. Made me remember a lot of kids' TV shows. Come on and lift off. ABC Kids, like back in the day, just in the arvo, a couple of hours. Who's my babysitter? It's where I learn everything. And I've turned out okay. So let's go back to this time, 1993. Culture beat on the way. And let's go even further back with Situation Now. Rush for a change of that. Yeah, big audio dynamite. You'll hear it inside the next 10 minutes, all day, all week, nothing but the 90s, all part of Brisbane's greatest workday variety, Kiss 97.3.
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I'd love you to play Big Audio Dynamite by Rush. It used to go off on the dance floor at Alice's Rock Cafe in the 90s. If I have

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0: 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It's Georgie. Oh, back at a time when we needed to be encouraged to talk to people and to exercise.
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0: 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I don't need that now. I've got Instagram followers telling me to eat more protein and do weights. Except I don't listen to them. Anyway, another night from the real McCoy. Play straight out of these ads. Nothing but the 90s. 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
0: It's Georgie at Kiss and it's the week you've always wanted. You didn't know you wanted it, but we've delivered nothing but the 90s all day, all week. That regular playlist is out the window. On the way this hour.
22: Too sexy for my car. Too sexy for my
0: car. Oh yes, this brings back memories of school fashion parades.
22: And I'm too sexy for my
0: car. Is that just the most 90s thing? I don't reckon they do them anymore. And also, oh, just before we hit the year 2000, 99, Christina Aguilera. Yeah, definitely bopped away at the school dances to that one as a 13-year-old. But let's kick off this hour with another night from the real McCoy. All day, all week, nothing but the 90s. It's all part of Brisbane's greatest workday variety at KISS 97.3.

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2: 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Too sexy for my love. Love's going to leave me.

0: 97.3 with Christina. All day, all week, we are playing nothing but the 90s. All part of Brisbane's greatest workday variety. Can I just say, one of my top 10 songs of all time. From Hunters and Collectors plays in seconds.
1: Robin, Kip and Corey Oates in the morning.
0: Yeah, it's Georgie here, and you get these guys weekdays from 6. The Ekka has kicked off in Brizzy, which is so exciting, but not everyone can get there. So Robin, Kip and Corey are bringing the Ekka to your school. They announced the first winner this morning.
2: Good morning, guys. How are we?
3: Hey, wait, Christy.
0: Which school?
3: Where are you from?
2: Greenwood Central.
3: Yeah.
4: Yeah. We're coming. Let's go.
3: The principal has called through on the other line. We've got Angela.
5: Oh, my gosh. How wonderful. We can always count on Christy and our beautiful PNC. Does that mean that you're going to come to Springwood Central?
3: It does.
0: Yes,
3: indeed.
0: It does.
5: That's so exciting. I don't want to shriek on air. That wouldn't be very principal.
0: So great. The team will be broadcasting live. There's Dagwood Dogs and Show Bags. More schools have entered. So tomorrow morning, Robin, Kip and Corey will announce the next winner to get the Ekka at their school. The guys are back from 6. Oh. I don't want to talk over that. It's iconic. Right, here we go. Nothing but the 90s. It's what we're doing all day, all week. Hunters and Collectors. Turn this one up at Kiss.

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1: 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Takes me right back. I used to belt this in the car.
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0: somewhere between a nightclub and just at work on a Monday in Brisbane in 2026. All day, all week, we are playing nothing but the 90s. Justin in West End, is it all bringing back memories for you?
1: Oh, cracking memories. Fridays, Transcontinental.
0: Yes.
1: Outrageous.
0: Very good. They just don't make nightclubs like that anymore, do they?
1: They do not. They do not. They were the greatest.
0: They sure were. Well, we're keeping this playlist going all day, all week. Nothing but the 90s. All part of Brisbane's greatest workday variety here at KISS 97.3.

0: 97.3, it's Georgie. Gee, it's looking windy, stormy, and even clouds a little green here on Coro Drive. Please take it easy. Hey, we got the good playlist for you. All day, all week, we are doing nothing but the 90s. So I reckon, try and get off the roads and just keep us going through iHeart is my tip. UB40 on the way. Oh, it's not 90s music without Roxette, right? Joyride plays inside the next 10. It's all part of Brisbane's greatest workday variety. Nothing but the 90s at KISS 97.3.
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Hey, Kiss 97.3, it's Ali here from Kedron, and I love Nothing But the 90s Week. I wish you guys did it more. I would really love to hear Fantasy by Black Box. It's one of my brother's favorite songs. Thanks. Bye.

0: 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All day, all week, we are playing nothing but the 90s. Remember the iconic Yellow Pages ads back then?
1: Problem with my Gogomobile. Gogomobile. Problem with my Gogomobile, and I was wondering if... G-O-G-G-O.
0: Oh, love it. All right, everything's gonna be all right. And how good was East 17? Coming up next out of the news, we are doing the top four songs of 1994. Kicking it off with this one. Oh, yeah. Like, if this is making the cut, imagine 3, 2, and 1. It's going to be good. All part of Brisbane's greatest workday variety. Keep it on Kiss 97.3.
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19: Brisbane traffic.
20: Brisbane traffic.
5: got a power outage at the moment through Waterford and Waterford West. Traffic signals may be affected. A breakdown, Bruce Highway southbound at Dolly's Rocks Road, Maraba Downs. Breakdown M1 southbound after Underwood Road, Rochdale South. Breakdown Nudgee, Southern Crossway northbound before the Gateway Motorway. And a breakdown in Narangbar, Bruce Highway northbound after Boundary Road. Looking for a different way to do years 10, 11 and 12? 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Showers clearing in 25. Right now, 23. That's KISS traffic and weather together.
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21: Afternoon, I'm Alana Riley. Well, two teenagers are due to face court this month after allegedly trying to break into a number of homes across Brisbane's north and successfully stealing cars from some of them. Police claim between them they targeted homes at Nunda, Wavell Heights and Virginia on Friday. Both are now charged with a string of offences. In other news, eight teenagers are now facing murder charges after investigations into the alleged bashing death of a young man in Logan last month. It's after four more teens were charged due to face court in Brisbane today. Down south, emergency meetings are underway in Canberra, looking into that terrifying near miss at Sydney Airport. A Queensland-bound Jetstar flight was forced to slam on the brakes yesterday to avoid colliding with a Qatar flight. And the Eka winds are right on cue with new reports. Southeast Queensland could be in for some decent gusts this week. A strong wind warning is already in place for waters around the Sunshine Coast, Moreton Bay and Gold Coast. In celeb news, baby joy in Hollywood. Details in a sec.
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21: 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The star has welcomed her first child with partner Christopher Abbott. 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
21: A Panthers star has been snagged by PNG. Penrith have been told Brian To'o will leave the club to

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5: 97.3. It is Georgie all day, all week. We are playing Nothing But the 90s, but we thought for lunchtime, why not a little countdown, hey? The top four from 1994, Ben in Tingalpa. Let me tell you, there's a bit of Bon Jovi in there.
6: Oh, I love Bon Jovi. I remember the 90s, 94. I was 20 years old, heading to Fridays on a Friday night. I tried to get my hairstyle a bit like John Bon Jovi, but it didn't really work chasing those Sheilas, but great memories anyway.
5: I'm sure you did okay. Let's get into it. The top four from 1994, East 17. It's all right. We are playing Nothing But the 90s. It's all part of Brisbane's greatest workday variety, Kiss 97.3.

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3: 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All right. Top four from 94.
0: Yeah, that was number two. We got to get into the number one song, Tom and Dara, 1994. What was that year for you?
4: I was in grade four, so I sort of do remember it was about the time I was starting to get into music, and my first CD single was Ace of Base, The Sign. And I think that was around 94.
0: Yeah, you just missed it. That was in a number two.
4: Oh, my gosh. I was that close. Yeah, how good's my memory from 30 years ago?
0: That's amazing.
4: Scary.
0: You're like a musical encyclopedia.
4: Wait a minute. I should do your job, mate.
0: That fade you down. Get rid of you.
4: Is number one, it's not Wannabe by the Spice Girls, is it?
0: Oh, no. It's Wet, Wet, Wet, Love Is All Around.
4: Oh, beautiful.
0: So good. All day, all week, we are playing nothing but the 90s, all part of Brisbane's greatest workday variety. Oh, turn this one up. Number one in your top four from 1994 here at KISS 97.3.

0: 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I haven't heard Amber in a long time. Bryan Adams plays in seconds.
1: Robin, Kip and Corey Oates in the morning.
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2: So coming up after 8 o'clock this morning, we've got a shot at $1,000. You're just 3 questions away in Cash or Crash. Question 1, Corey.
3: Oh, are you right?
4: Sorry, that just lift a little. 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
3: I know it's Monday.
2: I know, it's been a rough year for the Broncos, but you're actually
4: that
2: not in the team anymore,
4: nowhere,
2: mate. You're allowed to try.
0: How on earth is he yawning through that dance music going through his headphones? You can catch up with the show by listening to the podcast on iHeart. And this morning they announced the first school who'll get the Ekka brought to them. Yeah, we're in Ekka season. It's underway, but Robin, Kip and Corey are bringing show bags, the Dagwood Dog Guy and broadcasting live from 5 lucky schools in Brisbane. We'll find out the next winner tomorrow morning from 6 when Robin, Kip and Corey are back. Here at Kiss 97.3, Bryan Adams now. Nothing but the 90s at Kiss.

0: are playing nothing but the 90s. Remember that? Go West. Featured in the movie Pretty Woman in 1990. That last scene when Julia Roberts and Richard Gere are having a big Mac on.
1: Welcome to Hollywood. What's your dream? Everybody comes here. This is Hollywood. Land of dreams. Some dreams come true, some don't. But keep on dreaming.
0: I love it. One of my most favorite movies of all time.
1: Always time to dream, so keep on dreaming. How do I
0: live? We're going to keep the 90s going with Trisha Yearwood. I want to know, how do I breathe? Yeah, 1997. And you've got to have the Spin Doctors in there. Two Princes plays inside the next 10 minutes. Nothing but the 90s. It's all part of Brisbane's greatest workday variety at KISS 97.3.
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Loving the 90s music this week. Just wanted to ask, special request, can I hear Mariah Carey's Without You? Because that is 90s dreams.

0: Mariah. Kiss 97.3. It's Georgie. All day, all week, we are playing nothing but the 90s. It's all part of Brisbane's greatest workday variety. Cast your mind back to the FIFA World Cup in 1998.
1: Scarcely able to take in what they've just achieved. Belongs to France. And it does so for the very first time.
0: Yeah. The first time France won the World Cup, and they were hosting that year. This was the theme song. Love some Ricky Martin. Makes me want to play the trumpet. Hey, we'll get this on next. 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
0: How are we feeling today? Are we back in the 90s? Are we living that? Have you got like the old dress over the jeans look? I swear that was a thing. Butterfly clips, glitter eyeshadow, it's all going on. Nothing but the 90s all day, every day, all week. It's all part of Brisbane's greatest workday variety. On the way. In your head. Yes, please, cranberries. Let's keep a rock vibe going with... Yeah, Lenny. Remember he dated Nicole Kidman for a bit? Love it. Are you going to go my way? But we're going to kick off with a little bit of Ricky Martin when every lady and man was in love with him. Still a gorgeous guy. The cup of life. Remember, it was the theme song for the 1998 FIFA World Cup. Turn this one up. Nothing but the 90s. All day, all week. Right here at KISS 97.3.

them. Gorgeous guy. The Cup of Life. Remember, it was the theme song for the 1998 FIFA World Cup. Turn this one up. Nothing but the 90s. All day, all week. Right here at KISS 97.3.

0: 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You don't get that in the Everyday Playlist. Lenny Kravitz. All day, all week, we are playing nothing but the 90s. It's all part of Brisbane's greatest workday variety. Let's keep it going. With Joan Osborne in seconds.
1: Robin, Kip and Corey Oates in the morning.
0: Yeah, it's Georgie here, and you get these guys weekdays from 6, and they announce they're bringing the Ekka to your school. Yeah, the Ekka's underway. Wouldn't have been great this morning with that rain. Now it's sunshine, but imagine just rocking up to school. The Dagwood Dog guy is there, show bags. Robin, Kip and Corey broadcasting live. They announced the first winner this morning.
2: Good morning, guys. How are we?
3: Hey, wait, Christy.
0: Which school?
3: Where are you from?
2: Greenwood Central.
3: Yeah!
4: We're coming. Let's go.
3: The principal, the principal has called through on the other line. We've got Angela.
5: Oh, my gosh. How wonderful. We can always count on Christy and our beautiful PNC. Does that mean that you're going to come to Springwood Central?
3: It does.
0: Yes,
3: it does.
0: It does.
5: That's so exciting. I don't want to shriek on air. That wouldn't be very principal.
0: The team will be broadcasting live from 5 lucky schools in Brisbane tomorrow morning. Be listening from 6 if you've registered your school, because they're going to announce the next winner, the Ekka, at your school. As we continue all day, all week, nothing but the 90s. Wow, 1995, Joan Osborne, one of us at KISS 97.3.

0: How's a bit of Richard Marx? Kiss 97.3 all day, all week. We are playing nothing but the 90s. It's all part of Brisbane's greatest workday variety. Georgie here, Pete in Narang. Do you remember Brizzy in the 90s at all?
1: Oh, I moved to the Gold Coast late 90s, early 2000s. So 99 was when I moved to the coast.
0: Oh, so you were there before all the Instagram influencers relocated there, like now.
1: It was when the Gold Coast was a little easier to go out at night and not have any problems.
0: Oh, yeah. I bet. Well, this one was written in 89, but actually released in 1990, so it makes the cut today. Belinda Carlisle, Summer Rain, Nothing But the 90s at Kiss 97.3. Whisper.

Kiss 97.3. It's Georgie. What a week, hey Brisbane. Most of us going to get a day off to go to the Ekka? Or just don't go to the Ekka, enjoy a break, because who would want to take three kids there? No, it's great. Go and do it. I highly recommend. And the other great thing about this week is all day, all week, we are playing nothing but the 90s. London Beat on

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2: No accidents or breakdowns on Brisbane's roads at the moment. A power outage has been fixed in the Waterford West area, so all traffic lights working once again. No delays, all of Brisbane's majors and a Smith Run to be heading up towards the Sunshine Coast on the Bruce Highway. More bite, less thirst. 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The KISS car's going to be cloudy with a shower or two this afternoon. After a top of 25, well short, it's 18 degrees now. And that's KISS traffic and weather together.
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It's Tess here from Barton. I'm loving the 90s music. It's awesome. Keep it up. Any chance you can play for me, Lighthouse Family, hi. Thank

0: It's Georgie at Kiss 97.3. The regular playlist is out the window all day, all week. We are playing nothing but the 90s. Back to a time when there were ads that were probably these days you couldn't get away with it. Like, I reckon if a husband said this, he could get kicked out of the house. Remember the Special K ad?
1: Short skirts are back.
2: Are they?
1: You know, you used to look great in a mini.
2: Did I?
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1: Yeah, honey.
2: Bye, darling.
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2: 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By the way, I think your cup's full.
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0: There's another time. Yeah, don't you reckon? If your husband was like, you used to look good in short skirts, I'd be like, get stuff, mate. I still look good. Hey, we're going to get 24-7 on Slave to the Music. 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
0: It's Georgie at Kiss 97.3. Good to see Brizzy's weather has improved. We've got blue skies at Milton. That storm is gone. And what a massive week. All day, all week, we are playing nothing but the 90s. Oh, getting you through the arvo with some goodies. Yeah, the only guy that sounds good scream singing, I reckon, Jimmy Barnes. He's on the way, plus...
24: Quit playing games with my
0: heart. Oh, who didn't love the Backstreet Boys? It's a bit of a B-side. I haven't heard it in ages.
24: I should have known from the...
0: It's two songs away. Yep, all day, all week, we are playing nothing but the 90s. It's all part of Brisbane's greatest workday variety. Okay, if you're not partying to this right now, you're crazy. 24/7, slave to the music. Enjoy it. 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

0: Kiss 97.3, it's Georgie. All day, all week, we are playing nothing but the 90s. It's all part of Brisbane's greatest workday variety. Hey, we're going to go to 99. I loved it. Mandy Moore Candy? That'll play in a second. I know what
1: you want. Robin, Kip and Corey Oates in the morning.
0: And you get these guys weekdays from 6. This morning, though, Corey found it a bit of a tough, tired start.
2: So coming up after 8 o'clock this morning, we've got a shot at $1,000. You're just three questions away in cash or crash. Question one, Corey.
3: Oh, are you right?
4: Sorry, that just lift a little. That came out of nowhere.
3: I know it's Monday.
2: I know, it's been a rough year for the Broncos, but you're actually
4: that
2: not in the team anymore,
4: nowhere,
2: mate. You're allowed to try.
0: Oh, mate, it's not a desk job, Corey. You're talking on the radio, bro. Ridiculous. You can catch up with the show by listening to the podcast on iHeart, and tomorrow they'll announce the next school to get the Ecker brought to them. Yeah, Robin, Kip and Corey broadcasting live. Dagwood Dogs, show bags, the entire thing. If you've registered, tune in tomorrow from 6. Robin, Kip and Corey right here at Kiss 97.3.

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0: Kiss 97.3, Sinead O'Connor. Yeah, all day, all week, we are playing nothing but the 90s. It's all part of Brisbane's greatest workday variety. Pete in Pimpamar, what do you think of the playlist this week?
1: I am absolutely loving the 90s. I was actually wondering if I would be able to get Coolio, Gangster's Paradise.
0: Ooh, good choice.
1: Love it. And I haven't heard it in so long, and especially not on the radio. So
0: yeah.
1: I was like, maybe if I'm lucky.
0: Well, you certainly are today. Let's do it now. Coolio, Gangster's Paradise, nothing but the 90s here at KISS 97.3.

0: CD single, but I was never allowed to say the word bitch when I sung along. I had to say I'm a bee. Yep, strict parents in 1997. Hey, all day, all week, we are playing nothing but the 90s. It's all part of Brisbane's greatest workday variety. How good is a bit of Too Funky from George Michael? And we're going to go back. I know the movie came out in the late 70s, but in 1991, some genius put together the Grease Mega Mix. And it became a staple of every blue light disco in Brisbane. Oh yeah, doing the hand out to the side. Remember the moves? The Grease Mega Mix plays inside the next 10. It's nothing but the 90s at KISS 97.3.
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2: Good afternoon, Brisbane. Got a multi-vehicle crash southbound Belmont Road at Dairy Swamp Road in Belmont. Just look out for that. Bedeson Road, Acacia Ridge down through Callanvale, getting delays. No delays. All Brisbane's majors at this stage. Bruce Highway clear towards the Sunshine Coast too. Go big this summer with Royal Caribbean. 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It's big time. The KISS cars are fine, partly cloudy with the odd shower or two this afternoon. Right now it's 19 degrees and that's KISS traffic and weather together.
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6: 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A mum complaining about a party bag.
7: 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In the party bags at the end, they were given whistles. 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
8: Pop guns.
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9: Okay, oh, anything that can hurt anyone.
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8: little cap guns don't hurt.
6: 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Rule them out. What else?
10: The paddle ball. The string's really good until it isn't. I almost lost an eye.
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0: Oh, Sonia Dada at Kiss 97.3. You don't treat me no good. It's good, isn't it? All day, all week, nothing but the 90s. It's all part of Brisbane's greatest workday variety, and we kick it off again tomorrow from 9. Georgie here, but I am out. We got Smallsy. He's now on Kiss. He's in next, and then from 4 o'clock, Will and Woody, we find out how DJ Will went on his national tour. Yeah, he considers himself a good DJ, so he played at Club 237 in Townsville. Did he survive? Because that's Cowboys country. Like, they are tough in North Queensland. They may have eaten him alive. We will find out from 4 o'clock, and the Smallsy Show is next. Keep it on Kiss 97.3.
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0: Driving you home Monday afternoon on Kiss. Josh Fawaz, That Is Like a Prayer. All right, going to check your traffic for you in just a second. Can I quickly plug, coming up this week here in the Smallsy Show, Dua Lipa's husband is going to be here in the country. Callum Turner is his name. He's got this new movie coming out this week called One Night Only. He apparently is also heavily rumoured to be the new James Bond.
1: See what he has to say about that.
0: Well, I've been told no questions about that. So when I don't ask a question about why he's not going to be the next James Bond, it's because we're not allowed to ask. Ashanti's going to be on the show this week. Real Housewives of New York. And are we going to get that magician dude in here?
1: Yes, Ash Magic.
0: What's his name? Ash Magic. Okay, he's this guy. You might have seen him on Instagram. He's like a mentalist. He did The Rock the other week when The Rock was in Australia for the Moana movie. Yeah. Anyway, he's going to come onto the show this week and he's going to try and read my mind.
1: Yes.
0: And I don't know if he's going to unpick secrets in there or how it works, but we're going to find out if he's going to mind read me live on the radio.
1: I'm actually a bit nervous for you for that.
0: What? You think I'll be exposed with my with my hyper-conservative views?
1: Who knows what you're thinking?
0: Okay, coming back in a second, I'm going to play you Gracie Abrams. Oh, and then, hey, ladies, you know how us men can do anything we could ever put our minds to? What are you rolling your eyes at out there for?
2: Finish your sentence.
0: So you know how us men, we can, like, we just think about it, we can do it?
2: No, but sure.
0: Okay, when we come back, crazy new stats out about what one in every two men think they can do. And I reckon I'm one of them. I don't want to big note myself, but I reckon I'm one of them. We'll do it next.
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4: G'day, got a three-vehicle crash on the M1 northbound at the Manjoo Street overpass through Tanimura. Traffic's back to Bean Lee, Redland Bay Road. Lights are out Kingston Road at Clare Road through Kingston due to a local power outage. A two-vehicle crash, Belmont Road at Dairy Swamp Road through Belmont. Minor delays both ways. 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

0: MGMT Kids, Smallsy Show this afternoon. Thanks to Chemist Warehouse. Hey, tickets to go to Jason Derulo in just a second. Kiss me, give me all you got. Men don't need to hire a professional. We can do it ourselves. In fact, one in two men think that they can land an airplane in the event of emergency. Call upon a man. We can sort it out.
1: You think you can?
0: No, it's not hard. It's not hard. Again, as I said to you, silicon, plumbing, don't call a professional. Leave it to a man to do an at-home jobby.
1: Sure. Landing a plane, different thing.
0: Ashley, welcome to the show. Your man tried to do something and you're going to tell me it went swimmingly well, right? Ash?
2: Hey, guys.
0: Hi. Yeah.
2: Hey,
0: hi. Hi. What do you mean?
2: My husband tried to groom our dog. He saw the price tag and he was like, I can do that myself.
0: Yeah.
2: He has never given himself a haircut, but decided to experiment on our puppy.
0: Also, too, sorry, Ash, did I also, too, have tried to groom the dog because I've seen them do it. Can't be that hard. I know where your story goes next. Continue.
2: My poor Cavoodle looked so ugly. We were joking about how if he was at school, he'd be bullied.
0: Yeah.
2: For sure.
0: Yeah. I do have to say, grooming, harder than it looks. I'm actually going to say dog grooming. I reckon harder than landing an airplane. Just saying. Because, like, airplanes land by computer.
3: Sorry, what did you just say?
0: I said airplanes can land themselves these days. Like, they don't even... Yeah. Yeah. See, this is why you wouldn't be up the front, George, because you're looking at me like you've never heard that. Planes land themselves. It's all hands control. It's all hands free. It's cruise control.
1: You're not a pilot.
0: Dog grooming, though, very difficult. Definitely, definitely do not skimp on the dog grooming. Rebecca.
4: Yes.
0: You tried to do it yourself.
4: Not tried. I've done very well, thank you. We've been doing some home renovations, some demolishing. I've done some plastering, fixing some big cracks in the walls. And a Tyler that we hired, who was apparently 12 years experienced, did a terrible job on our herringbone, which is the pattern.
0: Yeah.
4: So I've finished it off, done a much better job. Siliconing, however, is not my strongest point.
0: No, let me tell you, Rebecca.
4: It looks okay.
0: The trick to silicon, just put a little bead down, then some Windex, wipes off like a treat. Take that from Uncle Smallsy, okay? Also, too, I love that Rebecca, as a woman, goes, you know what? I don't need to employ the Tyler. Tyler was useless. I gave it a crack myself. Hey, send me some photos. I want to see some of your work there, Rebecca.
4: No worries.
0: I enjoy someone who does not want to pay for a professional. Maria, hello.
5: Yes, hello. Good afternoon.
0: Now tell me, tell me how great men are.
5: Yeah, they are okay, but I think we are pretty good as well.
0: All right, go.
5: When we set our minds to it, anyone, and I do agree with you in landing a plane, I feel that regardless of the gender, if we are in a situation like that, we would most definitely give it our best to save everyone in that aircraft.
0: So I totally agree.
5: It's just males.
0: No,
5: but in my case, in my case, I changed three bedroom floors from carpet to floating boards.
0: Oh, wow.
5: I did it all by myself.
0: You put floors down?
5: Yes, I did.
0: Fantastic.
5: Yeah. And I was so proud of myself.
0: Good on you. You know what? This could be a new segment. Yeah. Don't hire a professional. Yes. Do it yourself. And then people can ring up. People can ring up and tell me what they didn't pay a professional to do, because guess what? I can do it myself. Hey, Maria, I appreciate a woman.
5: Yeah.
0: I was going to say getting down on her hands and knees, but then I thought to myself, not appropriate.
5: Let's
0: give you a Daryl Lee hamper worth $150.
5: Thank you.
0: You can try their new chocolates, including their trending strawberry matcha balls, okay?
5: Oh, beautiful. Thank you so much.
0: Thanks, Maria. And also, too, as we go to break,
3: 131065,
0: just feel free to keep calling. What did you not pay a professional to do? You did it yourself. And how good did it go? I'm telling you. Save the money. Save the money.
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10: G'day, another checking roads. Got some debris on the M1 northbound the left lane at the Logan River Bridge, Logan Home. There's also a three-vehicle crash northbound the left lane at Manjoo Street over past Tanimera. Traffic's back to Beenleigh, Redland Bay Road. Lights out Kingston Road at Clare Road through Kingston due to a power outage and a breakdown the Logan Motorway eastbound after the Centenary Highway through Forest Lake. 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
0: All right. Right now, on a Monday afternoon, every day this week, we have got tickets to some of the hottest shows coming to town. Jason Derulo, he is going to be here next month. Jason Derulo tickets right now to win, 131065. Call now, they can be yours right here at Kiss.
12: Let's get the party started. See you at the bar, you was hardly talking. That's when I knew that your heart was scarring. Friends to lovers need a part to star in. Like, wait, babe, let me...

0: G-Flip and Bet on Fire in the Smallsy Show right here at KISS for a Monday afternoon driving you home. Hey, shout out to, what was his name, Pete?
1: Yes.
0: Pete. Shout out to a guy called Pete who called the show and said that his wife has given birth to 5 children. If they have a 6th, they don't need a doctor. He's watched it enough times, he doesn't need to hire a professional.
1: I don't know what's worse, the plane or that?
0: Yeah, I reckon she's doing all the work. Look, the mum is doing all the work when it comes to a baby. And if you've watched 5 come out, what's the doctor doing? You know, don't hire a professional. Just let a man watch a YouTube tutorial. That's my advice. Hey, are we ready to do these Jason Derulo tickets? All right, every day this week, tickets to some of the hottest shows coming to town. The Savo is Jason Derulo.
2: It's Smalls Agouris.
0: Jason Derulo, The Last Dance World Tour, playing arenas this September. Tickets on sale now through Ticket Tech. Welcome to the show. Zoe, hello.
3: Hi, how you doing?
0: Great. Now, I've got 2 tickets to Jason Derulo. I am about to give you a letter. Then we're going to put 15 seconds on the clock. You have 5 categories. All your answers must start with that letter.
3: Okay.
0: Does that make sense?
3: Yeah, I got it.
0: Well, I've got you here. Before I give you the letter, anything you could do just by watching a YouTube tutorial, like...
3: Okay, so I actually couldn't do it, so I decided to bleach my husband's hair, like this Slim Shady look, and I gave him second-degree scalp burns.
0: Again, see, this is what I'm talking about. Why go to the hairdresser? How's he? Is he all right now?
3: Yeah, he's all good now. We're still married.
0: It's great. Fantastic. Your letter this afternoon, Zoe, is the letter F. Are you ready to go?
3: Did you say F for fish.
0: F for fish.
3: Are you
0: ready to go? Time starts now. Give me an animal starting with F.
3: Fish.
0: Yes. A girl's name.
3: Francis.
0: Yeah. A place you'd visit on holidays.
3: France.
0: Yes. Something you'd pack in a suitcase.
3: Fishing gear.
0: Yes. An occupation.
3: A fish and chip shop owner.
0: You are a winner, baby.
3: Woo!
0: Jason Derulo, double pass is yours. Hey, so tell me more about the third-degree burns you gave your husband. Did you just put the bleach directly onto his scalp or what?
3: I just put it directly on his scalp because he was like, I wanted to do this. And I was like, yep, I got this. So, like, I just painted it on and then it first went, like, orange. And so I was like, I think I need to put it on again. So I put it on again and then, it looked really bad and painful.
0: Yeah, because, again, right, let me guess. You'd had your hair done enough times at the hairdresser. You're like, I know what happens. I've watched this happen to me. I know, babe, sit down.
3: Yep, I watched the YouTube video and I was like, I got this, and I did not have this.
0: Well, hopefully he will go with you to Jason Derulo. Enjoy, all right?
3: Fingers crossed. Thanks so much.
0: Thanks, Zoe. Thanks for listening to the show. All right, we're done. Yeah, we're going to bounce out of here. Will and Woody coming up for you in just a second. I think, did Will have his big Townsville DJ gig over the weekend? I wonder if any of them came back with a gift that keeps on giving, STI from a nightclub hookup. You know what I'm saying? Because this is what happens, what I've heard in Townsville. It's a wild place to be. Will and Woody up next.
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27: Brisbane traffic.
28: A broken down car after the M1. It's southbound and did make it onto the shoulder after Foxhole Road through Coomera. There are lights out due to a local power outage, Kingston Road and Clare Road. There may be other sets through Kingston, Slacks Creek. A truck ran into a pole on Anthony Street, causing it. 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The Kiss Cast, down to 12 tonight, top of 25 tomorrow, and sunny. Will and Woody driving you home next on Kiss.
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3: Afternoon, I'm Brooke Seychelle. Eight teenagers have now been charged with murder after a 21-year-old man died in hospital from an alleged assault in Logan. He suffered significant head injuries during a disturbance at Bar's Scrub on July 26. Four more men aged 17 and 18 have now been charged and fronted court today. Meanwhile, rostering and unplanned leave is being blamed for the near miss at Sydney Airport yesterday. The Transport Minister and Air Services Australia have met in Canberra today to continue investigating the incident. Down in New South Wales, it's been revealed the apparent body found in a suitcase near Goulburn actually belongs to a doll. It was initially believed to be a woman's remains, however, forensic testing ruled that out. And it'll be breezy around Moreton Bay waters this afternoon, with a strong wind warning currently in place from the Sunshine Coast down to the Goldie. The Eka winds seem to be right on cue, but are expected to ease throughout the week. In celeb news, Aussie star teases new music. Details in a sec.
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3: Troye Sivan is back in the studio. The Aussie pop star confirming he'll be releasing some new music very soon. The pop star taking to socials to confirm there'll also be a new music video, but he wouldn't confirm just when we'll see it. Your sport check is in a sec.
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3: It's a major loss for the Panthers, with star winger Brian To'o announcing he's heading to the PNG Chiefs. He's won four premierships with the Panthers and will play until the end of the 2027 season before heading north. The Kiss Cast is next.
0: Australia's biggest ever musical comedy hit, The Book of Mormon, is now playing at the QPAX Glasshouse Theatre. 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
3: Looking clear with a top of 25 in Brisbane this afternoon. Sunny and a top of 25 degrees tomorrow. Right now, it's 19 degrees in Milton and 19 degrees in Mansfield. 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
10: Australia. You know what time it is. It's time for something big. Big. It's time for something bold. It's time for something sexy.
11: Sexy, sexy.
27: DJ Red.
29: Oh, yeah. The DJ national tour of DJ Will.
30: Yes.
29: Finished on Saturday night in Townsville.
30: Well,
29: club.
30: On Sunday morning.
29: Actually.
30: In Townsville.
29: Yeah, yeah, we were out past 12 p.m.
30: Just.
29: No, we kicked it all night,
30: nah,
29: baby.
30: Come on,
29: we kicked it all night. I rocked up to that airport.
30: Sexy Dars wanted to kick it all night, but we certainly didn't.
29: No, I was very tired. I actually struggled to stay up for your set, if I'm being honest. But if you haven't heard, and how could you have heard? I mean, unless you were in the club, you haven't heard how DJ Will finally went at his ultimate challenge. Is he good enough still to DJ the clubs? Is
30: full,
29: he?
30: Full club. I mean, we'll play you. I mean, I think you can go to the DJ Will SoundCloud, and the set from Club 237 is live on the SoundCloud, so you can hear the full thing there.
29: Huge.
31: The hot, sweaty, sexy mix.
30: The hot, sweaty, sexy mix. And it was hot, it was sweaty. I'm not sure if it was sexy. I wouldn't say that.
29: You were, mate. You were up there with your fake tan. You were looking great, no doubt about it.
30: But it was definitely loud. There was a lot of people in there. They've been at the races all day. And just to give you guys a little teaser, we've actually ripped the mic feed from the mixer in the club. You can hear how loud it is because listen to Woody trying to introduce me.
29: Yo, yo,

0: God, my ears are still hurting from that. I was literally yelling. Anyway, if you want to know why we're doing the national tour and how Will went, stay with us. Let's go to a song.
1: Yeah.
0: We play you actual audio from the gig itself. Also, probably going to dip into a few things that happened before the gig.
1: Hundo, I think this is a good chance. 360 feedback on how you went as a manager in Townsville. I've got a few notes.
0: I nailed it.
1: Got a few notes.
0: I organised a lot. I nailed it.
1: You vanished when we got there.
2: It's Will and Woody.
1: Kiss.

0: one of the breakfast announcers' house. Adam. Hey, Adam.
1: Yeah. At Adam's house. Adam's apartment. Watch the D's.
0: Watch the D's.
1: You know that's important to me.
0: And then I'm pretty sure you went on the tear with him afterwards because I didn't see you until 7 o'clock and you looked drunk.
1: With D's had a big win. I wasn't drinking. I was high on life. But yeah, so we kicked on after the win, obviously, because it was exciting. Ended up in Stu's apartment. That got a bit wild. but then, mate, I was there for the gig.
0: So what you've done is you've rocked up and then you mixed me a magic potion, which yes. felt like you were behind the eight ball and needed to give me something because you've been out the whole afternoon partying while I'd been focusing on something.
1: Yes.
0: You mixed me a magic potion. You organized a limo for 100 meters.
1: Yes. Well, we did a few laps of the block. And I showed you off a billboard that I organized. They apparently, because of an error, we were on a billboard all through Queensland.
0: Listen to your voice. You sound cooked.
1: I'm sick because I've been working my ass off.
0: No, because you absolutely sent it. You took the opportunity to get to Townsville.
1: I'm sober. Now. Up next, let's hear how the gig went though. Okay? Because this isn't about me.
0: Did I bring it together? Did I bring it together?
1: Did we nail the finale? It's up next.
0: Will and Woody.

0: Will and Woody, I hope you're having a wonderful drive home. We're fresh. Well, not fresh. Well, one of us is fresh. After they took their dog job professionally, played a full hour set at Club 237.
1: Yes. As the finale of your national DJ tour, which I organised. Blood, sweat and tears.
0: I think you
1: that.
0: Just
1: I'm
0: thought when
1: now.
0: You got there, you were like, great, I've done my job. I've got you here.
1: Yeah.
0: Now I can check out. You took a sleeping pill on the plane, saw that.
1: Yeah,
0: didn't think
1: fresh.
0: I saw that. Passed out.
1: Had to be fresh.
0: In a three-piece suit. Got there, vanished to go and watch your football team and then went on a bender with one of the breakfast hosts.
1: Yes.
0: Didn't see you.
1: Yeah.
0: Until the gig started.
1: Yeah. Fully get all
0: so
1: those
0: all
1: criticisms,
0: those,
1: which you've aired.
0: Lots of questions.
1: We've aired that. We'll take that offline for the next gig because there will be more gigs, my friend. I do want to quickly say, the reason I organised this national tour for you is because you used to be an amazing DJ. You were hitting all the clubs, right? You were the next big thing. People were saying, is he the next Getter? Is he Tiesto's protege? Yeah, this isn't drugs. These aren't drugs. This is what the Australian media was saying.
0: It was in Perth. It was in the Western Australian. Front cover.
1: 100%. But it was honestly either Dom Dolla or Will McMahon. That's where it was at.
0: Yeah.
1: And Sonny was going to push
0: about
1: someone.
0: 15 years younger than me. But
1: whatever,
0: yeah.
1: Whatever.
0: Not sure
1: anyway,
0: he was born.
1: Anyway, you had kids.
0: When I was in Perth.
1: Whatever.
0: Yeah.
1: You chose to have kids.
0: Yeah.
1: DJ went away. So I organised this national tour for you to get you back on track.
0: Yeah.
1: Now, it all culminated in Saturday night. Yeah. Yes, I got a little bit. I was nervous.
0: Excited.
1: Man. I got a bit excited in the afternoon.
0: Yeah.
1: My AFL team was playing, so I went to go and watch that with a new friend, Adam. Okay. But I got there.
0: You should have seen him. He literally, we got to the hotel, Annalise, and he just started running away.
1: I didn't run.
0: You did. You ran. You had a backpack on.
1: It was three-quarter time.
0: You had a backpack. You didn't bring a change of clothes. You knew you'd be going all night.
1: I brought
0: undies. And I yelled to him, and I was like, where are you going? And he goes, the D's are on. And I was like, well, where are you going? Because the AFL wasn't on in Townsville. They were only showing NRL at the pubs. So he's like, oh, I'm going to Adam's house.
1: Yeah. Yeah. And Adam was like, I've got vodka in the freezer. And I was like, not important, Adam. Got a gig tonight. Anyway,
0: outrageous behavior.
1: So let's go to the gig. Because the first thing I want to say about the gig.
0: What do you want to say?
1: I just want to say that my other role was obviously to pump up the crowd before he went on.
0: Yeah.
1: So to make it very clear that I didn't know how to duck your audio. So I just had to yell. And it wasn't effective. Anyway, here's how you went at Club 227. DJ
2: Will. All right, here we are outside Club 237. I'm with the man of the moment right now, DJ Will.
3: Yeah, what's up?
2: How are we feeling?
3: Old.
2: Yeah. Yeah, these look like kids.
3: Super old.
2: I feel like I'm doing daycare drop-off with my daughter.
3: It's intense. It's 4 wide and 50 metres deep, so it's a decent queue.
2: But they're all here to see DJ Will. There's no doubt about that. Because of your man, your manager, promoting you and putting on this national tour.
3: Yeah, I appreciate it.
2: You're going to get emotional?
3: So, we're going to go in, get into the VIP booth. I imagine you've organised that. Did you get the rider to them?
2: Yes.
3: Cool.
2: Got your rider. We've got the VIP booth. Let's rouse up the crowd a little bit, though, because these guys are here to see DJ Will. Do you guys know who DJ Will is?
4: No, sorry.
2: Do you know who DJ Will is?
4: No.
2: Know who DJ Will is?
5: Nah, I don't.
2: Hey, do you know who DJ Will is?
4: No, no idea.
2: No, nothing.
4: Sorry.
6: How we feeling tonight, 237? We are Will and Woody. I have the pleasure of introducing to you the greatest DJ to ever grace this land. Make some noise, 237! I give you DJ Will!
7: But DJ Will from Will and Woody.
0: Wow,
1: now, obviously, we can't play the entire hour.
0: Why can't we play? The full hour is on the DJ Will SoundCloud, I should say, if you want to hear it. Sexy Dust, what have you called it?
8: It's called the Sweaty Sexy Mix or something.
0: Right, yeah.
1: And that's a perfect description of what Saturday night was like. So goddamn sweaty in there.
0: Yep.
1: I've never been sweatier in my life. But, mate, you rocked it.
0: Yeah, thanks, man. It was actually... It was a raging success. It went really well. I think a lot of people were actually quite surprised. I think they didn't expect me to know what I was doing, but it all came back to me, which was great.
1: Like riding a bike.
0: Confidence couldn't have been much lower. I mean, you heard a little bit at the start of people not having any idea who I was, despite all the promo that you said that you did. No one knew who I was or what I was about.
1: Oh, no.
0: A particular low moment was when you asked someone, because you were holding out your phone to get the audio off them.
1: Yeah.
0: You asked a guy if he knew who DJ Will was, and he thought that I was on the phone and he was going to speak to him.
1: Yeah, I'm going to get that audio. I'm going to get that audio because it's really funny. And no matter how many times I told him, I was like, it's a voice. I'm just recording. He goes, yeah, DJ Will, my name's Jeff. And I was like, no, he's not on the phone, mate. He's not on the phone.
0: So yeah, all time low there. And then, ripped it up. Had a great time. Big shout out to DJ Danny Delicious.
1: Oh, she was great.
0: Who helped all the way through the night as well.
1: Yeah.
0: We really bumped into her residency as well. So she had us on there. It was awesome.
1: Yeah, the whole crew had in Townsville really looked
0: everyone,
1: after us.
0: Everyone at 106.3.
1: Jake, Adam, Donnie, all the crew.
0: Yes, absolutely. To Jake, Danny, Donnie. Everyone was awesome.
1: Are we taking more bookings? Bloody oath.
0: Are we?
1: Yeah, mate.
0: Have we sold any t-shirts? Oh, I think looking by Judges Joe's face, we're not taking any more bookings. Is that right? You said yes. And then I saw Joe's just shake her head.
5: Not for a while,
1: not
5: I don't reckon.
1: Not for the show.
0: Might be a private
1: show,
0: thing.
1: But
0: might be a private thing.
1: Right, we're going to do some corpse.
5: Yeah, well, we wouldn't deal with that.
1: No. It's fine.
5: It's just a you manager thing.
0: I'm just using the show as a promo.
1: We want to do corporates.
0: Is that right?
1: Come to us, Matt.
0: All right, Will and Woody on socials if you want to DM us with a geek. But also, Sexy Das has sold the t-shirts now. Pumped, Das. Had the QR code out the front of the club. I imagine they've been pouring in. Where are we at with the tees?
8: We're up to 8 sales.
1: Get the hell out of here.
0: Jeez.
8: Yeah, and big announcement on the t-shirts, I think.
1: What's that? Flash sale, I reckon?
8: I reckon flash sale coming up.
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12: There's a crash at Tarragindi Marshall Road near Tui Road. Traffic seems to be getting past it pretty smoothly. Traffic lights out for Mount Lindsay Highway, South Street at Jimboomba due to a power outage through Jimboomba, Cedar Grove, Cedar Vale and Mundoolin. And also lights out through Kingston and Slacks Creek after a truck ran into a pole. Go big this summer with Royal Caribbean. 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The Kiss Cast down to 12 tonight. Expected top tomorrow is 25 and sunny. This is Will and Woody for the drive home on Kiss.
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0: Will and Woody for Snooze. 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A quick announcement before we move on with the show. Obviously, the full DJ Will set from Club 237 on the night is on SoundCloud. Go to... Is it DJ Will on SoundCloud if you want to listen to the full set?
8: DJ Will. Yeah.
0: All right, you can check it out there, the full hour-long set. Mm-hmm. Also, we're going to play a little bit more of it later on, but I'm sure it'll be on the socials as well. 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Now, look, we did order a number of T-shirts prematurely for that on willandwoody.com. We under
1: 500.
0: Under the direction of Sexy Darcy, our digital producer, who's young and hip and...
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1: Yeah.
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1: Nice.
0: 20% off if you want a DJ Will t-shirt.
1: Will, up next, I have a challenge for everyone listening, and I don't reckon any of you will be able to succeed.
0: Oh, great.
1: It's impossible almost. Will and Woody.
0: Snooze.

0: going to be, it was a snake. Not 100% sure if it was a red belly snake, but like snake in car. We've been there.
1: You had a snake in the car?
0: Snake in the car.
1: Really?
0: Yeah, mate.
1: I didn't know that.
0: Terrifying. I didn't tell you that story.
1: No.
0: Weird. Let's go to Catherine here.
1: I feel like that would have come up.
0: Mate, I've had heaps of snakes in my car. Catherine, you think you've seen something that Will and I haven't seen. What have you seen, Catherine?
2: Well, I've seen something sexy.
1: Sorry, Catherine, two sex, Catherine. Woods, we're just getting red belly black snakes aren't found in Broome.
0: Did I say Broome? Sorry, I was driving down.
1: We'll go back to Catherine. Catherine, go on.
2: I've seen something sexy doing the air guitar at a School of Rock concert.
0: Hang on, sorry, slow down. You saw someone sexy doing the air guitar at a musical?
2: Yes.
0: Oh, I mean, I've seen Catherine, that. Name a concert where someone sexy hasn't done the air guitar.
1: Who was it, Catherine?
2: Channing Tatum.
0: Oh.
1: Well, you should have led with that.
2: With his now ex-wife. Two kids sitting front row.
1: Oh, cute.
2: School of Rock play.
1: Wow.
0: Well, cool. Will and I have actually met Channing Tatum.
1: Yeah, a couple of times, and we did play a guitar with him. That was the first thing we did. We were like, Tates.
0: It's how we used to warm up for guests.
1: Whip it out, brother.
0: Yeah.
1: And we all know with him that means guitar, air guitar. That's what we did for a good little while there.
0: We actually did do a funny idea with Channing Tatum, if I can just do a small tangent. We got him to call
1: a local.
0: I don't
1: think anyone cares. For the third time. In the last 5 minutes. Gabby.
3: Hello.
0: Gabby. Hi, Gabby. What have you seen? You think you've seen something that Will and I haven't seen?
1: Good
0: Bring
1: challenge.
0: It on. No one's won the chicken yet. Go on.
3: I have. So I saw my very own legs and body sink into the murky depths of the sea under my family boat that I managed to sink Titanic style.
0: Hang on. So you sunk a boat?
3: I sunk my family boat. The whole thing went up like Titanic, and I went straight into the water with it.
1: Why? You sunk a boat and you went in the water? Effectively.
3: Yep.
1: Oh, I've done that.
3: Yes. Oh, have you actually sunk a boat?
1: Yeah. We've all done that.
0: I've rarely go on a boat that I don't sink.
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5: 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Also lights out at Kingston Road and Clare Road. Through Kingston's Slacks Creek, other sets may be affected. 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The Kiss Cast down to 12 tonight. Expected top tomorrow is 25 and sunny. 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
1: Will and Woody, we're fresh. Well, one of us is fresh back from Townsville.
0: I worked
1: the
0: very, very
1: the culmination of the Club 237 tour was on the weekend, guys. So right up next, you're going to hear all about it. How it went. And which one of us managed to stay sober for the very important thing that we've been building to for the last 3 weeks. It's self-evident in the audio.
0: Stop separating us. We're a team.
1: 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Will and

0: 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Okay.
1: Will and Woody Instagram, TikTok, if you want to see that.
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23: Brisbane traffic. There's been a crash at Tarragindi. They're working to clear it to Heathwaite Street at Marshall Road. Traffic seems to be getting past it pretty smoothly. Lights are out. Kingston Road and Clare Road at Kingston due to a local outage after a truck ran into a pole earlier on Anthony Street. There's so much to see on Netflix this weekend. From the chilling mystery of The Last House to the laugh out loud chaos of 72 hours, it's all waiting for you. What will you discover next on Netflix? The Kiss Cast, down to 12 degrees tonight. Expected top tomorrow is 25 and sunny. 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
27: Afternoon, I'm Brooke Seychelle. A bold pitch from our premier to host the 2028 NRL Grand Final. The event is due to be held in Sydney as usual, but it could be a logistical nightmare as it's the same weekend Pope Leo is due to hold a mass. Premier David Crisafulli says Brisbane's the obvious choice.
29: By 28, you're going to have a Suncorp that looks and feels like a modern venue and will be the best rectangular stadium in the Southern Hemisphere.
27: Meanwhile, the PM's confirmed there will be changes to the government's gambling reforms. The Coalition, Greens and Crossbench say they won't support the current changes and comes after an inquiry heard damning evidence about inducements offered by betting companies. Anthony Albanese says tweaks will be made to the legislation before it goes to Parliament this week. And the Laneway Music Festival is heading to Brisbane next year. It'll kick off at the showgrounds instead of the Gold Coast in 2027. In celeb news, a new look for a Hollywood icon. Details in a sec.
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27: Martha Stewart is rocking a new do. The businesswoman has teamed up with Kim Kardashian's hairstylist Chris Appleton, trading her trademark silver bob for a dusty pink bob. The 85-year-old posting her new look on her socials while mouthing audio from The Devil Wears Prada 2, telling Chris to get to work. Your sport check in a sec.
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27: A relief for the Panthers, with scans confirming skipper Isaiah Yeo won't require surgery. It comes after he was forced from the field with a pec injury in Friday night's loss to the Warriors. The club says he'll now commence rehab in a bid to return to the field during the season. The Kiss Cast is next.
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27: Clear and a top of 25 today. Sunny and a top of 25 tomorrow. Right now, it's 18 degrees in Windsor and 16 in Wishart. 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
1: Tell us money, let's play. Alrighty, playing the quiz today. We've got Kelly.
2: Kelly.
1: Kelly?
3: Yes, I'm here.
1: Hello, Kelly. Hey, Kelly, were you following along to the DJ Will National Tour last week?
3: Yes, I have been.
1: So obviously you're excited to hear about how Club 237 went on Saturday night in Townsville.
3: I wish I could have been there.
1: As does Australia, as does the world, Kelly. The good news is we're going to cover it right up next. So before that, we'll get you $1,000. 30 seconds on the clock. Got to get 10 questions right, can pass. Have to take your first answer. Good luck, Kel.
3: Thank you. I'm nervous, but let's do this.
2: Here we go, Kelly. What colour is a banana?
3: Yellow.
2: How many legs does a spider have?
3: 8.
2: Who plays Iron Man in the Marvel movies?
3: Robert Downey Jr.
2: What's 3 times 9?
3: 27.
2: What do you keep milk in to stay cold?
3: Fridge.
2: Name a Taylor Swift song.
3: Love Story.
2: What city is the Sydney Harbour Bridge in?
3: Sydney.
2: If you could have dinner with any celebrity, who would it be?
3: Channing Tatum.
2: Which animal gives us wool?
3: Sheep.
2: What's the first meal of the day called?
3: Breakfast.
1: Oof. It's the second time Channing Tatum's come up in this show, which is interesting.
2: Kelly, you've won $1,000.
3: Yes! Oh, my God. Thank you.
1: Where's the money going, Kel?
3: Oh, it's my mum's birthday, and I really want to spoil my mum. So that's amazing.
1: Huge.
3: Thank you so much.
1: How good is that? All of
3: that's made my day.
1: All of it.
3: Sheep.
2: What's the first meal of the day called?
3: Breakfast.
1: Oof. Second time Channing Tatum's come up in this show, which is interesting.
2: Kelly, you've won $1,000.

0: Al's, or where are you going
1: to
0: go?
1: Yeah, bit of lunch, bit of jewellery shopping, oh, nails. Yeah.
2: Gorgeous. Just
1: loyal mum. Everyone loves their mum.
2: Yes, oh, that's so cute, Kelly. What's your mum's name?
1: Janice.
2: Hi, Janice. If you're listening, does she listen? She's probably not listening, is she? No.
1: I'll make her listen.
0: Get her on the podcast, Janice. No
1: thank you, guys.
0: At all.
1: Thank you so much.
2: No worries, Kel.
3: Great quiz. Yeah.
2: You deserved it. Don't thank us.
1: You
2: flew through there. Great job. The quiz will be back at the same time tomorrow. Hope you're having a wonderful drive home. It is all thanks to Snooze. Your chance at $1,000 with us every single day. Woods right up next.
0: How did the finale of the DJ Will National Tour go? At Club 237 in Townsville. Stay with us. We'll play all the audio up next. It's Will and Woody.

0: Will and Woody, hope you're having a wonderful drive home. Yes, we were at Club 237 in Townsville on Saturday night. Yeah. Woods wrapping up the national tour.
1: For those that are just joining the journey, yes, I organised a huge DJ national tour for you, Wilbur, because you used to be an amazing DJ. I used to see you. We used to do, you know, Brekkie Radio, and I'd say, see you later at 9 a.m. on a Friday. And I don't know what you did for 3 days, but you were just club. You were everywhere. And then you had kids, things slowed down a little bit, and you haven't DJed for a while.
0: It's been a while.
1: So I want to put you back out there, baby. So I organized this huge national tour for you.
0: Yep.
1: I mean, it's been a phenomenal week. For mine, it's been a great success. I'll quickly run over the gigs we've done. Under 14 soccer training. Unbelievable. Still getting messages saying how amazing that was. Best training session ever has been thrown around. Number two, the 6 a.m. cafe gig. That one didn't go that well. You got pulled off the decks after 10 minutes. It's too loud. Get that. But it all culminated in Club 237, as we've talked about. Guys, this club is huge. There were like queues around the corner. But before we get to the club, I know there's been a lot of accusations from

0: Will and Woody, I hope you're having a wonderful drive home. We're fresh. Not fresh. Well, one of us is fresh. After they took their dog job professionally, played a full hour set at Club 237.
1: Yes. As the finale of your national DJ tour, which I organised. Blood, sweat and tears.
0: I think you just thought when
1: now.
0: You got there, you were like, great, I've done my job. I've got you here.
1: Yeah.
0: Now I can check out. You took a sleeping pill on the plane, saw that.
1: Yeah,
0: didn't think
1: fresh.
0: I saw that. Passed out.
1: Had to be fresh.
0: In a three-piece suit. Got there, vanished to go and watch your football team and then went on a bender with one of the breakfast hosts.
1: Yeah.
0: Didn't see you.
1: Yeah.
0: Until the gig started.
1: Yeah. Fully get all those criticisms,
0: all those,
1: which you've aired.
0: Lots of questions.
1: We've aired that. We'll take that offline for the next gig because there will be more gigs, my friend. I do want to quickly say, the reason I organised this national tour for you is because you used to be an amazing DJ. You were hitting all the clubs, right? You were the next big thing. People were saying, is he the next getter? Is he Tiesto's protege? Yeah, this isn't drugs. These aren't drugs. This is what the Australian media was saying.
0: It was in Perth. It was in the Western Australian. Front cover.
1: 100%. But it was honestly either Dom Dollar or Will McMahon. That's where it was at.
0: Yeah.
1: And Sonny was going to push someone.
0: I think 15 years younger than me. But
1: whatever,
0: yeah.
1: Whatever.
0: Not sure
1: anyway,
0: he was born.
1: Anyway, you had kids.
0: When I was in Perth.
1: Whatever.
0: Yeah.
1: You chose to have kids.
0: Yeah.
1: DJ went away. So I organised this national tour for you to
0: did,
1: get you back on track. Now, it all culminated in Saturday night. Yes, I got a little bit. I was nervous.
0: Excited.
1: Man. I got a bit excited in the afternoon.
0: Yeah.
1: My AFL team was playing, so I went to go and watch that with a new friend, Adam. Okay. But I got there.
0: You should have seen him. We got to the hotel, Annalise, and he just started running away.
1: I didn't run.
0: You did. You ran. You had a backpack on.
1: It was three-quarter time.
0: You had a backpack. You didn't bring a change of clothes. You knew you'd be going all night.
1: I
0: yelled to him, and I was like, where are you going? And he goes, the D's are on. And I was like, well, where are you going? Because the AFL wasn't on in Townsville. They were only showing NRL at the pubs. So he's like, oh, I'm going to Adam's house.
1: Yeah. And Adam was like, I've got vodka in the freezer. And I was like, not important, Adam. Got a gig tonight. Anyway,
0: outrageous behavior.
1: So let's go to the gig. Because
0: let's go
1: the
0: to
1: first
0: gig.
1: Thing I want to say about the gig.
0: What do you
1: is
0: want to say?
1: I just want to say that my other role was obviously to pump up the crowd before he went on.
0: Yeah.
1: So to make it very clear that I didn't know how to duck your audio. So I just had to yell, and it wasn't effective. Anyway, here's how you went at Club 227. DJ
2: Will. All right, here we are outside Club 237. I'm with the man of the moment right now, DJ Will.
3: Yeah, what's up?
2: How are we feeling?
3: Old.
2: Yeah. Yeah, these look like kids.
3: Super old.
2: I feel like I'm doing daycare drop-off with my daughter.
3: It's intense. It's 4 wide and 50 metres deep, so it's a decent queue.
2: But they're all here to see DJ Will. There's no doubt about that. Because of your man, your manager, promoting you and putting on this national tour.
3: Yeah, I appreciate it.
2: You're going to get emotional?
3: No.
4: We're going to go in, get into the VIP booth. I imagine you've organised that. Did you get the rider to them?
2: Yes.
4: Cool.
2: We've got your rider. We've got the VIP booth. Let's rouse up the crowd a little bit, though, because these guys are here to see DJ Will.
4: Do you guys know who DJ Will is?
5: No, sorry.
4: Do you know who DJ Will is?
5: No.
4: Do you know who DJ Will is?
6: Nah, I don't.
4: Hey, do you know who DJ Will is?
5: No, no idea.
4: No, nothing.
5: Sorry.
7: 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The pleasure of introducing to you the greatest DJ to ever grace this land. Make the noise, 237! I give you DJ Will!
8: A DJ Will from Will and Woody.
0: Wow-wee.
1: Now, obviously, we can't play the entire hour.
0: Why can't we play? The full hour is on the DJ Will SoundCloud, I should say, if you want to hear it. Sexy Dust, what have you called it?
9: It's called the Sweaty Sexy Mix or something.
0: Right, yeah.
1: And that's a perfect description of what Saturday night was like. So goddamn sweaty in there.
0: Yep.
1: I've never been sweatier in my life. But, mate, you rocked it.
0: Yeah, thanks, man. It was actually... It was a raging success. It went really well. I think a lot of people were actually quite surprised. I think they didn't expect me to know what I was doing, but it all came back to me. which was great.
1: Like riding a bike.
0: Confidence couldn't have been much lower. I mean, you heard a little bit at the start of people not having any idea who I was, despite all the promo that you said that you did. No one knew who I was or what I was about.
1: Oh, no.
0: A particular low moment was when you asked someone, because you were holding out your phone to get the audio off them.
1: Yeah.
0: You asked a guy if he knew who DJ Will was, and he thought that I was on the phone and he was going to speak to him.
1: Yeah, I'm going to get that audio because it's really funny. And no matter how many times I told him, I was like, it's a voice. I'm just recording. He goes, yeah, DJ Will. My name's Jeff. And I was like, no, he's not on the phone, mate. He's not on the phone.
0: So yeah, all time low there. And then, ripped it up. Had a great time. Big shout out to DJ Danny Delicious.
1: Oh, she was great.
0: Who helped all the way through the night as well.
1: Yeah.
0: We really bumped into her residency as well. So she had us on there. It was awesome.
1: Yeah, the whole crew in Townsville really looked after us.
0: Everyone at 106.3.
1: Jake, Adam, Donnie, yes, all the crew.
0: Yes, absolutely. To Jake, Danny, Donnie. Everyone was awesome.
1: Are we taking more bookings? Bloody oath.
0: Are we?
1: Yeah, mate.
0: Have we sold any T-shirts? Oh, I think looking by Judges Joe's face, we're not taking any more bookings. Is that right? You said yes. And then I saw Joe's just shake her head.
6: Not for a while, not I don't reckon. While.
1: Not for the show.
0: Might be a
1: not
0: private thing. Show, but might be a private thing.
1: Right, we're going to do some corpse.
6: Yeah, well, we wouldn't deal with that.
1: No, it's fine.
6: It's just you manager thing.
0: We're just using the show as a promo.
1: We want to do corporates.
0: Is that right?
1: Come to us, mate.
0: All right, Will and Woody on socials if you want to DM us with a geek. But also, Sexy Das has sold the T-shirts now. Pumped, Das.
9: Pumped.
0: Had the QR code out the front of the club. I imagine they've been pouring in. Where are we at with the tees?
9: We're up to 8 sales.
1: Get the hell out of here.
9: Jesus. Yeah, and big announcement on the T-shirts, I think.
1: What's that? Flash sale, I reckon?
9: I reckon flash sale coming up.
10: A banging song to get you through the worst of the traffic is on in just minutes. Will and Woody's Choo Choo Tune after this short break.
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12: There's a crash on the Ipswich motorway at Redbank that's adding to peak congestion this afternoon. It's building up from the Warraga Highway trying to get onto the Ipswich motorway. Also a crash at Mitchelton, Sanford Road westbound. That's blocking the right turn lane into Glen Home Street. Emergency crews on scene. 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The Kiss Cast down to 12 tonight. Expected top tomorrow is 25 and should be sunny. 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
0: Yeah, good afternoon, everyone. If you missed the culmination of the DJ Will National Tour, 15 years off DJing after I had kids, Woods brought it back this week.
1: Yes, you did.
0: Three gigs, a soccer training, a cafe, and then Club 237 in Townsville, a triple story club in the snake pit at 11 o'clock on Saturday night.
1: Oh, yeah.
0: One of us was sober, one wasn't. You'll be able to hear and see all that now, I would say. Mm-hmm. Very shortly, Instagram and TikTok, Will and Woody, if you want to get the wrap up there. The full set is actually on DJ Will on the SoundCloud, if you want to see that as well. You can hear all that. Asked by the team when we got back, what was your best song? And honestly, I was like, guys, I crushed the whole set.
1: How do you pick one song when they all dominated?
0: I could pick the bad song, though. And that's because there was one dance floor clearer. Our EP, Joe, was up there with us.
1: Yeah.
0: Again, did a horrible job. Her job's just to keep us out of trouble. Woody vanished for 5 hours, went on a bender with the content director, Stu.
29: Arguably beneficial to the cause.
0: It was good for us. We got to chill out for a little while.
1: Whoa, guys.
0: Anyway, you said to me, look, you don't know the kids. Trust me, everyone's going to want to hear Anastasia Left Outside Alone.
29: Yeah, well, I love that song. I've heard it in many clubs and always have a great time.
0: So. Great, cool.
1: I also think it's a banger. I don't know why it went so badly.
0: I also think it's a banger. I should have trusted my gut, though. I was in the middle of a deep R&B/rap set. Went from Cub Can't Even Handle Me into Eve, Let Me Blow Your Mind, into Empire State of Mind, into Jump Around. I was on fire. And then I looked up and I was like, God, Joe's going to kill me if I don't play Anastasia. Crowbarred it in.
1: Yeah, we were ready, by the way. We were ready for it. We were
0: looked
1: calling
0: up.
1: For it.
0: Well, you weren't calling for it. You'd actually already left. Sexy Dust needed to be carried out. So you'd left with Sexy Dust. No one was there. I looked up. The room cleared. You guys weren't there. So to celebrate that moment, which you can hear on the mix and maybe see Instagram, TikTok, Will and Woody, when I see all the DJ Will gear, right now to celebrate a great song, Anastasia Left Outside Alone, to everyone who was at Club 237 on Saturday night. What's up? Will and Woody.

0: It's Will and Woody. Hope you're having a wonderful drive home for Snooze. Miss anything from the DJ Will National Tour? We'll be on the socials, Instagram, TikTok, Will and Woody. You can see the whole thing out there. Wild, wild time up in Townsville at Club 237. Big shout out to everyone in Townsville who got down. Crazy night.
1: Right, we'll be back. We'll be back.
0: I don't know if we will be back.
1: For the right fee, we'll be back.
0: Not sure you'll be back, that's for sure. I think you might have been banned from the flight and the hotel. Now.
1: Dirty Devil.
0: Dirty Devil. Oh, in that suit as well. No one will forget you. Who was the Mormon who rocked up drunk?
1: Shocking look, wasn't it?
0: Really shocking look.
1: Yeah.
0: Shocking look. Now, Woods, I want to talk to you about a story which I find fascinating because we've interviewed half of this couple. Harry Styles, Zoe Kravitz. Biggest couple in the world.
1: Yeah. Married. Yeah. Aren't they? Are they married or just engaged? Engaged.
0: Engaged. Annalise pointed at the wrong finger. Hilarious. Now, they're in the news because I think Harry has done something which I'm questioning his morals. I'm questioning him. I'm questioning him as a dude. He seemed like a pretty good guy, but I've got to question him. So, it's amazing moments that happens on CCTV. I do feel sorry for the level of fame these guys have because this is the sort of thing that you just don't want to be caught out on. But on night two of his Mexico City shows, right, they're hanging out in Mexico City. Zoe buys a drink in this bar. Yeah. She hands it to Harry, right? Then she kind of looks the other way. Harry then grabs it, smells it, pretends to drink it so his lips don't touch it.
1: Yeah.
0: He then hands it back to her and he's like, love that.
1: Oh, dirty liar.
0: So.
1: Dirty liar.
0: Yeah, well, which is kind of what I do when
1: Why would you even lie?
0: It's kind of like
1: that?
0: What I do when my daughter makes me a potion, which has got like herbicide and tan bark and chalk.
1: My daughter makes me she's like, carrot pie.
0: Yeah, and you're like, oh, carrot God, pie. That looks good. Yeah, have a sip, but then you throw it over your shoulder. Yeah. Looks like he's done that.
1: I just do
0: what Harry did. Pretend to sip it and then I throw it away. So. But it begged the question for me.
1: Yeah.
0: Are there times, because, I mean, he's touring at the moment. They're probably not seeing a lot of each other at the moment.
1: Yeah.
0: Are there times that you should lie to your partner? Because he's probably in be a good boyfriend mode at the moment. He's like, I'm not seeing a lot of Zoe. We just got engaged. I'm doing 7 nights in Mexico City. Then I'm going to have to go to New York. I'm doing 7 nights there. I've got women literally throwing themselves at me. I've got half an hour to go and get a drink with her.
1: Yeah, sure.
0: You know what? Love the drink, Zoe.
1: Yeah.
0: God, you're a good girlfriend. God, you've got great taste.
1: Yeah,
0: you know what I mean? Like sometimes I think a little white lie is actually really important.
1: Just to keep the vibes high. Like I'll throw an example, and this is just an example, like a hypothetical. But like if I spilt something on like Mim's favorite top and destroyed it, if I go and get the same top, buy it, take the tags off and replace it,
0: yeah.
1: Why would I need to say that I ever destroyed the top?
0: Yeah.
1: Right? Like that's a perfect, like why disturb someone
0: when
1: with
0: did
1: bad
0: that
1: news if you don't? No, I'm saying it's a hypothetical.
0: Okay.
1: I'll also like for example, when my wife bought a.
0: So you're saying there are times that you should lie to your partner?
1: Well, quite clearly. When when my wife bought a sauna hat and she was going to wear it casually. Now, in that situation where your wife is really, she's loving herself sick in the mirror, wearing a sauna hat, and she's about to, you know, hit the town, I'm not going to say, Mim, you probably shouldn't go out in a sauna hat. I'm going to go, baby, you look amazing.
0: You look amazing.
1: You look amazing. Then, and your head's going to be really well insulated tonight.
0: Come into work the next day and have a laugh at her behind her back.
1: Yeah, classic.
0: Yeah. So you're lying in that moment.
1: So,
0: what about like when your partner makes biscuits for the whole team?
1: Biscuits for the whole team.
0: Yep.
1: Yeah, go on.
0: You tell everyone that they're awful, the worst things you've ever had. Muffins.
1: Oh, you're talking about the bike ride muffins she made me.
0: Yeah.
1: Yeah, I think she's made a lot of effort there. As if I'm going to say, because what I'm saying is amazing and is delicious is the effort that she's put in. I was just not clear on.
0: You're such a liar.
1: But little white lies are fine.
0: Yeah, because you don't want to make someone feel bad.
1: Yeah, if she was making me those muffins every week, at some point, I'd have to say, hey, muffins, no good.
0: No, you wouldn't.
1: Yeah, I would.
0: No, you wouldn't.
1: I would.
0: No, you wouldn't.
1: 100%. I said a lasagna she made recently was under par.
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3: There's a crash at Redbank on the Ipswich motorway eastbound after Mine Street exit that is adding to delays from the Warraga Highway, Dinmore behind it. It's still quite heavy through Brisbane City for Coronation Drive from Milton towards Hale Street and also for the Riverside Expressway from Woolloongabba towards Hale Street. 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The Kiss Cast, down to 12 tonight, 25 tomorrow and sunny. This is Will and Woody for the drive home on Kiss.
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4: Hi there, I'm Rana Hussain. The AFLW season is officially underway after last night's opener at Marvel Stadium, the Blues defeating the Saints by 26 points. Switching codes, and the Roosters remain undefeated on top of the NRLW table after a 40-point win over the Eels last night, while earlier the Tigers downed the Dragons 16-12. And the Raiders had a 24-point upset win over the Broncos. And Dutch rider Demi Vollering has won the Tour de France Femme for a second time.
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0: Are you coming in or what?
1: 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Das, how much longer are the t-shirts on Disney? Oh, he's not even listening. DJ Will t-shirts there with the code SUCKONTHATDIPLO. 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
2: All in capitals. They're great tees. And they're rare. And please help us out because we're in the red hard.
1: Okay. Hey, if anyone missed the DJ Will stuff from the weekend, it is all done, the national tour. We're doing private stuff, though. You can DM us if you want us to do a private gig for you. Yeah, yeah. But Will and Woody, Instagram, TikTok, see the whole lot a little bit later on. I know Sexy Dust, the reason he wasn't answering is because he's been editing for the last 24 hours.
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23: Brisbane traffic.
24: Clearly, a crash on the Ipswich motorway at Redbank eastbound direction has now cleared and traffic is easing quickly. It's still quite heavy as you're approaching Hale Street through Brisbane City for the Riverside Expressway. Traffic looks good on the Logan motorway and it's also east to the Gateway motorway northbound at Deegan. Ignite your child's ambition at John Paul College. Open day is Wednesday, August 12 at 9 a.m. Tour a campus where learning nurtures excellence and meet inspiring educators. Registered today. The Kiss Cast, 12 tonight, top of 25 tomorrow and sunny. That's Kiss Traffic and Weather together.
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28: Hey, I'm Brooke Seychelle. Police allege a group of teens came armed to a house party in Logan that resulted in the death of a 21-year-old man. He allegedly suffered significant head injuries during the incident in Bars Scrub last month and died in hospital earlier this month. Eight teenagers have now been charged with murder after fronting court today. Queensland veterans and their families are front and centre of a new strategy aimed at supporting them. The framework looks at boosting support in areas like education and employment, health and housing. Air Services Australia has apologised for the lengthy delays for passengers travelling through Sydney Airport over the weekend. The boss has met with the Federal Transport Minister following a near miss between two passenger planes yesterday, while rostering issues impacted more than 150 flights on Saturday. And a sex doll has been mistaken for human remains after it was found in a suitcase south of Goulburn. In the latest on Celeb from Smallsy's Hot Minute, which Aussie music star has been forced to cancel their tour? That's next.
30: Dinner tonight? 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
28: Phil Jamieson has cancelled his 2026 Australian tour after hurting his back in an on-stage accident. The Grinspoon frontman was performing in Victoria on Friday night when he slipped and fell. The show was cancelled and he was rushed to hospital. Jamieson says he is now expecting a long road to recovery. Your sport check in a sec.
31: Toyota's Land Cruiser 300 also comes in performance hybrid. 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
28: The big name signings just keep on coming for the PNG Chiefs. Panthers star Brian To'o has confirmed he will leave Penrith at the end of next year to join the incoming side on a 3-year deal. He was reportedly won over after a secret meeting in Brisbane. The Kiss Cast is next.
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28: Down to 11 degrees overnight, sunny in a top of 25 tomorrow. Right now it's 16 in Banyo and 16 in Bulimba. 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

0: As we count down to the Smallsy Show, back live tonight from 7 o'clock. We're back to the Kiss music in a moment with Josh Fawaz, Aussie DJ, and Like a Prayer. So much energy in this song, in this remix that he's done. It's going to play for you. I don't know if this song or this one has more energy. They're pretty on par with each other. Can't go wrong with some Kisstory from Gaga, Just Dance. Going to play straight after. Keep it Kiss, all right? Music back in just a moment.
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2: The earlier crash on the Ipswich motorway at Redbank eastbound direction has now cleared and traffic is easing quickly. It's still quite heavy as you're approaching Hale Street through Brisbane City for the Riverside Expressway. Traffic looks good on the Logan motorway and it's also eased for the Gateway motorway northbound at Deagon. Ignite your child's ambition at John Paul College. Open day is Wednesday, August 12 at 9 a.m. Tour a campus where learning nurtures excellence and meet inspiring educators. Registered today. The Kiss Cast, 12 tonight, top of 25 tomorrow, and sunny. That's Kiss traffic and weather together.
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9: ANZ presents Birds of the World. While Gavin blissfully sleeps, this vigilant bird, the ANZ Falcon, is on high alert. Yes, his ANZ Falcon watches for fraud 24/7. 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

0: On Kiss, we're counting down to the Smallsy Show, back live on your radios tonight from 7 o'clock. In the meantime, the music, it continues next. It's non-stop. Sabrina Carpenter with Manchild coming up. And the guy who, he has between somewhere between 90 and 95% of his body covered in tattoos. Like, you can't, there's hardly anywhere you're going to look and there's not a tattoo when you're talking to Teddy Swims or just seeing a photo of him. Mr. Know-It-All. His latest single. You're going to hear it play in a few minutes, all right? Keep it Kiss.
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2: Traffic's looking really good through Brisbane CBD on the Riverside Expressway. There are no delays for Gateway Motorway northbound at Diggins Aviation. Western Freeway is also a clear run through Indooroopilly towards Fig Tree Pocket, and traffic's moving well for the Logan Motorway both directions. 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The Kiss Cast, down to 12 tonight, top of 25 tomorrow, and sunny. That's Kiss traffic and weather together.
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3: Yep, The Smallsy Show, standing by, live on your radios in just a few minutes' time. Later this week, actually, he's going to be joined by actor Callum Turner, who's just married Dua Lipa. He's rumoured to be the new James Bond, and he's got that new movie coming out in a few days, One Night Only. I saw the premiere of it last week. Really good. Really good movie. Go and check it out when it hits the cinemas. But Callum Turner, later this week with Smallsy. But tonight, he's got some of the hottest tickets in town for you to win. I'm talking about Jason Derulo, Noah Kahan, Sienna Spyro, Post Malone, and heaps more. All this week, you could be winning with The Smallsy Show. He's on the air next on Kiss.
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0: While Gavin blissfully sleeps, this vigilant bird, the ANZ Falcon, is on high alert. Yes, his ANZ Falcon watches for fraud 24/7. So should a fraudster use Gavin's card details while he snores, his ANZ Falcon will swoop in. ANZ Fraud Protection. 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
20: Hey, I'm Brooke Seychelle. Police are looking at whether gang violence is connected to the death of a young man in Logan. Eight teens have now been charged with murder after the 21-year-old suffered fatal head injuries at a house party last month. Detective Inspector Ian Galpin says they believe the attack was premeditated.
22: What the police will allege is that this group attended this location with a common purpose of causing harm to people at that address.
20: South Australia is set to hold a royal commission into AI to find out the good and bad around artificial intelligence. And the Premier has made a pitch to the NRL to bring the 2028 Grand Final to Brisbane. Pope Leo is due in the city on the same weekend and it could be a logistical nightmare. WA has already put its hand up, but David Crisafulli says it would be better here.
23: I know they're working on it and the Bears will be a great addition, but I reckon Queensland might be a better location.
20: And in KISS celebrity news, a Kardashian cozies up to her new beau. More in a sec.
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20: It looks like Kim Kardashian and Lewis Hamilton have turned things up a notch in their relationship. Kim posting new pics with the Formula One superstar, showing the pair cozying up in several different settings, including in an elevator and the backseat of a car. The pair has yet to officially confirm their romance, but Lewis posted pics of them to his own socials yesterday. Your sport check in a sec.
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20: Brian To'o is set to reunite with his former Panthers teammate Jerome Luai when the PNG Chiefs join the NRL in 2028. The Penrith winger inking a three-year deal. And Adelaide's Tex Walker has confirmed this season will be his last. He'll officially retire at the end of the year. The KISS cast is next.
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20: Down to 11 degrees tonight. Sunny, top of 25 tomorrow. Right now it's 14 in Nunda and 15 in Norman Park. All week we're playing nothing but the 90s hits you love. 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
43: Oh, we do. And we're live. Hello, everybody. Welcome to Monday night. Welcome to the Smalzy Show. We're on. How was everyone's weekend? Good?
44: Good. Just in memory now.
43: Oh, I tell you what. Monday night rolls around and you forget that you're like, I need another day off.
44: That would have been nice this morning.
43: Oh, you know when you wake up and you're like, it's Monday. Oh, I have to see this one again. You, I have to see you again.
45: I actually missed you on the weekend.
43: Did you?
45: Yeah.
43: Oh, well, I missed you too.
45: Sure.
43: Sounds like it. I mean, I'm at my limit now, though.
45: Yeah.
43: And we've only just started the show. Hey, right now, we're doing the $200 Mecca shopping spree. That's back by popular demand. The $200 Mecca shopping spree. That can be yours right now. 131065. I'm told Charlotte Tilbury is all the rage.
0: She's big news.
43: Yeah. Tower 28, apparently very good.
0: Mm-hmm.
43: Glow Recipe.
0: Yes.
43: Road. Hayley B.
0: Road, the best.
43: Yes. If you want to get yourself a Mecca shopping spree worth $200, 131065, call right now. Tonight on the show, we have got tickets to some of the hottest tours that are coming to town this year.
44: Yes.
43: I'm talking Olivia Dean, 5 Seconds of Summer, Tame Impala, Jason Derulo, Noah Kahan. If that's not enough, sometimes people accuse this show of being lowbrow. Have you heard that?
44: Who's saying
43: Have you
44: that?
43: Heard that slur?
0: I've heard rumbling.
43: Yeah, they say this show is lowbrow. Well, tonight we're cultured. Icelandic Chinese artist Leve.
1: Oh, what a curse it is to be a lover girl.
43: She does like modern jazz type. Yeah. She's just sold out her Aussie tour, 5 billion streams on Spotify, 440 million likes on TikTok, and she's going to be here on the show. This feels like something out of the olden days, right?
1: To see you, how embarrassing to be.
43: Okay, she's going to be here on the show. We are not uncultured. We are not.
44: We are cultured.
43: We are cultured. 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

0: Okay, was not expecting that on the show tonight. 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You want to win yourself a $200 Mecca shopping spree. It could be yours. Call right now, Mecca shopping spree. It could be yours. We are talking about how much money you spent online gaming. Because there's this influencer dude, Zane Hijazi, who spent $22,000 on Candy Crush. Which, what, I still don't understand how you can spend that. You're buying more lives, is that right?
1: Yeah, I think that surely at this point there's like, I don't know, other things you can buy. But you know,
0: in
1: when
0: Candy
1: you
0: Crush,
1: it's,
0: yeah.
1: It's an addiction.
0: That's what it is.
1: Yeah.
0: That's what it is.
1: Get you good.
0: It, well, you just get hooked on it, right? And then also, too, you just like, you start climbing the ladder.
1: And also, I think he's been playing it for like 5 years.
0: Okay. Hey, Brittany, you say you got a, before we get to the calls, you got a Candy Crush hack apparently for people who are spending money on it, yeah? You there?
2: Oh, sorry.
0: Yeah.
2: Hey, yes, I do have a Candy Crush hack. If you put your time forward, just say you need 5 minutes. Put your time forward 5 minutes and then you'll get another life. If you put it forward too much, though, you'll have to wait, say, like if you put it forward a day, you'll
0: what are
2: have
0: you
2: to
0: talking
2: wait a
0: about?
2: Day.
0: I don't know what you're talking about. When you say put your time forward, what do you mean? On your phone?
2: On your phone.
0: Or the clock? Wait, you mean change the time on your phone and then that it confuses the app to unlock an extra life?
2: Yeah.
0: Apparently works for Tiny Tower too, yeah?
2: Yep.
0: Thanks. Thanks, Brittany. God, who's got these ideas? Who does this? I bet you did this dumb shit, don't you?
1: I got to like 2032 on Tiny Tower.
0: Hey, Olivia, Candy Crush Soda Saga is your poison of choice, apparently.
3: Yes, that is correct.
0: Can't, what is, I don't know what Soda Saga is, but how much have you spent on it?
3: Just around nearly 2.5 grand.
0: You've spent $2,500 on Candy Crush Soda Saga.
3: Yeah, look, it's a bit of addiction. It has been over the span of like 8 years.
0: Yeah, no, there's no excuses here. No excuses here. No excuses here. It brings you. Does it bring you joy though? I mean, you could be doing hard drugs. So, I mean, if it brings you joy, who am I to yuck your yum, as they say?
3: To be fair, I'm level like 7,000 now, and
0: is
3: I
0: that
3: just
0: good?
3: Hit to level. It's pretty good.
0: It's pretty high up there. Okay, cool. Hey, thanks for sharing. Bree, your Fortnite's your poison. You enjoy playing a bit of Fortnite.
4: Yeah, I used to back when it was popular. I think I've spent more than $5,000 on that game.
0: $5,000. And what do you? How do you spend money on Fortnite? For people who don't know.
4: So you can buy V-Bucks to buy skins and cosmetics and stuff.
0: And that basically changes your character's appearance inside the game.
4: Yeah.
0: Exactly. You've spent $5,000 to change your imaginary figure inside the game.
4: Yeah, look, it was pretty popular back then. Yeah, so.
0: It doesn't make it sound any better. Doesn't matter how popular it was, Brie. If your friends were jumping off the bridge, would you jump off too? You know, that's what my mum would say to me. That's what my mum would say to me. And Amy, last one, your game of choice was something called Gardenscapes, which sounds dog boring. What did tell me about it?
5: Oh, it's basically like Candy Crush, but you get like little hearts so you can customize this little garden area. And like as you go on, you unlock different areas. It was pretty boring. But.
0: Yeah, but how much did you spend on garden scape? It looks like here you're like a farmer who toils to the hedges.
5: Yeah, I spent $10,000 on it.
0: You hear that?
5: From the age of 13 to 21.
0: You hear that? It's the sound of people judging you. In their cars right now, $10,000 on an app game.
5: Yeah, the conversation just made me check it, and I quickly checked how much I spent, and yeah, it's about $10,000 from when I was 13 to now 21.
0: Do you have any regrets in life, or is you happy with where you spent that money? Because that's a lot of cash.
5: I've spent more on my cars.
0: Sure.
5: So it's not too bad.
0: Yeah, no, I know, because at least you got a car, you're buying something. You just gave the money to the app. Hey, Amy, I'm going to give you tickets to go check out the new Callum Turner movie out on Thursday. It's called One Night Only. He's going to be here on the show this week, all right?
5: Thank you so much.
0: Thank you. That's free. You don't have to worry about paying for anything there.
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10: Okay, we're back on the air for a Monday night. 13 1065. If you want to get yourself that $200 mecha shopping spree, I can hook you up. Next, we're going to look a little bit classy. Tonight's guest is Leve, Icelandic Chinese artist. You may never have heard of her before. I want to introduce you to her. She is going to be on the show. Sunny Federa, playing right now here at Kiss.
11: Uh-huh.

0: Milky, More Grab, Just The Way You Are, Smallsy Show here at Kiss. Last calls for the Mecca shopping spree. You can be off at Mecca, loading yourself up with Kylie Cosmetics, Charlotte Tilbury, Road 13-1065 is the phone number. Right here at Kiss, the $200 Mecca shopping spree can be yours. Hey, not much left to do on the show. I'm going to play some new music from Will Ferrell's kid. A guy by the name of Magnus Ferrell is sort of going viral at the moment. That's before nine. Meantime, the rest of our chat backstage with an Icelandic Chinese artist called Love. She sold out her Aussie tour. If you haven't heard of her yet, chances are someone you know will know who she is, because she has got like 440 million likes on TikTok and 5 billion streams on Spotify. Let's roll it.
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0: Hey, this is a random question.
2: Go ahead.
0: If people go to your Instagram,
2: yes,
0: it looks different to other people's Instagrams.
2: Yes, it does.
0: Okay, because you have this thing called an Instagram ring, right? Congratulations, you won that.
2: Thank you, I did.
0: I think this is, you explain the award. I think Instagram give out people who are like culture movers, culture makers on the platform.
2: Yeah, they did this really cool thing where they awarded a handful of creators, artists of many kinds, this ring, and we got a real ring. It was really cool. It was designed by Grace Wales Bonner, and we all get to customize our Instagram.
0: And you chose
2: have,
0: pink,
2: like, a custom like button. Well, I can choose it.
0: You can change it
2: every day if I want. Yeah, I've changed it a couple of times.
0: This is fun.
2: I've changed it a couple of times. It's hot pink right now because I felt that I was in a hot pink era of my life.
0: Yeah.
2: I wanted boldness in my life, but it was light green before, which was very innocent, very sweet.
0: I love that for you. Before I go, 60 seconds with Leve, lightning round of questions. You ready?
2: Go ahead.
0: If you had a life theme song right now, what would it be?
2: Life theme song? Oh my God, I'm so bad at lightning stuff.
0: Okay, well, this is not a great one. Okay. Do you believe in ghosts?
2: No.
0: Okay. What's giving you the ick recently?
2: Oh, I opened a door on my toe and it was bleeding a lot and my toe's purple. And,
0: the toe. The feet in general are a bit of an ick.
2: Toes.
0: Yeah. Ick. Do you have a secret talent that has nothing to do with music?
2: I'm very flexible.
0: Really?
2: Very flexible.
0: Like stretching?
2: Stretching.
0: Like, can you do that thing where people like arch their back and then they go the wrong way over?
2: Very, very bendy.
0: Would it be inappropriate for me to ask to see that? It would be, wouldn't it?
2: It would. It's on the internet.
0: Okay. If your camera roll leaked, would you be concerned?
2: No.
0: No.
2: I'd be concerned because I have an embarrassing amount of photos of everything.
0: Okay, is that so?
2: Yeah.
0: And then last message to the Aussie fans.
2: Oh, I love you guys and your cute accents and your quokkas.
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0: Magnus Ferrell. That's his name. Asleep Talking is the name of that song. Very cool, right? Okay, that is the show done. Stand by Lowie. The live stream's fired up. He is live straight after this. Catch you tomorrow night with Noah Khan tickets and Annie Knight from OnlyFans.
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0: Sabrina Carpenter House Tour. That song is a bop. It's really hard for me sometimes. I have to really sell a lot of the music on our show because our music department just sort of gave up when it came to my shift. But that one, damn dope. Right now, you can jump into the live stream. We are on TikTok mostly. Our other accounts are down. I would call the tech, but... they ain't gonna answer.
1: Live stream shout out.
0: Shout out to Lindsay, Boston, Josh, Kelly, or Tamara, Corduroy, Kate, Jared, Mama J, Lucas, and Viva La Moon. There you go, a song. Everyone's kicking to this right now on TikTok. We're up to 26,000 likes already. Damn. Right now, it's time to give away some Robbie Williams tickets.
1: Robbie Williams got balls.
0: Oh, what an opener. What an opener. Sure, our music department gave up on our show, but our audio engineers, Chris Davis, Mikey Pritchard, dog, best in the game. Right now, I've got a double pass for you to be checking out. Robbie Williams live in concert, bringing his Britpop tour to Australia. Every night, I'm giving away tickets on the show, so if you want them and you don't win them tonight, don't worry, you can grab them tomorrow night. Here's how the game works. We all know Robbie Williams, incredible singer, very, very well connected. We also know Robbie Williams owns, I believe it's Stoke football team. He's got some cash invested in him. Every year, he has a lot of charity soccer games. So every single night here at Lobby Live, Robbie Williams is going to kick a soccer ball into the nuts of someone famous. Could be male or female. It's not a gender-specific thing. We're a LGBTQIA plus positive show. Could be any. He's just kicking the soccer ball into the crotch of someone famous. You just got to tell me who this famous person is.
2: Hi, this is...
0: Oh! Do you think you know who that is? You call me right now, 13-10-65. However, if you need help, not just mentally, but I mean for the game, you just got to jump on our live stream. Right now we're on TikTok, at Lowy Live. I'm holding up the answer to our TikTok stream. So if you need to know the answer, again, get onto our live stream at Lowy Live. I just dropped my Nerf gun. I will get over that within time. I'll play it to you one more time.
2: Hi, this is...
0: Okay, 13-10-65. The phone lines are now open to play.
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0: Neon Gitterden and Lobby Live. Thank you so much for kicking it with us across Australia. We are live streaming on TikTok tonight. All the other streams, they're just down. Am I angry about it? No.
1: Daddy, chill.
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0: 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Facebook, TikTok, Instagram, they're down, but we are on TikTok, so get one of these.
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0: Shout-out to Melly Harb, Thomas Thumb, Nick and Annette. You're kicking it with us on TikTok right now, where we are up to 48,000 likes. Hell yeah, dog. Appreciate every one of yous.
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0: 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The number to call, 131065 if you want to play. 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Again, Facebook, TikTok, Instagram, YouTube or Twitch at Lobby Live. But joining us on the phone right now is Mick from Vic. G'day, Mick from Vic.
4: How's it going, buddy?
0: Brother, man, so good. I think you are the most blokiest Triple M sounding person we've had ever call Lowy Live.
4: Hey, that's not a bad thing, though, is it?
0: It's not a bad thing at all, man. We can talk about footy and gambling, and I think that's pretty much all they talk about over at Triple M. Would I be correct, Mick?
4: We can talk about whatever you want, mate. That's right. Footy, gambling, yep, that's a go.
0: Mick, right now, I've got a double pass for you to be checking out Robbie Williams live in concert. You're going to hear Robbie Williams kick someone very famous in the nuts with a soccer ball. You just got to tell me who it is, and you are off to see the legend live in concert. You good to go?
4: Sounds good, buddy.
0: Here we go, brother man.
5: Hi, this is...
0: Okay, Mick, for a double pass to check out Robbie Williams live, who you got?
4: Harry Styles.
0: Ladies and gentlemen, Mick is away to see you!
4: Woohoo! Thanks, mate.
0: Mate, thank you so much. Hope you have a blast at that concert. And thanks for being the most manly sounding man that's ever called into our show.
4: Well, my wife's listening, so I'm glad you said that, mate. That's got to be a good thing.
0: Oh, it's a great thing for everyone. Oh, my bosses are going to love this call, the fact that I mentioned another radio station. They're going to love it. Thanks for staying there for me, dog. That's right. Robbie Williams is back and bringing his Britpop tour to Australia. All tickets are on sale now. For details, head to frontiertouring.com. We are playing again tomorrow. That was
3: Robbie Williams got balls.
0: Just be listening every night for your chance. Up next on Lowy Live, we're going to be talking about hall passes. Drake did some speed dating over the weekend and some marry women attended for some reason.
6: We have an understanding. See, we each have this list of five famous people, and you were one of mine, so I'm allowed to sleep with you.
0: That's right. Up next, we are talking hall passes on Lobby Live. I will tell you who mine is. I think it'll blow your mind. And then I just want to know, what's yours? Do you believe in them? Have you ever successfully had one? Lobby Live next. Don't miss it.
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14: 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Now. Yeah.

0: That is the Child Leroy. Pieces on Lolly Live. Thank you so much for kicking it with us across Australia. I know you can listen to any radio station, but you chose this one because you work at a service station and the person who was on the shift before you had us on. And you know what? I'll take a consolation listen any day. Right now, we are live streaming on TikTok. The other streams are down. Not my bad. I don't know how they work. So hit us up on TikTok at Lowy Live. You can get one of these. You can get one of these.
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0: Thank you, voiceover guy. Shout out to Izzy Summers, Sienna Stanley, Jody McCluskey. Jody McCluskey came on the live stream and said, and I quote, "Yo, bitch, why you look bored?" That's just my face, homie.
2: Yeah, that's what I call a campfire.
3: Campfire confessions.
0: It's the only face Jeebus gave me, all right? I'm doing my best. Right now, we're doing Campfire Confessions on Lowy Live. You can win prizes just for opening up to me. Tonight, a double pass for you to check out Anne Hathaway's kick-ass new monster flick, The End of Oak Street. Tonight, we're talking about hall passes. Drake did some, like, sort of speed dating over the weekend, and a lot of famous women with husbands showed up to let Drake know that he was their hall pass, including Lena the Plug.
4: It's been lingering.
5: You have a husband. Why are you here?
6: Wait, hold on. Actually, can someone hold this for me?
5: I can, yeah. Oh, okay.
0: Wow.
5: Okay.
0: That's right. Lena just threw her wedding ring away to be with Drake. So tonight we're talking about hall passes.
7: We have an understanding. See, we each have this list of five famous people, and you were one of mine, so I'm allowed to sleep with you.
0: That's right. 131065 is the number. Call me up. Let me know who your hall pass is. Have you ever had one? Have you ever maybe slept with your hall pass? My girl told me that hers was Tom Hardy. I told her that my hall pass was her friend Veronica. Didn't go well. Maybe yours will. 131065. Got Beck on the phone right now. Beck, who's your hall pass?
8: My hall pass is Anne Hathaway.
0: Oh, girl. She is getting better with age. She is like fine wine. Now, did you just see her in the latest Devil Wears Prada 2?
8: Yes. And The Odyssey.
0: Oh, she is flawless. She gets ripped on a lot. A lot of people are like, I don't like Anne Hathaway. I think she's got a bad attitude. Whatever, whatever. I think Anne Hathaway is flawless across the board.
8: She's honestly so beautiful, and she is such a great actress, and I would love to see her in The End of Oak Street.
0: I thought you were about to say, I would like to see her naked, and then you said, in The End of Oak Street, and I was like, this took a turn real quick. Stay there for me, Beck. Taking more of your calls right now. Last of them, actually. 131065. Up next, I'm going to read the top three comments from the live stream on people's hall passes. Someone wrote down someone that's not even human, but honestly, I think I agree with this hall pass. Going to wrap it up next as we do.
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0: Are We Live? Thank you so much for kicking it with us tonight. Cats Eye, a lot of them taking time away from the band due to conflict by the sounds of it. I'm on TikTok right now at Lowy Live. There's been so many fights on our TikTok tonight. It has been, I've never felt more like a parent in the front seat of a car that keeps having to turn back to the kids on the live stream. And I'm like, hey, keep it up. No Lowy Live for anyone.
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0: Shout out to Blakey Random. Shout out to Magoo. Shout out to Bowchesters. And shout out to, well, I wrote that name down and now I can't read it. Just know you're with me in my thoughts, whoever that was.
4: Yeah, that's what I call a campfire.
5: Campfire confessions.
0: Hello, my name is Craig Lowe. This is my show, Lowy Live, having a lot of fun being back on air. And right now we're talking about hall passes. Over the weekend, Drake held his own little miniature speed dating thing.
6: I know when the hotline bling,
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0: And a bunch of really famous adult stars who were all engaged and or married showed up, including Lily Phillips and Lena the Plug. She's, of course, married to Adam22. They've got a huge podcast. You can grab it on the free iHeart app, by the way. Quick plug for the company that pays me. So tonight we've been talking about hall passes.
8: We have an understanding. See, we each have this list of five famous people, and you were one of mine, so I'm allowed to sleep with you.
0: We opened up the phone line, had some kick-ass calls on 13-1065. Emily and Chloe both said Paul Walker, RIP, no longer with us. Beck said Anne Hathaway. But right now it's time we read out the top three live stream comments about who their hall passes would be and why, and then someone's winning that double pass to the new Anne Hathaway movie, End of Oak Street, for the comment of the night. Let's do it. This one's fantastic. This is Vanessa the Gen Xer. She wrote, mine is Shannon Knoll. Guys, Shannon Knoll, you got lived. Fun fact, Shannon Knoll played at my 21st birthday party in Luna Park, and I don't want to say he was on something, but my man was my man had a lot of energy. Shout out to Shannon Knoll wherever you are, brother. Shannon Knoll got jacked. I get it. Shannon Knoll now is ripped. Shannon Knoll right now looks like one of those monkeys that loses all its hair. And then underneath it, you're like, damn, that baboon is ripped. This one is so stupid. Forrester wrote, mine is Adam Sandler. He could skibbity-doo my dippity-doo-doo. which I'm just guessing is she meant how Adam Sandler talks. I could not have sex with Adam Sandler. You gonna put the what in the where? Oh, scooby-doo-doo. And finally, Milkman. This is my favorite comment. Milkman wrote, Miss Piggy. And look, I gotta agree with Milkman on this one. I agree. Miss Piggy's a great hall pass. Right? I don't care if she's a puppet. She thick. She can still get it. You are absolutely correct, Milkman. But I believe the prize tonight is going to... it's going to go to Emily and Chloe, who said RIP Paulie Walker was their hall pass and they would still hold a seance just to get at it. So congratulations, Emily and Chloe. You're off to see End of Oak Street. That's right. Don't miss this mystery adventure starring Anne Hathaway and Ewan McGregor. The End of Oak Street is in cinemas this Thursday, guys. That was
5: Campfire Confessions.
0: Thank you so much for kicking it with us, for all of your comments. You guys were absolutely hilarious, to say the least. Up next, Morgan Freeman is going to be dropping an album. This is real.
9: Now he's taking on a new role as producer and narrator of Morgan Freeman's Symphonic Blues Experience, a 12-song album that's out next month that traces 100 years of the blues.
0: That's right, and up next here at Lowy Live, we have the exclusive first listening from that album. It's called Now That's What I Call Morgan Freeman Covers. This thing is controversial. You are not going to hear this thing anywhere else but our show. He does some hip-hop tracks, and it sounds insane. You don't want to miss it up next on Kiss.
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0: dub with my homies. Hello, my name is Craig. This is my show, Lowy, live around Australia on KISS. Thank you so much for checking it out. We're also a podcast, man. Anything you missed on tonight's show, you can grab it again tomorrow when we drop the Lowdown Daily Download. It's on the free iHeart app. You can also get the podcast wherever you get your potties. If you like it, subscribe to it, give it a nice rating. I'll be obsessed with you.
1: No.
0: Very obsessed. That's right, my name's Craig Lowe. Thank you so much again as I bring you all the exclusives you won't be getting anywhere else now. An Academy Award winning actor, the one, the only, the voice of God himself, Mr. Morgan Freeman, let everyone know today he's going to be dropping an album.
2: Now he's taking on a new role as producer and narrator of Morgan Freeman's Symphonic Blues Experience, a 12-song album that's out next month that traces 100 years of the blues.
0: Now, as many of you know, I used to live over in L.A. as a writer, producer, director, stand-up comedy, comedian, writer. I was also an exotic dancer for 6 months. Didn't end well, pulled a hammy. But I rang up a friend of mine. I'm like, yo, man, you work in the recording studios. Any way I could get a copy of this Morgan Freeman album? He's like, dude, it's the most unhinged album you are ever going to hear. And I'm like, why? What's on there? And he goes, I'll have to send it to you for you to believe. I heard this thing today. It is shocking, the album that Morgan Freeman plans on dropping. I've got recordings from that actual session that he had in the booth, and here it is for you right now. The album's going to be called Now That's What I Call Morgan Freeman Covers, and it's unlike any album you would be expecting to come from Morgan Freeman. So here it is, The Hootenanny on Lowy Live.
3: Hey, Morgan Freeman! Man, it's super cool you're going to be dropping a covers album with us today in the studio, but what made you want to start recording at 89?
4: Get busy living or get busy dying.
3: Yeah, that's inspirational. So are you ready to lay one down?
4: Oh, yes, sir. Absolutely, sir.
3: All right, here we go. Now, That's What I Call Morgan Freeman Covers, take one.
4: Right now, lick it good. Lick my pussy just like you should. My neck, my back, lick my pussy and my crack.
3: I'm so sorry, Morgan Freeman. We can't record that. That's not what the label or what anyone wants for that matter. You got anything else?
4: Well, now, let me see.
3: Yeah, okay, just, nothing graphic. That'd be great. Let's go again. Now, That's What I Call Morgan Freeman Covers, take two.
4: You let me violate you. You let me desecrate you. You let me penetrate you.
3: No, Morgan Freeman, that's Nine Inch Nails Closer. You and I both know what the chorus is, and I can't very well record you saying you want to bad word me like an animal.
4: To me, it's just a made-up word.
3: No, it's a very real word, the F word, okay, Morgan Freeman? Do you know why we're here today in this studio, sir?
4: So that young fellas like yourself can wear a suit and a tie and have a job.
3: It's because I have to record a full covers album for the label or get fired. Now, can we please just try one more time? Try something new, you know, that the kids are singing on TikTok. Something fun. Can you do that?
4: Stop wasting my time. Because to tell you the truth, I don't give a shit.
3: Great, me either. Now, here we go. Now, that's what I call Morgan Freeman Covers, take three.
4: Now, you want to lick my bumbleclad, my rat-a-tat-tat-tat. Got him going crazy for that poonanana.
3: Nah, that's it. I'm out, Morgan Freeman. I'm out. I quit.
4: Get busy living or get busy dying.
0: Oh, wow. What an exclusive, Morgan Freeman. Now, that's what I call Morgan Freeman covers. You want to hear it again? Grab it on the free iHeart app tomorrow when we drop our daily podcast, The Lowdown Daily Download. However, up next, one of our favorite musical segments.
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1: Yes, sir, it has been. Thank you to everyone who came on to the show tonight. All your phone calls, everyone being a part of it, man. We've got more chances tomorrow for those Robbie Williams tickets when we play Robbie Williams Got Balls. So if you, anyone you know, want to be going and seeing the UK pop legend himself, all you can do is listen to the show tomorrow. You want to catch anything from tonight's show, going to post it up tomorrow for the Lowdown Daily Download. 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You can grab it on the free iHeart app or wherever you get potties. Thanks to everyone who came in the live stream tonight. We were down on Instagram and Facebook and YouTube. But we were up on TikTok, and thanks to everyone who came on there and wasn't a dick. There was a handful of it, but yeah, the majority of people are real weird tonight. But it is what it is, man. That's why I love live streaming. You never know what you're going to get. Thanks, Forrest. We will be back tomorrow. By we, I mean just me. My name is Craig Lowy. Thank you very much for checking out the show. This has been Lowy Live. Now over to you, country and western outro.
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1: Will and Woody drive you home live weekdays from 4. This is their best bits from yesterday's show. Kiss.

0: and they're working. It's Will and Woody keeping you up.
1: Will, I truly believe that between the two of us, we have seen everything that's possible to be seen.
2: Okay. I thought you needed me to go with you, so yes.
1: Come on, I need your confidence.
2: Yeah,
1: I need your bravado.
2: Absolutely.
1: Look, think about it. Together, I think we've almost seen the entire world.
2: Really?
1: Like, I think we're well-traveled, we're cultured lads. We like to get out there. We like to live. And I just truly believe that there's no one who can call right now on 131065 and tell us something that they have seen. That's got to be pretty rare or special. But if you think you've got an example of that and you don't think Will or I have seen it, you win some chicken.
2: I mean, Annalise could do that right now. She saw David Guetta in Ibiza like 2 weeks ago.
3: I bet you haven't seen Abbey Road in person.
2: I've seen Abbey Road
1: in person.
3: Oh, lame.
1: And
4: yeah. Oh, trap.
1: And you saw David Guetta skateboarding in Sri Lanka. So
2: that is
1: so
2: true.
1: I think
2: No, I did. I saw David Guetta skateboarding in Sri Lanka. I did.
1: Right.
2: Yeah.
1: I've seen other crazy things. I've seen a kangaroo do a front flip. Seriously.
2: But that's not
3: what?
2: I don't think yeah.
1: But I'm just proving these wild things that I've seen in my life, right? So 13.
2: But the game isn't bring us something and then we'll tell you other wild shit we've seen. The game
1: is we've
2: got to try and match it. You can't say, I saw David Guetta in Ibiza and then you say, I saw a kangaroo do a front flip. Like, they're not in the same.
1: No, I was just giving examples of crazy things that I've seen. The game is.
2: Hang on, can Annalise try again? Something else you've seen that we haven't seen?
3: It's
2: got to be safe for work, by the way.
3: Yes, obviously. You haven't seen a beach in Mallorca called Esmeralda Beach.
1: Have you seen that beach? Bang.
3: Yes,
1: lies. You have.
3: Lies.
1: Yes, you have.
3: Lies.
1: I think I actually went past it on a bus. I think I did a bus tour. Is it near San Sebastian?
2: It's on an island. It's not in Spain.
1: Oh,
2: it's on an
1: island.
2: Mainland. Mallorca.
1: Yeah, okay. Well, okay, you can't just name locations, though.
2: Well, you said we're well-traveled, so you can name locations.
1: Get it. Ground rules. What I'm saying is...
2: What are the ground rules?
1: The only ground rules are,
2: yeah,
1: just can't be just like a specific location. It needs to be something you actually saw, like an action that you saw.
2: Hang on, so location's out of it.
1: Button pusher Tommy's got a question. What's up?
2: Like, so no, you can't say I was in Canada.
1: Boring.
2: It's not
1: but if you saw a bear doing something in particular, I reckon I've seen bears do crazy things. Have you seen bears? Anyway, Tommy, what's up?
5: I've seen something. That
1: go.
5: I don't think you've seen.
2: Oh, yeah.
1: Go.
5: I went on a boat in Hawaii and I saw lava plunging into the ocean, like real lava.
2: He's named location. You've gone with location,
5: okay.
2: Though.
5: Yeah, but just lava.
2: No, yeah, you've gone with location.
1: No. He's done well
2: I've
1: there.
2: Seen,
1: by
2: I've seen
1: up
2: lava.
1: Lava.
2: I've seen lava.
1: Have you seen lava go to the ocean?
2: Yeah.
1: Tommy wins. You have?
2: Yep.
1: Hell yeah.
2: Yeah.
1: Hell yeah, you have. Of course you have. You're seeing a lot more things than I have, and I love that. Game on. $100 Red Rooster voucher could be yours. I think we've proven we're going to be hard to beat here. We've seen lava. We've seen a beach in Mallorca.
2: No, but no locations.
1: Yeah, no, just don't, because that's just boring as well.
2: Yeah.
1: You have to have seen a feat.
2: A cool
1: or an
2: thing.
1: Action. And,
2: yes.
1: And I guarantee you we've seen it.
2: Yeah.
1: And we're not lying.
2: There's no
1: Will
2: lying.
1: Will has seen lava.
2: There's no lying. We'll need a lava lamp. It's Will and Woody.
0: The boys will be. BTW, the text line is open. 0429 13 1065. 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
1: We're fresh. Well, not fresh. Well, one of us is fresh. After they took their dog job professionally, played a full hour set at Club 237.
2: Yes. As the finale of your national DJ tour, which I organised. Blood, sweat and tears.
1: I think you just thought when
2: now.
1: You got there, you were like, great, I've done my job. I've got you here.
2: Yeah.
1: Now I can check out. You took a sleeping pill on the plane, saw that.
2: Yeah,
1: didn't think
2: fresh.
1: I saw that. Passed out.
2: Had to be fresh.
1: In a three-piece suit. Got there, vanished to go and watch your football team and then went on a bender with one of the breakfast hosts. Yeah. Didn't see you.
2: Yeah.
1: Until the gig started.
2: Yeah. Fully get all those criticisms,
1: all those,
2: which you've aired.
1: Lots of questions.
2: We've aired that. We'll take that offline for the next gig because there will be more gigs, my friend. I do want to quickly say, the reason I organised this national tour for you is because you used to be an amazing DJ. You were hitting all the clubs, right? You were the next big thing. People were saying, is he the next Getter? Is he Tiesto's protege? Yeah, this isn't drugs. These aren't drugs. This is what the Australian media was saying.
1: It was in Perth. It was in the Western Australian. Yeah. Front cover.
2: 100%. But it was honestly either Dom Dollar or Will McMahon. That's where it was at.
1: Yeah.
2: And that's that. Sonny was going to push someone.
1: I think he's 15 years younger than me. But
2: whatever.
1: Yeah.
2: Whatever.
1: Not sure
2: anyway,
1: he was born.
2: Anyway, you had kids.
1: When I was in Perth.
2: Whatever.
1: Yeah.
2: You chose to have kids.
1: Yeah.
2: DJ went away. So I organised this national tour for you to
1: did,
2: get
1: yeah.
2: you back on track.
1: Yeah.
2: Now, it all culminated in Saturday night. Yeah. Yes, I got a little bit. I was nervous.
1: Excited.
2: I got a bit excited in the afternoon.
1: Yeah.
2: My AFL team was playing. So I went to go and watch that with a new friend, Adam. Okay. But I got there.
1: You should have seen him. We got to the hotel, Annalise, and he just started running away.
2: I didn't run.
1: You did. You ran. You had a backpack on.
2: It was three-quarter time.
1: You had a backpack. You didn't bring a change of clothes. You knew you'd be going all night.
2: I brought
1: and I yelled to him, and I was like, where are you going? And he goes, the D's are on. And I was like, well, where are you going? Because the AFL wasn't on in Townsville. They were only showing NRL at the pubs. So he's like, I'm going to Adam's house.
2: Yeah. And Adam was like, I've got vodka in the freezer. And I was like, not important, Adam. Got a gig tonight. Anyway,
1: Outrageous behavior.
2: So let's go to the gig. Because the first thing I want to say about the gig.
1: What do you want to say?
2: I just want to say that my other role was obviously to pump up the crowd before he went on.
1: Yeah.
2: So I want to make it very clear that I didn't know how to duck your audio. So I just had to yell. And it wasn't effective. Anyway, here's how you went at Club 267. DJ
3: Rick. All right, here we are outside. Club 237. I'm with the man of the moment right now, DJ Will.
4: Yeah, what's up?
3: How we feeling?
4: Old.
3: Yeah. Yeah, these look like kids.
4: Super old.
3: I feel like I'm doing daycare drop-off with my daughter.
4: It's intense. It's 4 wide and 50 metres deep, so it's a decent queue.
3: But they're all here to see DJ Will. There's no doubt about that. Because of your man, your manager, promoting you and putting on this national tour.
4: Yeah, I appreciate it.
3: You're going to get emotional?
4: So, we're going to go in, get into the VIP booth. I imagine you've organised that.
3: How did
4: the rider? Did you get the rider to them?
3: Yes.
4: Cool.
3: We've got your rider. We've got the VIP booth. Let's rouse up the crowd a little bit, though, because these guys are here to see DJ Will. Do you guys know who DJ Will is?
5: No, sorry.
3: Do you know who DJ Will is?
5: No.
3: Know who DJ Will is?
6: Nah, I don't.
3: Hey, do you know who DJ Will is?
5: No, no
3: idea. No, nothing.
5: I'm sorry.
3: How we feeling tonight, 237? The pleasure of introducing to you the greatest DJ to ever grace this land. Make some noise, 237! I give you DJ Will!
7: But DJ Will from Will and Woody.
2: Now, obviously, we can't play the entire hour.
1: Why can't we play? The full hour is on the DJ Will SoundCloud, I should say, if you want to hear it. Sexy Dust, what have you called it?
8: It's called the sweaty, sexy mix or something.
1: Right, yeah.
2: And that's a perfect description of what Saturday night was like. So goddamn sweaty in there.
1: Yep.
2: I've never been sweatier in my life. But, mate, you rocked it.
1: Yeah, thanks, man. It was a raging success. It went really well. I think a lot of people were actually quite surprised. I think they didn't expect me to know what I was doing, but it all came back to me. which was great.
2: Like riding a bike.
1: Confidence couldn't have been much lower. I mean, you heard a little bit at the start of people not having any idea who I was, despite all the promo that you said that you did. No one knew who I was or what I was about.
2: Oh, no.
1: A particular low moment was when you asked someone, because you were holding out your phone to get the audio off them.
2: Yeah.
1: You asked a guy if he knew who DJ Will was, and he thought that I was on the phone and he was going to speak to him.
2: Yeah, I'm going to get that audio. I'm going to get that audio because it's really funny. And no matter how many times I told him, I was like, it's a voice. I'm just recording. He goes, yeah, DJ Will. My name's Jeff. And I was like, no, he's not on the phone, mate. He's not on the phone.
1: So yeah, all time low there. And then, ripped up, had a great time. Big shout out to DJ Danny Delicious.
2: Oh, she was great.
1: Who helped all the way through the night as well.
2: Yeah.
1: We really bumped into her residency as well. So she had us on there. It was awesome.
2: Yeah, the whole crew in Townsville really looked
1: everyone,
2: after us.
1: Everyone at 106.3.
2: Jake, Adam, Donnie, yes, all the crew.
1: Yes, absolutely. To Jake, Danny, Donnie. Oh, everyone was awesome.
2: Are we taking more bookings? Bloody oath.
1: Are we?
2: Yeah, mate.
1: Have we sold any T-shirts? Oh, I think looking by Judge's Joe's face, we're not taking any more bookings. Is that right? You said yes, and then I saw Joe's just shake her head.
0: Not for a while, not I don't for a reckon. While.
2: Not for the show.
1: Might be a
2: not
1: private thing. Show, but might be a private thing.
2: Right, we're going to do some courts.
0: Yeah, well, we wouldn't deal with that.
2: No. It's fine.
0: It's just you manager thing.
1: We're just using the show as a promo.
2: We want to do corporates.
1: Is that right?
2: Come to us, man.
1: All right, Will and Woody on socials if you want to DM us with a geek. But also, Sexy Das has sold the T-shirts now. Pumped, Das.
8: Pumped.
1: Had the QR code out the front of the club. I imagine they've been pouring in. Where are we at with the tees?
8: We're up to 8 sales.
2: Get the hell out of here.
1: Jeez.
8: Yeah, and big announcement on the T-shirts, I think.
2: What's that? Flash sale, I reckon?
8: I reckon flash sale coming up.
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0: hours with laughs. It's Will and Woody keeping you up.
1: If you miss anything from the DJ Will National Tour, it will be on the socials. Instagram, TikTok, Will and Woody. You can see the whole thing out there. Wild, wild time up in Townsville at Club 237. Big shout out to everyone in Townsville who got down. Crazy night.
2: We'll be back. We'll be back.
1: Townsville. I don't know if we will be back.
2: For the right fee, we'll be back.
1: I'm not sure you'll be back. That's for sure. I think you might have been banned from the flight and the hotel. Now.
2: Dirty Devil.
1: Oh, in that suit as well. No one will forget you. Who was the Mormon who rocked up drunk?
2: Shocking look, wasn't it?
1: Really shocking look.
2: Yeah.
1: Shocking look. Now, Woods, I want to talk to you about a story which I find fascinating because we've interviewed half of this couple. Harry Styles, Zoe Kravitz. Biggest couple in the world.
2: Yeah. Married. Yeah. Aren't they? Are they married or just engaged? Engaged.
1: Engaged. Annalise pointed at the wrong finger. Hilarious. Now, they're in the news because I think Harry has done something which I'm questioning his morals. I'm questioning him as a dude. He seemed like a pretty good guy, but I've got to question him. So, it's amazing moments that happens on CCTV. I do feel sorry for the level of fame these guys have because this is the sort of thing that you just don't want to be caught out on. But on night two of his Mexico City shows, right? They're hanging out in Mexico City. Zoe buys a drink in this bar. Yeah. She hands it to Harry, right? Then she kind of looks the other way. Harry then grabs it, smells it, pretends to drink it so his lips don't touch it.
2: Yeah.
1: He then hands it back to her and he's like, love that.
2: Oh, dirty liar.
1: So.
2: Dirty liar.
1: Yeah, well, which is
2: Why would you even lie?
1: It's kind
2: like
1: of like
2: that?
1: What I do when my daughter makes me a potion, which has got like herbicide and tan bark and chalk.
2: My daughter makes me pie.
1: Yeah, and you're like, oh, God, pie. That looks good. Yeah, you have a sip, but then you throw it over your shoulder. Yeah. Looks like he's done that.
2: You sip it.
1: No, I just do what Harry did. I just pretend to sip it and then I throw it away. So, but it begged the question for me.
2: Yeah.
1: Are there times, because, I mean, he's touring at the moment. They're probably not seeing a lot of each other at the moment.
2: Yeah.
1: Are there times that you should lie to your partner? Because he's probably in be a good boyfriend mode at the moment. He's like, I'm not seeing a lot of Zoe. We just got engaged. I'm doing 7 nights in Mexico City. Then I'm going to have to go to New York. I'm doing 7 nights there. I've got women literally throwing themselves at me. Got half an hour to go and get a drink with her.
2: Yeah, sure.
1: You know what? Love the drink, Zoe.
2: Yeah.
1: God, you're a good girlfriend. God, you've got great taste.
2: Yeah,
1: you know what I mean? Like sometimes I think a little white lie is actually really important.
2: Just to keep the vibes high. Like I'll throw an example, and this is just an example, like a hypothetical. But like if I spilt something on like Mim's favorite top and destroyed it, if I go and get the same top, buy it, take the tags off and replace it, why would I need to say that I ever destroyed the top?
1: Yeah.
2: Right? Like that's a perfect, like why disturb someone
1: when
2: with bad
1: that
2: news
1: happen?
2: If you don't? No, I'm saying it's a hypothetical.
1: Okay.
2: I'll also like for example, when my wife bought a.
1: So you're saying there are times that you should lie to your partner?
2: Well, quite clearly. When when my wife bought a sauna hat and she was going to wear it casually. Now in that situation where your wife is really she's loving herself sick in the mirror wearing a sauna hat and she's about to, you know, hit the town, I'm not gonna say Mim, you probably shouldn't go out in a sauna hat. I'm gonna go, baby, you look amazing.
1: You look amazing.
2: And your head's gonna be really well insulated tonight.
1: Come into work the next day and have a laugh at her behind her back.
2: Yeah, classic.
1: Yeah. So you're lying in that moment. What about like when your partner makes biscuits for the whole team?
2: Biscuits for the whole team.
1: Yep.
2: Yeah, go on.
1: You tell everyone that they're awful, the worst things you've ever had. Muffins.
2: Oh, you're talking about the bike ride muffins she made me.
1: Yeah.
2: Yeah, I think she's made a lot of effort there. As if I'm going to say, because what I'm saying is amazing and is delicious is the effort that she's put in. I was just not clear on.
1: You're such a liar.
2: But little white lies are fine.
1: Yeah, because you don't want to make someone feel bad.
2: Yeah, if she was making me those muffins every week, at some point, I'd have to say, hey, muffins, no good.
1: No, you wouldn't.
2: Yeah, I would.
1: No, you wouldn't.
2: 100%. I said a lasagna she made recently was under par.
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14: Ready or not. Welcome to your Tuesday, the Robin, Kip and Corey Oates catch-up hour. The guys are back in live from 6 a.m. this morning. You're stuck with me, Mitch, for the next hour until the guys do roll in. We get another $1,000. Easy cash money to win after 7 a.m. with our $1,000 pop quiz. And coming up just after 6, we're going to give you a little answer to help you along, win that cash a little bit easier. We're going to kick things off with a song that featured very heavily, nearly this time yesterday morning with our Misheard Monday, some misheard lyrics. I can't even comfortably say what they said they thought that it was, but maybe check out yesterday's podcast. Lady Gaga, Dead Dance on Kiss 97.3. Like the word.

0: Omi, cheerleader, Kiss 97.3 for your Tuesday morning. It's the Robin, Kip and Corey Oates catch-up hour. The guys are back in live from 6. And look, it is Tuesday. Hopefully they are much more energetic than what they were yesterday. And when I say they, I mean Corey. Look, it was Monday for everybody, but he took things on air.
1: 50, so coming up after 8 o'clock this morning, we've got a shot at $1,000. You're just three questions away in cash or crash. Question one, Corey.
2: Are you right?
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1: allowed to try.
0: Look, we all feel it. We don't all have to say it. Corey, hopefully, well rested, coming up at 6 a.m. live with Robin Kip on Kiss 97.3. Ella Langley now. Just when

0: Throwback 5 with Rob and Kim and Corio to catch up hour. Just a taste of what's to come after 9 a.m. as we are nothing but the 90s all week on Kiss 97.3. And not this week, but coming up pretty soon, Rob and Kim and Corio to bring in the Ecca Fun to you, especially to your school if you'd registered for it. And we picked the first school yesterday.
1: Good morning, guys. How are we?
2: Hey, wait, Christy.
3: Which school?
2: Where are you from?
1: Greenwood Central.
2: Yeah!
4: Yeah! We're coming! Let's go!
2: The principal, we've got the principal has called through on the other line. We've got Angela.
5: Oh my gosh, how wonderful. We can always count on Christy and our beautiful PNC. Does that mean that you're going to come to Springwood Central?
2: It does,
3: yes,
2: indeed.
3: It does.
5: That's so exciting. I don't want to shriek on air. That wouldn't be very principal.
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3: to know. Brisbane's latest info. Morning, I'm Alana Riley, but first up north, a child has died after being hit by a vehicle near a school on the Sunshine Coast, with police now investigating. It happened on Scholars Drive in Sippy Downs around 4:30pm, with calls for any witnesses to come forward. Overseas, at least 111 people have died after an earthquake rattled Colombia's west, collapsing buildings there. The 7.4 magnitude quake was also felt in Panama, Ecuador and Venezuela. Back home, there's a little more orange at the Eckert this year, with the One Nation Party setting up its first ever stall there, joining only the LNP in having a political stall. It's believed the party's looking to capitalise on its recent strong polling, handing out merch like hats, taking a jab at the PM. Millions of Aussies will sit down tonight to complete the census, though plenty have already completed the 66-question survey early. And all eyes are on the Reserve Bank today with another rates decision. The Savo, the RBA tipped to leave rates on hold. Your sport check in a sec.
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3: Queensland's throwing its hat in the ring to host the NRL Grand Final in 2028, with WA also putting its hand up. It comes as the Pope is due to visit Sydney that year around the same time, with fears it could cause an event clash. And some of the NRL greats have scoffed at the idea of a World Cup-style third-place playoff after league bosses suggested it was likely to go ahead this year. The Kiss Cast is next. Wind easing today, sunny and tops of 24 degrees. Tomorrow, cloudy and 25. Right now, it is 9 degrees in the city. 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
6: 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Ready
7: or not. Welcome to your Tuesday, if you are just joining us. It's the Robin, Kevin, Corey Oates catch-up hour. The guys are back in live from 6 a.m. And look, from 9 o'clock this morning, we are nothing but the 90s. And that's happening all week here on Kiss 97.3. And a little bit of that flavour sprinkled over the show yesterday with Robin, Kip and Corey talking to one of the Aussie groups who gave us some of the most iconic songs of the 1990s. We'll get to who it is coming up after Rachel Fahim on Kiss 97.3.

0: Zara Larson on the Robin, Kip and Corey Oates Catch Up Hour. The guys are back in live from 6 a.m. But coming up after 9, we are back to the 90s. We are nothing but the 90s here all week on KISS 97.3, bringing you the tracks that just take you back. And there are a couple of iconic Aussie songs given to us by a particular band that just happened to be yesterday's mystery guest with Robin, Kip and Corey Oates.
1: Right now, Robin knows who's joining us, but it's time for our mystery guest.
2: Hello.
3: Hello.
4: Hello.
1: Oh, hang on.
4: Oh, there's two.
1: A few voices. Hang on. Was there two? How many people are there?
3: Two.
1: Two.
4: Two.
1: Okay.
2: Hello.
1: Two. Hello.
4: That's a very deep voice. That is a put on.
2: Hello.
4: That is definitely put on.
1: Yeah.
2: Who's the man and who's the woman?
1: I'm going to guess you're singers, judging by that voice. Are you singers?
2: Yes, we are.
1: What state are you originally from?
3: Victoria.
1: Got anything?
4: That's a very deep voice.
1: Isn't it?
5: KISS 97.3 love these two.
1: Okay, let's just get a timeline. Did your big break happen before or after social media was a thing?
2: Before.
1: Before. Okay, yes. Is this Bachelor Girl?
2: Yes!
4: Yes!
5: Tanya and James.
1: Yes, hey
4: hello.
1: Guys.
2: Was it the foghorn of mine that gave it away?
1: Yeah, it was your voice, Tanya, actually.
2: Oh,
1: it was your
2: man.
1: Voice. Welcome, guys. Thanks for joining us.
2: Thanks for guessing right.
1: Yes.
2: You fluked it right.
1: Yes. And one of our questions was, are you touring? So you are. What's happening?
2: Funny that segue.
1: Yeah.
2: We are touring because we are celebrating Waiting for the Day Artist Sessions, which is a redux or revamp of our first record from the 90s, before the internet and before social media.
1: Wow.
5: So yeah. Have a listen to this lineup.
1: Yeah.
5: Jessica Mowboy, Treat Me Good, Delta Goodrum, Buses and Trains, and Guy Sebastian, What's Guy Doing?
2: Permission to Shine.
1: Oh,
2: by the way, we actually participate in these songs with the artists. So
1: oh, cool.
4: Okay.
2: Like duets and James's productions and you know, he managed to squeeze my vocals in there too.
5: Oh, Courtney Act. What does Courtney Act do? Which song?
3: She's doing Lucky Me. So
1: oh,
3: the
1: lucky
3: first line
1: me.
3: Of I've got an ex-boyfriend who calls me up to blame me for his life and it takes on new meaning with Courtney Act.
4: That's excellent.
5: It's kind of like the ultimate Australian album,
1: yeah.
5: This is. Like you've got some of our best voices with some of our most loved songs.
2: Well, Robin, thank you for coining it that way because we were starting to call it, you know, just in our little camp, the Great Australian Experiment. You know, how many artists can we fit on our record? So it's 15 artists on 15 songs. But, yeah, we are coming your way, guys.
5: Yes.
2: Brisbane,
5: the Triffid.
2: Triffid, August 23.
1: Oh, have you played the Triffid before?
2: We have. We played it with our mates Boom Crash Opera.
1: Oh, cool.
2: But this time we headline it. We're all grown up now.
1: Yeah.
2: We can do our own show.
1: Excellent. Yeah,
2: it's a Sunday early evening. It's very respectable.
5: I'm coming.
3: Parent friendly.
1: Yeah.
4: Hey, Kip, that's us on the way back from the bike ride.
2: 23rd
4: of August.
1: Oh, yeah, we're doing a Brisbane to Gold Coast bike ride. We're pedaling.
3: I hope you shower first.
1: Yeah. But, yeah, we'll be ready for a couple of pinos.
4: I was going to say, we're coming in hot.
2: Nice.
1: That'll be perfect.
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0: Portugal the Man on Kiss 97.3. Robin, Kip and Corey Oates are back in live next up. They want to give you $1,000 actually. 7 a.m. we are playing our $1,000 pop quiz. Don't go anywhere though. Coming up shortly, we're going to give you one of the answers to help get that cash in your hands a little bit easier. This is the Catch Up Hour though, and yesterday's mystery guest, just really celebrating all things 90s as we are doing all week here on Kiss. More of our chat with Bachelor Girl.
1: Our mystery guests this morning, we worked out who they are. Didn't take long.
2: No, they're so awesome.
1: Yeah, especially with Tanya's voice. It's so distinct.
3: It's a great voice, isn't it?
1: So we asked them when we chatted to the guys, to James and Tanya, about the 90s, because we're doing nothing but the 90s from 9 o'clock this morning, and their favourite memory from the 90s.
4: Well, it would probably be no screens, like pre-iPhone. Oh, I reckon civilization peaked the day before iPhone came out.
2: How crazy was your life in the 90s?
5: Mm. Oh, it was pretty crazy, but I think, you know, I've got good Italian upbringing, so I didn't have a chance to get kind of, you know, crazy, and they sort of put me back in my place and say, listen, you know, walk out of here with your without an inflated ego. So, you know, even if I'd go to nightclubs and get recognised, it was I'd sort of deny that I was that person just so that my friends didn't have to wait around for the carry-on.
3: I love asking musicians this. Like, are you so surprised about how your songs from way back are still so popular now?
4: Well, it was a surprise for us when we got together with the artists performing on this Artist Sessions record, what it meant to them. We reached out to Delta, for example, and she said, yeah, I'll do that. And we got in the studio and we were like fangirling on each other.
5: James was particularly fangirling. No.
4: I don't want to give you the wrong impression.
1: Nothing sus. We understand. Okay. Yes.
2: It was the soundtrack of the 90s and 2000s. Yeah. You really are. Like Buses and Trains. Where did that come from?
4: A random idea from standing in the shower with my brain empty. That's the truth.
3: No
4: I was standing
3: way.
4: There in the shower and I heard, I walked under a bus, got hit by a train, just out of nowhere. And I thought, that's pretty weird.
1: I didn't think
4: anything more until later in the day I got Keep Falling in Love. It's kind of the same. And I knew I had a song.
2: How did you sell it to Tanya?
3: Wow.
4: I think I did a twirl, which is our band body language for I'm a bit nervous about playing something to you. So do a twirl, get the nervousness out and say,
5: and
4: well,
5: I was,
4: this is a bit of a strange song. I don't know if it's good or if it's terrible.
3: Well,
4: what do you think?
5: Well, I looked at him and said, well, what are you on right now? Because what is this bus and train song? And, I mean, the crazy ideas are often the ones that stick because what I think James has nailed is a universal concept said so differently.
1: Yeah.
5: And that's the great songwriter mission.
1: Was there any part of you, Tanya, that thought, were you nude when you thought of this song?
5: Oh, he was nude, all right. And I was not there. So it's okay.
2: What about Permission to Shine?
5: So Permission to Shine was handed to us by Clive Davis, the late great Clive, who passed away. He signed Whitney Houston and various other legends. So when Clive Davis hands you a tape with a song, you better listen to it because he's been known to be the golden ears. And James and I looked at each other a bit oddly thinking, how are we going to make this work? It would like shine a little light on the world is not something that James and I would instinctively write, but you know, what do we know? So it was our second biggest song after Buses and Trains and very grateful to the song and that it had an impact on so many people.
1: Well, it was ahead of its time because, you know, we're in an era now where it's all about self-belief and pumping yourself up. And back then, like you were just saying, I'm going to give myself permission to shine. I am going to be the best at this and that's okay.
4: I've actually got an opposite view to that because in this like side hustle, work really hard kind of society, you actually need a hobby where you give yourself permission to suck.
5: Exactly. I agree. But I also talk to young emerging artists or, you know, people, kids that are a bit at risk, say, listen, you don't get to the shiny bit before you suck. Permission to suck and then shine.
1: I mean, I'm just, you know, I've been doing radio for a long time and I'm just thinking that what a great radio competition that would, like, just give yourself permission to suck and we can have an intro, we'll make an intro. Come on, show us what you suck at. That's great. Oh, we are doing this.
5: Hey, guys, that's tomorrow's segment for you, okay?
1: That is coming. Hey, listen, can I ask you, but this is a cheeky favour and you're allowed to say no. But is there any way that you could sing, I'm going to give myself permission to suck so I can use it for this competition next week?
5: I'm going to give myself permission to suck. I'm gonna suck all night. Gonna make every head wanna turn. You're finally gonna see me. Give myself permission to suck. I'm gonna light up the night. But suck a little on the world.
2: This is why you are
3: that
2: our
3: is
2: favorites.
3: Awesome.
1: So good.
5: Radio darlings, aren't we?
1: Absolutely are. You absolutely are. Oh. All right.
5: Thank you, guys.
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1: Brisbane traffic.
2: Looking over Brisbane, there's a two-vehicle crash at Riverview Ipswich motorway eastbound. It's in the right lane after the Warraga Highway with delays from Carralee and on the Cunningham Highway from Newcham. There is a single-vehicle crash for the Warraga Highway westbound on the shoulder at Forest Hill Fernvale Road through Forest Hill, but not slowing traffic down. Trade bumper-to-bumper traffic for bumper-to-bumper savings at Aldi with a hand-picked range of exclusive brands. 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The Kiss Cast, 24 today and wind easing but sunny with Robin Kipp and Courier. It's in the morning on Kiss.
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5: Brisbane's latest info. Morning, I'm Alana Riley, but first up north, a tragic crash on the Sunshine Coast has claimed the life of a toddler who police say was hit by a vehicle. It happened on Scholars Drive in Sippy Downs near a school around 4:30 p.m. Authorities are urging witnesses to come forward. A serious crash in Brisbane South has left three people in hospital overnight, one of them fighting for life. Paramedics say they were called to the two-vehicle incident at Parkinson just before 8 p.m, taking three patients to the PA. Queensland only has one case of the deadly bird flu out of more than 200 around the country, but experts fear seagulls could threaten a bigger spread. It comes as the low rates here have meant bird competition can still go ahead at this year's ECCA, while in South Australia, the bird flu epicentre, they've been cancelled at the Royal Adelaide show next month. The NRL could be coming back to Brisbane for the final if the Premier gets his way. David Crisafulli reckons Queensland could host the decider at the newly upgraded Suncorp Stadium in 2028 amid fears a visit from the Pope in Sydney that year could clash with the event. And overseas, the trial is now underway for the man accused of killing hip-hop legend Tupac Shakur back in 1996, with jury selection getting underway. Your sport check in a sec. Peter Valandis is hit back. It claims PNG have been given an unfair advantage ahead of joining the NRL. Players will receive tax-free concessions. The Panthers' Brian To'o is the latest big name to sign on. But the NRL boss tells Nine the tax incentives are crucial to the new club's success.
6: Yes, it's certainly the tax-free is designed to attract players. And so it should, because the player is going to, it's a challenge for the player.
5: The Kiss Cast is next.
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5: A bit windy in Brisbane today, but wind easing and sunny. Tops of 24 degrees. Tomorrow, cloudy and 25. Right now, it is 9 degrees in the city. And win United flights to Vegas for our iHeartRadio Music Festival and see BTS, Benson Boone and Zara Larsson live from 10 a.m. on Kiss.
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9: Good morning.
8: Good morning.
9: Now, weird stuff is happening in the studio.
8: Oh,
9: and
8: yeah.
9: I started the day by going, tomorrow is a massive eclipse. It's the first time since 1999. There is some big things happening in the planetary system.
8: Right.
9: So I'm just going to add that to what is fritzing out in our studio.
8: So are you suggesting that our HDMI cable's not working might be to do with the solar eclipse?
9: Well, no, I'm suggesting that the electric, because isn't it a power issue?
8: Yeah.
9: And that the power keeps going on and off.
8: And I don't want to blame anyone. All I know, Robin, is that I had working computers and then you hopped under the desk and then everything stopped working and you said, and I quote, I didn't touch anything.
9: I didn't touch a
10: thing. So why'd you go under there?
8: It just seemed impossible that you were there under where
9: Producer
8: the cables
9: Claire
8: are.
9: And is going to assist me with this because what happened was that my the little iPad we have that I get text line through was on 0%. Now, it is plugged in
8: all the
9: time.
8: Yeah.
9: It's never turned off.
8: Yes.
9: And so I'm thinking, what is going on? And then I touched nothing and you went under the desk and then I came back up and it was turning itself off and on.
8: I only went under because all the screens had turned off. And, Your Honour, what happened is the precise moment that the plaintiff went under the desk and said, I didn't touch anything, everything switched off.
10: It's like when you ask your kid, did you punch your sister? Nah. But then who did? I don't know.
8: I was just standing in a room swinging.
10: No, it wasn't me.
8: She just happened to walk in front of my arms.
9: I am not going to touch electrical equipment.
11: Okay.
9: What I did was follow the cord down to see that the white bit that it was supposed to be plugged into was plugged in. And then I went, I'm out.
8: All
9: it's
8: right.
9: plugged in.
8: All right. I'm just saying it's suspect.
9: But, I didn't do it.
8: But what needs to go, other than electrical issues, what needs to go and get staff this morning? Tell us all about it. 13 1065. Actually, I can kick us off. What about the Eka Winds? They can get stuff.
9: Yeah, that started yesterday.
8: That was crazy yesterday.
9: Wasn't it? It was like a normal day, and then this line of rain came through that was super quick, and then the winds kicked in.
8: Yeah. And just all of a sudden, like anywhere you went, any shops, all the signs are blowing over, there's branches flying around.
5: Can I chime in from the newsroom? There was a wind warning, like a proper marine wind warning for the waters too. So it's like Eka Winds. They are right on cue. It's like, oh, the air is on, bam.
8: It's amazing. It's like clockwork.
10: No one listens to people in the weather anymore. Like, they tell you there's a massive cyclone coming and she's blue, she's sunny over the weekend. Yeah.
8: Well, they nailed that one.
10: It's really hard to believe them anymore.
5: Yeah. Like, they nailed it yesterday. So.
8: They nailed it.
10: Yeah, like, they're the only people that actually get paid to their job, and if they get it wrong, they still get paid.
8: Yeah. You know? I don't know about you.
10: I don't know about
8: I don't know, mate. Let's not go casting.
10: Let's pull back on that a little bit.
8: You know? Just wind back on that argument.
10: People
8: right
10: dropped the ball this week. It's okay. I'll let them off the wall.
8: All right, we've got a session at X Golf for you at South Brisbane for our favourite. So let's tell us what needs to go and get stuff. 13 1065. Thank you, Corey.
9: It's too hard to sleep.

0: Brisbane traffic.
1: Looking over Brisbane, there's a two-vehicle crash at Riverview Ipswich Motorway eastbound. It's in the right lane after the Warraga Highway with delays from Carralee and from Newcham on the Cunningham Highway. Started to build the traffic on the Riverside Expressway inbound to Brisbane City, and the Bruce Highway is heavy for traffic southbound through North Lakes and Mango Hill. Enjoy some great August offers across a range of vehicles with Cherry's August sale event until August 17. Yes, August, like now. Cherry for the road ahead. The Kisscast heading for a top of 24 today with wind easing and sunny with Robin Kipp and Corey Oates in the morning on Kiss.
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5: Yes, I can hear you.
4: We are having some fun with the tech stuff in here today.
3: It's electrical.
4: Yes.
3: Things are just going cray-cray.
4: Things aren't turning on.
5: No.
4: Things that could go and get stuffed.
3: Yes, all of them.
4: Yes. So what do you need to nominate? 131065. Our phones are working, we hope.
3: Yeah, let's see.
4: Let's see.
3: Adele of Nunda, can you hear us?
6: Yes, I can.
5: Hey.
6: Yes.
4: What needs to go and get stuff?
6: I know two electricians that can go and get stuff from my water system, which you can get in.
4: Oh, what happened? Your hot water system?
6: No, I remember my hot water system. Oh. I know two incompetent electricians you can have.
3: Oh, okay. That was last week. Yes, yeah. You told us about that.
4: Maybe don't send them.
5: No, don't send them, please. Yeah.
6: So people at supermarkets who stop suddenly and you run up their ankle.
4: Yeah, and then they turn around like you're an animal.
6: Yeah, well, there should be an emergency brake system happening.
4: People should give you some type of, I'm slowing down.
3: Yeah, a light system on the back of their back or something.
4: Oh, that is true. Good. People that just stop. Oh, you know, actually, years ago I did the New York Marathon, and we pushed a wheelchair around. It was Tim
3: so
4: going in a wheelchair. And we had a guy at about the 30-kilometre mark who was jogging just in front of us. We're just pushing the wheelchair. Everyone's minding their own business. And he just stopped jogging. He's whatever, ran out of steam. And then we've hit his ankles with the wheelchair.
3: Did he get upset?
4: Oh, man, he was so mad. And we're like, but you can't just stop.
3: You've got to, like, look around you, dude.
4: We're all moving here, buddy. Everyone's doing the same thing.
3: Debbie out and under. Who can go and get stuffed?
7: Oh, the drivers at Deegan Deviation on the on-ramp. They can go and get stuffed.
4: Are they going too fast, too slow? What's the issue?
7: Oh, it's like, hang on, we'll stop and see if they're going to let me in. But just come over, one-on-one.
4: Yeah. I know, just back yourself.
5: Isn't it like,
4: back the system.
5: When you on an on-ramp going onto a highway, you understand a highway is 100, right?
4: Yeah.
5: You don't go 40.
4: No.
5: And merge in.
4: You got to speed up.
3: So
5: get
3: dangerous.
5: To the speed.
4: Yeah, don't go 120.
3: No.
4: And don't go 40.
5: Don't go in between.
4: Yeah.
3: Daryl of Tingalpa, what can go get stuffed?
8: I've actually got three very quick ones.
4: Okay.
3: Right on.
8: One is breaking a tooth when you bite into something hard.
5: Ooh, that does.
3: That's an expensive go get stuffed.
8: Yeah. Second one is cracked heels.
4: Oh, yeah, the dryness.
5: Oh, yeah. I'm sorry. I'm getting that now.
4: Yeah.
8: And the very last one, which I don't think has ever been said before, but all other radio stations.
4: Other than this one?
8: Other than this one.
5: Oh. Yeah.
3: Daryl, we'll take it.
5: 100%, Daryl.
4: Yeah. Very nice, Daryl. Yes, if you go to the Ecker, you see other radio stations, just tell them.
3: Daryl said
4: to go and get stuff, guys. Anyway, thanks for your show bags. Thanks for your service. Pat Benatar, We Belong. 131065 is our number if ever you want to get involved with the show.

0: Pat Benatar, We Belong. It's Robin, Kip and Corio. It's on Kiss 97.3, 6:21. 9 degrees in Brizzy this morning. It is fresh.
1: Chilly. And yet it's warming up to 25.
2: You know what?
0: And it is beautiful. It's a beautiful looking day. And I think those crazy winds of yesterday are gone. But Corey and I decided yesterday was the day that we should try ride our push bikes up
2: Mount Cutha. This was Tony Alden.
0: It was Tony's idea.
2: This was his idea. This was his request. And he didn't show up.
1: No. Well, when you said you were going to do that yesterday, I'm thinking, isn't the Ecker on and isn't he otherwise engaged?
2: Yeah, he has a job. Yeah. We forgot he's got a real job. So.
0: Yeah.
1: How was Mount Cutha? I've run Mount Cutha many times.
0: Yeah, different on wheels.
2: It's different when you don't have an engine.
0: Yeah.
1: Which way did you go up? Did you go up
2: the long way?
0: The straight way, I guess.
1: Okay, so did you go via the cafe on the way up and then came down by the television station?
0: No, we just got to the cafe.
2: We just went to the cafe, went around the cafe and straight back
0: down the hill. Yeah.
2: Because.
1: What?
0: Yeah.
2: Hey.
0: So you just do all climb.
2: It's 3K.
0: It was 3 kilometres
2: incline,
0: of uphill.
2: Incline, the whole way.
1: I know, but if you do the whole loop, like it's 10.
2: I don't care.
0: Yeah, we went up
2: that
0: the
2: That felt
0: loop.
2: Like 20,000
0: And
2: K's.
0: We're lucky we did it the way we did, because by the time we got to the bottom of the hill, heavens opened and started pouring with rain. So it would have been a nightmare on those little skinny tyres.
2: The sad part was we got to the bottom and we realised it took us 20 seconds to get down. But it took us 17 minutes to get up.
1: But that's only 3 kilometres. You've got to do 100.
2: No, it's five.
0: Yeah.
2: It was five
0: by the time you get down the bottom.
2: Five when you get back down. It's five and a half.
0: It was a good, it was crazy. It was only 16 minutes, but you redlined the whole way. So it's like it was a proper workout. It was crazy.
2: So you know what can get stuffed?
0: Yeah.
2: That incline.
0: Yeah, that incline can definitely go and get
2: stuffed. Incline can go and get stuffed.
1: I just need to join the dots here.
0: Mm.
2: Stop thinking about it.
1: No, you're doing 100 Ks. Is there an incline in that?
2: Not really.
0: Nothing like that.
2: No.
0: Nothing like that.
2: No hills.
1: So endurance is possibly more important than...
2: Yeah. That is endurance.
0: Yeah.
1: Okay.
0: We effectively did sprint training for a marathon, but it's... But that wasn't our idea.
1: Okay. We're just going along with it.
2: It's okay. I did 40K by Sunday night, and I've done 45 by today.
0: It made more sense than that stupid steep hill we tried to do last
2: week. Yeah, it made a lot more sense.
1: If you're wondering what the heck they're talking about, they've decided to do a 100-kilometre bike ride in a couple of weeks.
2: Well, it's all for cancer research.
0: It's a great cause. We're going Brisbane to Gold Coast. It's a great day if you want to join us.
2: Yeah, get involved.
0: You could probably, honestly, there's 2 weeks out. You could probably start training now and be all right.
2: And you'd still beat Kip last year. So
0: probably.
2: You'll be fine.
1: We don't know these boys are actually going to achieve that. So advice from them is possibly not the greatest.
0: No.
1: Anyway, go and get stuffed. Bailey of Runcorn, what have you got?
3: G'day, guys. Hey, the on-ramp people that don't give a damn. Mm.
1: Yes.
2: So the opposite. Mm.
3: So I got almost run off the road on the on-ramp.
0: Yeah. So were you coming on, or was it the people coming on that were coming at

0: Speed.
1: I was coming on.
0: Yeah.
1: And this other bloke in the left-hand lane was also coming on.
0: Yeah.
1: And I didn't see him, so he just started swearing and tooting at me.
2: No way.
1: Whatnot, so...
3: There you go, good stuff.
0: No need for aggression. It's not a race. People are like they're in F1 and they don't want to give up their position.
4: I know. What is that? Why are you competitive with a total stranger when you're in the wrong?
0: I know.
4: Please,
2: well,
4: tell me.
2: I can't say what it is sometimes, but if it's for male driver, it's the big issue.
4: Kahunas?
2: Yeah.
4: Okay.
0: Well, you're trying to make up for the kahunas you don't have.
2: Yeah, the big dog, you're actually not. Yeah, yes. The big dog.
0: It's little dog syndrome.
4: It's the
5: Drive home. Woody, last week we aired out some grievances between the two of us.
6: Yeah, it got personal.
5: You even said you could beat me in a bike race if you train.
6: I would.
5: Partner, and we decide if you should stay or break up with them.
6: Yeah, take the pressure off. Let us decide.
5: Maybe your partner doesn't care about your interests.
6: Doesn't mean I wouldn't beat you in a bike race.
5: You see, here we are again. But I don't care.
6: Oh, damn it.
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18: Brisbane traffic. Looking over Brisbane, the earlier two-vehicle crash on the Ipswich motorway eastbound at Riverview has now cleared. There is a broken down car at Yapa for the M1 northbound. It's on the shoulder after Stanmore Road or exit 38. Heavy run for traffic on Bow Desert Road northbound through Parkinson and Bruce Highways building southbound through North Lakes and Mango Hill. It's Travel Tuesday, which means one day of exclusive online deals at Flycentre. 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The KISSCast heading for a top of 24 today with wind easing and sunny with Robin, Kip and Corey Oates in the morning on KISS.
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19: Brisbane's latest info. Morning, I'm Alana Riley. Well, up north, a toddler has been killed in a tragic crash on the Sunshine Coast after being hit by a vehicle near a school. It happened at a private address in Sippy Downs around 4:30 yesterday. Police are now investigating. A man's been left fighting for life after a two-car crash in Brisbane South overnight. He was one of three people taken to the PA after the incident in Parkinson just before 8 p.m. A house has gone up in flames in the Logan suburb of Woodridge, but paramedics say no one was hurt. The abandoned property was fully engulfed when crews arrived last night, taking five of them about half an hour to get it under control. Making other headlines, Colombia has been rattled by a powerful earthquake in the country's west, with the death toll there believed to have climbed past 100. Back home, the Reserve Bank is tipped to leave rates on hold when it meets this afternoon. And One Nation's launched its first ever stall at the Ekka in Brisbane, offering Make Albo Go Away hats for $25. They joined the LNP as the only other political setup there. Your sport check in a sec.
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19: Brisbane could host the NRL Grand Final again, with the Premier suggesting Queensland hosts the 2028 decider at the revamped Suncorp Stadium. It comes as the Pope is due to visit Sydney that year with concerns it could cause an event clash. And Panthers officials are doing their best to prevent any more players leaving the club for the PNG Chiefs after star winger Brian To'o signed with the new expansion. The KISSCast is next. Windy, but winds easing today. Sunny and 24 degrees. Tomorrow, cloudy and 25. Right now, it is 9 degrees in the city. And win United flights to Vegas for our iHeartRadio Music Festival and see BTS, Benson Boone and Zara Larsson live from 10 a.m. on KISS. I know
3: what you want. Robin, Kip and Corey Oates in the morning. New day, new chance,
0: new start. 6:31 Tuesday morning.
4: We will just say we've had major technical issues. We've had to move into a different studio where things are going awry.
0: Yes, everything's backwards in here. It's one of those places where it's supposed to be a mirror image of ours, but it's more like
20: it's half of the
0: looking
20: image
0: in a camera. So your left hand is moving, but your right hand's doing. So it's weird.
4: So we need to be gentle with Kip. Yes. Kip's under a lot of pressure today.
0: Thank you.
4: So let's talk about something fun. Do you and your partner want to earn $510 an hour, or about $20,000 a month working part-time doing something together? Yes. That will help your intimacy.
0: Yes.
4: While helping others.
0: Yes, that sounds good.
4: Okay. Wait. Hold on to that thought, because a British couple are doing this.
0: All right.
4: And it's working an absolute treat.
0: All right.
2: Ooh, you got to work together and live together?
4: But it's doing something that I think both of you would consider fun.
0: Okay. All right. This is a good pitch.
2: That's a big call.
0: I'm in. I'm clicking the link.
4: Okay.
0: Let's find out next. Sonny Federa on KISS 97.3.

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0: Outcast, hey ya! It's Robin Kip and Corey Oates on KISS 97.3. We've got another round of the pop quiz coming up for you just after 7 o'clock news this morning. 10 questions, $1,000. Win or lose, you get invited to come with us to Pizza Hut at Browns Plains. It's the only one left in Brisbane where they do the all-you-can-eat lunchtime.
1: And we're really?
0: So we're going to do that next week. And
1: it's this week.
0: 13th. That's this week, Thursday.
2: It's on Thursday.
1: There we go.
2: So let's give a question. You might remember this. What classic 90s toy made a comeback recently and looks like an egg?
0: Oh.
2: People used to keep it alive.
0: Tamagotchi.
2: Yes.
0: Tamagotchi.
2: Yes.
1: I had nothing.
0: That's a good one. Okay, so that's one of the questions that you need to answer. But win or lose, you can join us for a nostalgic visit to the Pizza Hut All You Can Eat, which we're doing because 90s, we're doing nothing but 90s all day after 9 o'clock this morning. Okay, so what's this job?
2: Okay, so you can earn $510 an hour. You can do it with your partner, potentially up to $20,000 a month, and you're only working part-time, like a couple of nights or days a week.
0: Mm. Is it some type of phone service? You have to get people signed up to something?
1: Is it OF?
2: Wait till I tell you.
1: Is it OF?
2: No, it's a couple called Gigi Patsy and Ryan Lee.
0: Yeah.
2: And they have created a highly profitable business where there is calling around the world for people to do this. They are offering threesome assistance.
0: Assistance? Are they the assistants?
1: Are they the assistants?
2: Yes.
0: Right.
1: What?
2: So they've gone to, they've both worked in the adult industry.
0: Okay. Obvious.
2: They teamed up together. They met on a porn set.
0: Okay.
2: And then just started to talk about how difficult it was to get into committed relationships. Started a relationship together. Both knew that the other was totally okay with everything to do with the sex industry.
0: Mm.
2: And so went, well, why don't we help other people come to terms with if they want to experience a threesome. They don't have to find, they can find a couple.
0: Yeah.
2: Like you don't have to be in a couple. You can be a single.
0: Yes.
2: Wanting to have a go at a threesome.
0: Have a threesome.
2: Now, what is interesting is that the people who most try out this service are men.
0: Really?
2: And Ryan considers himself to be a very full-blooded heterosexual male.
0: Yeah.
2: So he has, they both have guidelines. Gigi will not allow anyone to call her by her own name.
0: Okay.
2: And is very selective about who she kisses.
0: That's a weird one with the name thing. You can't call me my name.
2: I know, but maybe that's a thing for her.
0: Okay.
2: And he won't kiss another man.
0: Right.
2: And he is very limited about where he will allow a man to touch him.
0: Right.
2: But what's also interesting is if a woman wants two men.
0: Yes.
2: He calls in his brother.
0: Oh, wow. Okay.
1: What?
2: And this is a thriving business.
0: Yep.
2: They are having calls. You can book them.
1: Wait, so they charge?
2: Yeah.
0: Yeah.
2: Yeah.
0: They're making 20 grand a month by the sound.
2: Yeah, $510 an hour. And they get booked through a site called
1: Vita Street. You don't use the hour. The discounted rate.
0: I don't think so. I don't think that's how it works.
2: And you wouldn't be surprised to hear that. Well, you might be surprised to hear that people then keep going. So, because their job is to teach you how to do it.
0: How to do a threesome properly.
2: Yeah, how to be in a situation where that is something. I mean, I can understand why the service works.
0: Yeah.
2: I absolutely can.
0: Can you? Yeah.
2: Well, because I think if you want to experience it without having to be weird.
0: Yeah, no strings attached or no, you don't have to have the perfect circumstance where, this person wants to be a threesome. It's happening.
2: Like,
0: and
2: imagine,
0: you just phone it up and make it happen.
2: And if you're single, you don't have to be weirded out by your partner's response to it.
0: Yeah.
2: You actually just get a couple. Anyway, they're saying that there is so much call from overseas for people wanting this service that they're suggesting others.
0: They get a franchise.
1: Franchise it out.
2: Get on board.
1: Oh, no.
0: Jim's mowing. It's Jim's threesomes. You have a little franchise. Yeah, I'm starting my business going all right. I've got a few jobs on.
2: If you and your partner want to make a bit of extra cash.
1: I don't know.
2: $510 an hour.
0: Yep. How would you pitch that to Teagues?
1: Oh.
0: I've got an idea.
1: I've got an idea. Run by, huh? I don't think it's a good one. And then she'd just stop me there. I don't think you'll agree.
0: Were you listening to the radio this morning? Because I've got an idea. I don't think that's going to work.
2: No.
0: She's that's a no from her. No. I know that without asking the question.
1: Yeah. Yeah.
2: How about you?
0: Well, I don't like the fact that it's the devil's threesome always. Like, you got two blokes in it.
2: No, it's the worst one. No,
0: well, how
2: no,
0: do
2: no.
0: you? Well, what if you want to go the other way around? Does she have a sister? Yeah. Does Gigi have a sister? Now maybe we're talking.
2: And
0: Gigi goes, all right, you've just held up a
1: phone.
0: Yeah,
1: I'm going to call the Gigi, mate.
0: That's right.
1: It's BB.
3: Brisbane traffic.
4: Looking over Brisbane, there's a car broken down at Eagle Farm Gateway Motorway northbound. It's on the shoulder after Southern Crossway. Heavy run for Pacific Motorway inbound from Upper Malkovat to Tarragindi and Woolloongabba onto the Riverside Expressway into the city. There's also congestion for the Gateway Motorway northbound from 8 Mile Plains through to Mackenzie. It's Travel Tuesday, which means one day of exclusive online deals at Fly Centre. 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The Kiss Cast heading for a top of 24 and wind easing but sunny with Robin, Kip and Corey Oates in the morning on Kiss.
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8: 6:49, we've got another round of the pop quiz coming up for you in just a few minutes. We'll do it right after the 7 o'clock news. I'll give you another one of the questions. In 1997, the UK handed Hong Kong back to which country?
9: China.
8: Yep. Did you hear, sir? So that is coming up just after 7 o'clock this morning. Now, we've all got homework tonight, whether we want it or not.
9: I've already done it.
8: Of course you have.
9: I did it for the show, actually.
8: Okay. Oh, did you?
9: Yeah, because producer Claire and I were discussing it, because I was curious about what questions were going to be in the census.
8: I thought we all had to do it on Tuesday. Well, were you allowed to do it?
9: Yeah, because you've got to go who will be in your house on Tuesday night.
8: Okay.
9: So like,
8: as long as you can do it in your head. Yeah.
4: Okay. Wait.
9: It's hard. What? Like, I'll be very surprised if there won't be backlash on this.
10: Okay. But why are you got to be on the night? I don't get that.
9: Because they have to take a snapshot of Australia on a particular moment in time.
10: And they believe everyone will do it on the night.
9: Well, if you are ever concerned about Big Brother taking your information,
8: yeah,
9: this is
8: now's
9: the
8: time to worry.
9: Oh,
8: yeah. Okay. Yeah. We'll run us through some of the most concerning questions.
9: Okay.
8: After this.
9: Yeah.
8: Alex,
9: where do you live and what's your phone number? Yeah. Let's start with
8: that's
9: that.
8: Up there. Alex Warren. This is Ordinary on Chris 97.3. They say the holy water's watered down, and this town's lost its faith. Our colors forfeit eventually, so if our time is running out, day after day, we'll make the mundane a masterpiece. Oh my, oh my love, I take one look at you, you're taking me out.

0: Backstreet Boys on Kiss 97.3. It's Rob and Kip and Corey Oates. A little taste of what's happening after 9 o'clock this morning. Nothing but the 90s all day today. Is your mic not on now, Robin? Far out. We're having a bit of fun over in Studio B today.
1: Yeah, yes. We're doing. There you are. There is massive electrical issues in our radio station at the moment. So you've got to be kind to Kip, Corey. Not too much being...
2: Yeah, I'll give him a couple.
1: No, come
0: just
1: on.
0: Give me a little bit of leeway.
1: Can I tell you why? Because I'm starting... My gauge on him, it's starting to rise and there will get to a point and he may explode.
0: Yes. Well, I just would love a bit of technical assistance. Things aren't working and I don't know how to fix it. I have turned it off and on again.
1: I know.
0: Didn't do it. There we are.
2: Control, alt, delete.
0: Now I've done that. Now I'm spent.
1: Now we're out.
2: Now we're done.
0: Yeah, they're all my options done.
1: But there is a big thing that we are all required as a nation to achieve tonight. You can pre-do it, and that's what I did yesterday, and that is the Australian Census.
0: Right.
1: So the Census is done at, what, every 10 years, I think?
0: I think it's even more regular, like 5 years, Alana's saying from the newsroom.
1: Okay.
0: Five. Yep.
1: So it's a snapshot of where Australia is at on that particular day. And the reason why they do it is they get to see, you know, the movement of demographics and where people are choosing to live, what they're choosing to do, how much money they're earning. And as an individual, to do the census, it feels really invasive.
0: Mm, yeah.
1: But I guess if they can then compare to the notes of 5 years ago that if population is moving to a certain area or if demographics are aging or if assistance needs to happen in certain things, then they've got the data.
0: And I guess when they're trying to work out like, oh, how much traffic is needed in this area, what roads, and then they go, well, that house has actually got 18 people living in it all the time. It's not what you think it is.
1: And also nationalities. So they are asking incredibly personal questions. And I did it yesterday because just being dyslexic, if it requires paperwork for me, I always pre-do things in case I need to either come in here and get producer Claire to help me or get my boyfriend Olivia to give me assistance. But it wasn't too bad. I think it is going to be tough for elderly people because it's all online.
0: Yeah. Okay.
1: But there are a lot of very personal questions.
0: Can you do it on your phone or you need a laptop?
1: I think so.
0: Yeah, okay.
1: No, I did it on my iPad.
0: Okay.
1: So, cool. But you need to get, you need two devices. So they'll give you a code that'll get in.
0: Yeah.
1: And then they'll give you a password, which will get you in.
0: Right.
1: And now that I've finished it, I tried to get back in and I can't.
2: Do they follow it up?
1: What do you mean?
2: Like,
1: well,
2: if you lie on this.
1: Well, not only that, if you don't do it, you get fined.
0: Yeah.
2: But if you lie on it, right? Like I can't wait to hear some of the questions because I bet you I can tell you which ones people lie on.
1: Okay, lie. Why?
0: Yeah.
2: Don't know.
1: Like, that doesn't help.
0: Just to be dumb.
2: It's to be fun.
1: Like, just, okay, sure.
0: I think you can lie. Yeah.
1: Yeah, but.
2: That's what I mean.
0: Yeah.
1: So, date of birth, obviously, sex at birth, gender, marital status. Where do you normally live? Is it the same address that you lived in 5 years ago? For me, it wasn't.
0: Right.
1: Language, ancestry. Religion, long-term health conditions.
0: Oh, yeah.
1: So they're, I guess, asking whether we're getting sicker.
0: Yeah.
1: As, you know, yeah, stuff going on.
0: Heaps of us got diabetes, things
1: like
0: that.
1: Yeah, or cancer, or is there a cluster in a certain area? I don't know. Sexual orientation, what is your education level?
2: Oh,
1: what's your income?
0: Oh, super high. You should have a box for super high.
1: Which
0: I am right now.
1: Interesting ones for you too. In the last 2 weeks, did you spend time looking after a child without pay?
2: Yes.
1: Okay.
2: And it was so
1: wrong. In the
2: last
1: 2 weeks, did you spend time providing unpaid care leave or assistance to family members?
2: Yes.
0: Did the children count?
1: Yes. No, other people. Like, did you support someone?
0: Well, yeah.
2: This guy.
1: Okay.
2: Across from me.
1: Would you be interested? This one's interesting. Do you agree for your name, address and other info from the form being kept by the National Archives of Australia and made public after 99 years?
0: Oh, yeah, after 99 years they could have my phone number.
1: They could have it. Okay. Yeah. But there were two that I think will be great for you, Corey, particularly. Name your role and the main tasks you do during a day.
0: There you go.
2: Ooh.
0: What's your job?
2: Well, I'm just the caretaker of everything, to be fair. Things, you know,
1: us?
2: Of everyone. Yeah, everyone that is in my life, I'm their caretaker.
0: What about your work role? What's your main role?
2: I really lift when I need to.
0: Yeah. Because every day.
2: I feel like I nail my role. Uh-huh. I do everything you ask.
1: What is that role?
0: Well,
1: I'm not clear.
0: There's one role that we know that he has, which is at 10 to 8. He always gives question one for cash or crash.
1: Yeah.
0: This is what happened yesterday. when we asked for exactly that role just to be fulfilled.
3: 50, so coming up after 8 o'clock this morning, we've got a shot at $1,000. You're just three questions away in cash or crash. Question one, Corey.
1: Oh, are you right?
3: Sorry, that just lift a little. That came out of
1: nowhere. It's Monday.
3: I know, it's been a rough year for the Broncos, but you're actually not in the team. You're allowed to try.
2: What do you expect? I bring normality.
4: Do you care?
2: I bring the real.
1: A great mighty leader
2: to the radio.
4: Imagine that's not normality. Oh, I don't think you'd even get that like at Guzman and Gomez on the drive through. You're not going to get someone yawning before they take your order.
2: Not everyone's perfect. We all can't be perfect.
1: Chris of Ormo. Hi.
5: Oh yeah.
0: Hey Chris.
1: Good. What can you tell us about the census?
5: Those oldies that live in villages, all the 50s villages, we all got paper copies.
1: That's good. I'm really happy about that because I just sat there and I thought my 91-year-old mum is not going to cope with this at all.
0: Oh, that's smart. Okay, so you get the papers.
1: Yeah, okay.
2: They would have done over
5: you
2: a cup of tea.
5: It online. Yep. They did say you could do it online, but we all got a paper copy.
0: Okay.
2: Did us all do it together? Tick the same boxes?
5: Yeah, that would be very hard work there.
0: Trying to get everyone in line? Yeah, it's not going to happen, is it?
5: Yeah. Thank you. I'm organised, but I'm not that organised.
0: No, fair enough. Good on you, Chris. All right, we've got to get to news. When we come back, we've got a chance for you to win $1,000 with the pop quiz.
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11: Brisbane traffic.
16: Looking over Brisbane, there's heavy congestion for Centenary Highway northbound from Darra through to the Jindalee Bridge. And traffic on the Ipswich motorway has also slowed up in the eastbound direction from Wacol approaching Centenary Highway. Congestion building on the Pacific motorway northbound through Slates Creek, Narragindi and Woolloongabba. 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The KISSCAST heading for a top of 24 with wind easing and sunny with Robin Kipp and Corey Oates in the morning on KISS.
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27: Brisbane's latest info. Morning, I'm Alana Riley. Well, an abandoned house has been destroyed by fire in the Logan suburb of Woodridge overnight, with authorities looking into how it started. It sparked just before 11 p.m, taking crews about half an hour to get it under control, though luckily no one was hurt. Up north, a toddler has died after being hit by a vehicle near a school on the Sunshine Coast, with police now investigating. It happened on Scholars Drive in Sippy Downs around 4:30 yesterday, arvo, with calls for witnesses to come forward. TransLink is ditching the names of train lines around Brisbane, instead opting for numbers. The new system is hoped to make it easier to figure out where we're going, with the Caboolture line, now known as the T1, and the Bean Lee line, now known as the T5. Making other headlines, more than 500,000 Queensland households have already completed their census early, with the Aussie survey officially getting underway tonight. And the Kedron Brook is in for some improvements, with council to release a 20-year vision for the Northside waterway today. Your sport check in a sec. Well, Queensland's throwing its hat in the ring to host the NRL Grand Final in 2028, with WA also putting their hand up. It comes as the Pope is due to visit Sydney that year around the same time, so there are fears it could cause an event clash. And some of NRL's greats have scoffed at the idea of a World Cup-style third-place playoff after league bosses suggested it was likely to go ahead this year. The KISSCAST is next.
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27: There'll be some wind easing today, but sunny for Brisbane and tops of 24 degrees. Tomorrow, cloudy and 25. Right now, it is 9 degrees in the city. And win United flights to Vegas for our iHeartRadio Music Festival and see BTS, Benson Boone and Zara Larsson live from 10 a.m. on KISS.
25: 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Pop quiz.
0: All right, the pop quiz, $1,000 to be won right here. Just got to answer 10 questions right in 60 seconds.
1: Hey, Sue. Sue.
0: Oh, there she is.
1: Sue, you there? Hello. You got us? Hello. Hi, where are you from, Sue?
29: Near Kanungra, Wongletong.
1: I've never heard of Wongletong.
0: Wongletong.
2: Tong.
29: Pong.
1: And it's near where?
29: Near Kanungra.
0: Near Kanungra.
1: Okay, so out near Mount Tambourine, or is that?
29: Yeah, at the bottom of it.
1: Right, okay, scenic rim. Righto, gotcha.
0: That's a bit of fun, Wongletong.
1: Yeah. Wongletong. Well, yeah. Let's get you a bit of fun cash,
0: yes.
1: Or at least an invitation to come and eat a whole lot of pizza with us on Thursday.
29: Okay.
0: All right, so you can pass. We'll come back if there's time. There's 60 seconds on the clock. You ready to go?
29: Okay, let's go.
0: All right, your time starts now.
1: What year was Google founded, 93 or 98?
29: 93.
1: Which singer left the band Take That in 1995 to start a solo career?
29: Pass.
1: What opened in 1992, taking over the former Expo 88 site?
29: The Echo.
1: What was the name of Will Smith's character in The Fresh Prince of Bel-Air?
29: No idea.
1: What classic 90s toy made a comeback recently and looked like
29: Tamagotchi.
1: An egg?
29: Tamagotchi.
1: Nice. What Cully Teletubby carried a handbag?
29: No idea.
1: What TV show opened with the line, I'll be there for you?
29: Friends.
1: Who sung the 90s classic, Baby, One More Time?
29: Take that.
1: In 1997, the UK handed Hong Kong back to which country?
29: China.
1: Which beloved royal died in a tragic accident in 1997?
29: Diana.
0: Princess Di, yes. Just before the buzzer.
2: Yeah.
1: Google found it in. Yeah, they're all 90s this week, so that's something to keep everyone on their toes. But 98 was when Google founded. Robbie Williams left Take That. South Bank Parklands opened where the former Expo 88 site was. Will Smith was very creative and his name was Will Smith in The Prince of Bel-Air.
0: Yeah.
1: Purple Tinky Winky was the Teletubby who carried a handbag. And if you want to see a funny video, go to our socials. Because Kip was actually trying to be Tinky Winky not very long ago.
0: They stooged me.
1: Very
0: I was
1: funny.
0: Just wearing an all coloured tracksuit.
1: Yeah, anyway. Which happened to be quite close to purple. Okay. Who sang the 90s classic Baby One More Time is Britney.
0: Well, now, the good news, Sue, is that win or lose today, everyone's invited to join us at Pizza Hut, or you can eat Browns Plains. It's the last one left in Brisbane, and we're going on Thursday. We're getting into the 90s nostalgia. We're going for a Pizza Hut, or you can eat lunch, if you want to come.
29: Excellent.
0: Yeah?
29: Okay, thank you.
0: You and a friend, we'll see you there.
29: All right, thanks, guys.
0: Thank you. No worries, see you, Sue. Yeah. Another round tomorrow morning at the pop quiz. Your last chance to get that Pizza Hut invite as well tomorrow morning when we do the pop quiz on KISS 97.3. It's Robin, Kip and Corey Oates doing it for Temple and Webster.

0: David Guetta, Bebe Rexha, I'm good. It's Robin, Kip and Corio. It's on Kiss 97.3, 7.16. Two big bits of rugby league news that are not necessarily important to rugby league fans, and which is to say that other people will be interested in this, is the Pope is coming to Sydney in 2028. We know that that's sort of locked in.
1: That's pretty big deal.
0: Big news.
1: Because he's also like the first naturally English speaking Pope in centuries, I think, if ever. So, you know, because he's American.
0: Yeah.
1: So I think there is a more, you know, it'll be a different level of interest in Western English speaking countries.
0: Yeah. Okay. Yeah. And so coming to Sydney is a big deal. The thing is that he's coming on the exact same weekend as the NRL Grand Final,
1: which is insanity.
0: It's madness because, you know, it's such a big event and such a big event weekend. And so you've got these two huge events that are going to get hundreds of thousands of people there.
2: Maybe he's coming. He wants to go watch footy.
0: I doubt he's going to the footy, but, you know, not a bad idea. You know, I'm surely they could convert the Medicab into a Pokemobile.
2: He might love it, eh?
0: So people are saying, well, why not move the grand final where it should be anyway, move it to Brisbane, have the grand final here because Sydney's going to be busy with the Pope.
2: Yeah.
0: So 2028, let's have the grand final right here in Brisbane.
1: And so have they ruled on that?
0: Not yet. At the moment, it's just an idea.
1: We did it during COVID, didn't we?
0: Was it grand final? No, we did all the games.
1: We did.
2: Was that here?
0: GS, yes,
2: it was.
0: Well.
2: Yeah, it was. Yeah.
1: We've done it.
0: Yeah.
2: Okay.
0: And it was great. It was huge. The crowd loved it. The participation from people in Brisbane was huge.
2: Hear me out.
0: Yeah.
2: I'm a true Queenslander.
0: But?
2: Through and through.
0: Right.
2: But the idea of taking it to Perth, just listen.
0: Because WA put their hand up.
2: Yes.
0: Yeah.
2: I am all about the new teams and the game growing and doing well, right? So you look at the Perth Bears. Not that they've not struggled to get a team, but you've got to think of the game over there. How long it's going to take?
0: Yes.
2: Taking the grand final to Perth may be beneficial for the Perth Bears, like maybe beneficial for the game to grow. Wow. Because what comes with the grand final is a lot. Like the clubs do, you know, they could go over there and do some activation, some development. They could, you know, it could start to really open up.
1: Absolutely not.
2: Some pathway.
1: No. And I can't even, I you know,
2: it's just the way that I would look at it.
1: I don't normally care about this sort of stuff, but I think a grand final is for the fans.
0: It needs to be where the people are the most passionate.
1: Right.
0: Yes.
2: Now, I agree with that. I really do, but I just look at that and I'm like, it's a, you know, you
1: but
2: never
1: Perth's
2: know.
1: It's so expensive to get to. It takes such a long time.
2: Origin sells out.
1: Huh?
2: Origin sells out when it goes there.
0: Yeah. It does, but it's not the, there's a different level
2: everyone
0: of passion.
2: Everyone goes over from here.
0: Yeah.
2: A lot of people fly over there.
1: I know, but you can't get in a car. You know, there are also people who are passionate about the grand final who drive down to Sydney or Melbourne if they're AFL or NRL. Like, I just feel like it then becomes more elitist.
0: And, like, it should be, like, Suncorp Stadium is the home of rugby league. It should be at the home of rugby league. The grand final should be at the home.
2: I agree. Okay. I'm putting on the hat that goes, is it better for the game?
0: Okay.
1: Okay, no, but which side do you genuinely want to be on?
2: I want it here. I really do. I want the grand final to be here.
1: You can't get in a car. You know, there are also people who are passionate about the grand final who drive down to Sydney or Melbourne if they're AFL or NRL. Like, I just feel like it then becomes more elitist.
0: And, like, it should be, like, Suncorp Stadium is the home of rugby league.

0: It needs to go to different cities.
1: What about
2: like they do in the NFL, moving
0: around?
2: Yeah,
0: because I think it's great. It's
2: in America.
0: Great because
1: what about the size of stadiums, though?
2: Yeah, well, you want to say somewhere big, yeah.
0: You go to the big ones.
2: Mm.
1: Well,
0: you go to Suncorp, you go to Accor, you go to if Perth, because that fits 60, I think, or whatever it is, maybe more.
2: Right.
0: And then MCG. Like,
1: we're not the big one.
3: But we are the smaller of the big ones.
0: But we get 55,000, and it's the great. It's the cauldron. Like, that's big enough.
1: I'm okay for it to go to Perth if it's been to Brisbane and Melbourne,
0: I mean.
1: And like it's done the rounds of the people who are already caring about it.
2: Yeah.
1: And then you can go to Adelaide if you want to set up a team in Adelaide, and then you can go to Perth to try and grow the game. But I think it's not fair.
2: No.
1: And I don't even care that much.
2: Yes. Well, and there's one more thing that Peter Volandis has brought up, and this was something that I thought was farcical about the Soccer World Cup, and we'll get to that right after this on KISS 97.3.
4: Brisbane traffic.
5: Looking over Brisbane at very heavy Centenary Highway, Ipswich Motorway to the Jindalee Bridge, and for Ipswich Motorway from Wacol to Oxley. There's a crash for Centenary Highway at Ripley that's causing some minor delays eastbound direction at the Ripley Road roundabout. Go big this summer with Royal Caribbean. Save up to $1,000. Get a balcony upgrade and kids cruise for only $59 a day. It's big time. The Kiss Cast heading for a top of 24 and wind easing and sunny with Robin Kipp and Couriers in the morning on Kiss.
2: So something happened in the World Cup in soccer that was a joke in the end, and Peter Volandis is talking about doing it this year in the NRL.
1: The thing that was a joke?
0: The thing that was a joke?
2: Yeah.
1: He wants to do that.
2: He wants to do that.
1: There was a lot of jokes.
3: There were a few jokes, but this is an even bigger joke.
0: Okay.
1: Okay.
2: We'll talk about it right after this from Noah Khan. Okay.

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1: Hey, good footy chat, Rob.
0: Footy chat. But maybe I'm wrong about this, and by all means, correct me. 13.106.5.
1: Oh, well, don't worry.
0: Tell me what you think, because Peter Volandis has come out and said that we should be having a game for third place in the NRL final. So
1: why?
0: So basically, when you get the four teams that are playing off for the grand final, you've got the two winners that get to the grand final,
1: yep,
0: and the two losers
1: play for what?
0: Instead of just going for Mad Monday or whatever, they'll play it each other
1: for what?
0: For third place.
1: For
2: okay,
1: what?
2: Hang on.
1: For what do you get?
2: Hang on. Well, let me ask these questions.
0: Yeah.
2: Does that, like, and I so don't know enough about rugby league, but, and I do understand it in football, in soccer. Does that then change, like, in terms of when players want to move? Like, is there a salary cap? If you become third, does that mean you then could get less, like, if you came fourth, you'd get the opportunity for better players?
0: Like the draft. No. Like,
2: that doesn't happen in rugby league.
1: No.
2: So
1: no.
2: It has no impact.
0: No bearing.
2: On how much money or anything
0: and,
2: like that.
0: And as we saw in the Soccer World Cup, France versus England, the third place game, was a farce. Like, it was, I mean, it was fun to watch, but it was 6-4.
1: Yeah.
0: Normally it's 1-1 or 1-0 or whatever. Like, they just stopped caring. No one cared.
1: Did they get a plate or a trophy?
2: No.
1: No, at the end of it? Like, is that what they get?
2: I think your country cares. I kind of understood it within the football world.
0: Did you?
2: Yeah.
0: The world,
2: because it was France versus England, and they hate each other.
0: They do, but they didn't even. but they didn't defend. They were like, it was just like the battle of the losers, and they didn't want to be there.
2: Do you think rugby league would do that?
0: Well, I think it'd be a weird game.
1: My thing is, so you, when you play the grand final, there's a winner and a loser. The winners get a trophy and a medallion. That winners.
0: Yeah.
1: The losers get a runner up.
0: Yeah.
1: That's it, medal.
2: Right.
1: So the winner of the third and fourth place, what do they get?
2: Well, do they get money from rugby league? Like the winner of the grand final must get cash.
1: They do. You do. You make the grand final, you get money because you're at the end. You're at the best.
2: Okay,
1: you're the
2: so
1: best.
2: Does the second place get money?
0: What do you reckon? Oh, I don't know. I think you would for make it to the grand final, you would think. But, yeah, let me ask you this then, Corey. If there was a financial incentive, let's say rugby league said we're going to give $200,000 or $500,000 for the third place. So they run another game, so they get the big TV advertising rights. And the players, will the players care about getting a little bonus, or would that make
1: because
0: a difference?
1: You're playing to be runner up.
2: You're playing to lose
1: because you've already lost.
0: You've already lost.
2: Does it matter about the teams or does it matter about the supporters?
1: Okay.
2: Because that England-France game was sold out.
0: Yes.
2: Those people had travelled and loved it.
0: Yes.
2: So if you then had a third and fourth playoff, then wouldn't the fans be getting the opportunity as a final?
1: This is my issue. People behind a desk choose what they think is right. They're not the ones with the ball in their hand playing. They don't know what it's like to feel like you lost and then to back it up next week and play again. Like, you just lost. You're not going to win. You know, it ruins you. You don't feel good.
2: So you stop caring?
1: Well, you don't feel good.
2: Like, even for the fans?
1: But you play to win. Like, you play for your fans. I understand. Yeah. I got to be careful. Like, you play to win. You play to win the comp. You play because you want to play. You play because you love the game. So when you get to the finals and you lose, I don't know what to say without saying the wrong word. It feels crap. And then to back it up the next week, you're playing off third. I don't give a flying.
3: From the newsroom because there's been a lot of discussions around this, and one that has been talked about, which we haven't touched on yet, is that the risk of injury. Because to us, it's just an NRL game to watch. But imagine if someone does like a career-ending ACL.
0: Yep.
3: Every game you play is actually a major risk, and so having an extra game and just for third or fourth,
1: exactly,
3: and then you have a really bad injury. So the injury risk, it's just. That
2: at the end
3: another.
2: Of the season when you'd be really tired.
0: Well,
2: I understand.
0: Look at Billy Walters. He's only just come back from an injury he did in the finals last year.
1: Okay.
0: So that's, Now, Rob out of Indro just got a quick point. Hey, Rob.
4: Yeah, I just wanted to ask Corey that if he was two down in the Origin, would he just give up for the third game?
1: No. Ooh. Because you don't want a whitewash. It's different. You can't bring that into it, Rob.
2: You can, though.
1: No, you can't.
0: It's a whole different thing.
1: If we're two down,
2: well done,
1: a
2: Rob.
1: Whitewash is the most embarrassing thing you can get in State of Origin.
0: It's different.
1: In the world.
0: Yes.
2: Okay.
1: Coming third and fourth, you're trying to win. That's the difference. Like,
2: Yeah. See, that is a big difference.
1: That is a big difference.
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5: Brisbane traffic.
20: Looking over Brisbane, traffic is very heavy for Centenary Highway northbound Ipswich motorway through to the Jindalee Bridge. There is a crash at Ripley on Centenary Highway eastbound direction. It's at the roundabout, causing minor delays for traffic. Very heavy for the Bruce Highway southbound at Northlake. More power, less emissions. 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The Kiss Cast heading for a top of 24 with wind easing and sunny with Robin Kipp and Corey Oates in the morning on Kiss.
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3: Brisbane's latest info. Morning, I'm Alana Riley. Well, a crime scene is active south of Brisbane where an abandoned house has been destroyed by fire. It took five crews, about half an hour, to get it under control at Woodridge. Authorities looking into how it started. Up north, a tragic crash on the Sunshine Coast has claimed the life of a toddler who police say was hit by a vehicle. It happened at a private address on Scholars Drive in Sippy Downs near a school around 4:30 yesterday arvo. Authorities urging witnesses to come forward. A bit of a shake-up for Brisbane train lines from this month. The names like Caboolture Line, Beenleigh Line and Airport Line are being changed to numbers like T1, T5 and T6 to make it easier for us to navigate. Making other headlines, Queensland only has one case of the deadly bird flu out of more than 200 around the country, but experts fear seagulls could threaten a bigger spread. And all eyes are on the Reserve Bank today with another rates decision due this afternoon. The RBA tipped to leave rates on hold. Your sport check in a sec.
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3: Peter Volandis has hit back at claims that PNG have been given an unfair advantage ahead of joining the NRL in 2028. Players will receive tax-free concessions. The Panthers' Brian To'o is the latest big name to sign on, but the NRL boss says tax incentives are crucial to the new club's success. And Broncos lock Pat Carrigan will face the tribunal tonight, charged with a grade one careless high tackle. He's due to plead not guilty. The Kiss Cast is next. Wind easing around Brisbane today. Sunshine and 24 degrees. Tomorrow, cloudy and 25. Right now, it is 13 degrees in the city. And win United flights to Vegas for our iHeartRadio Music Festival and see BTS, Benson Boone and Zara Larsson live from 10 a.m. on KISS.
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2: Brad Pitt has made a decision about his lifestyle that people will find interesting. But first, cops have raced to Kim Kardashian's mansion in the Hidden Hills in LA, a secure, gated, exclusive suburb, as a thief has broken in. Deputies found a male suspect at the $60 million plus residence and arrested him for burglary and vehicle theft. He allegedly has taken a vehicle for a joyride around the neighbourhood. How do you get in?
1: Yeah.
2: Anyway.
1: How do you get in those houses?
2: I don't know.
0: It's a gated community as well, yeah.
2: The vehicle belonged to one of Kim's staffers. He's been taken to jail and booked on a suspicion of burglary charge. They've been renting nearby for months because the mansion's been undergoing renovations. So she wasn't home at the property at the time. Okay. But how do you spend $60 million on a resident and a burglar
1: that's
2: can get
1: it.
2: In?
1: That's it. Like, how?
2: And also, don't understand.
0: How do you spend $60 million and need to do renos? I want my place to be finished.
2: Yeah.
0: When I spend $60
1: million, 100%.
0: I don't want to put in a shelf. I don't want to do anything.
1: No, can't they hooks? Can't they donate some of that charity?
2: You want to think, and then the house changes its mind.
0: Exactly.
1: Has any of those rich people ever thought, maybe I should just give all this 20 to a charity that needs it?
2: Yeah, not the Kardashians.
1: Nah. Have they ever done that?
2: I don't think so. Brad Pitt has admitted he's no longer sober after 7 years. You may remember that his divorce process from Angelina lasted for 8 years, and all of his kids have now dropped his last name, and it was all around alcohol. So he then decided that he would become sober and did a huge amount of treatment, went to Alcoholics Anonymous, but he's now saying he's getting off the wagon, like
1: back
2: he's getting back
1: horse.
2: On the wagon.
1: Mm.
2: He said he's drinking source. Again to find balance, he said, in a more restrained manner.
1: Yeah.
2: So he goes, I got overconfident at times. Yep, no, not good for me. Not big qualities, but I now have a few. I can't have a lot.
0: Yep.
2: But I have to treat it like a profession.
0: Okay.
2: I have to be professional about my drinking.
0: Mm. There's not a lot of people that can do that, go back to just a sensible amount.
1: Well, they say that's what a big break can do.
0: Yeah.
1: It can make you realise that you did lose control of your drinking when you would do it. Like, I was similar. Like, I'd drive somewhere. Like, I'll drive home, right? Nah, I'll just leave my car here. And that was me for a long time. And I 11 months off, and then I'm like, now if I drive somewhere,
2: you had 11 months off alcohol.
1: Yeah, I'll have about 3-4 beers, and I know I'm like, no, I've got to drive.
0: Yeah, okay.
1: I'll drive home.
2: And that break enabled you to see alcohol in a totally different way.
1: And I remember Darius Boyd said, put yourself in situations that really suck. And I was on a boat cruise for 4 hours.
4: Oh, what, a booze cruise?
1: Yeah, the yacht club.
0: Oh, that's the worst.
2: And how did you say no?
1: It was hard.
2: You just had it in your head.
1: I had to do it.
2: That's impressive.
0: That is impressive.
2: It was so that's really impressive.
1: Yeah.
2: But, and how long into the sobriety journey was it? Like you just started.
1: No, that was probably the first month.
2: Oh,
0: that's tough.
1: He said the first 3 months is the hardest, and you stick yourself in the hardest situations.
2: So test yourself.
1: Everyone thought that book a boat cruise, and we're going for it.
2: Oh,
1: this
2: would
1: be fun. This would be great.
2: That's a challenge. That is really impressive, Corey.
1: It was hard. Yeah. It was
0: hard. Coming up very soon. Now, this is someone you've brought our attention to, Daisha from.
1: Oh yes.
0: From The Voice. Yes, she's a Brizzy girl, 15 years old.
1: And incredibly talented.
0: And she's joining us in studio right after this from Michael Jackson. Nothing but the 90s all day today from 9 o'clock is just a taste. It's Kiss 97.3 doing it for Temple and Webster.

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1: I love the music shows, and my kids love it too.
0: And so you said to us a couple of days ago, we've got to get in Daisha.
1: Yeah.
0: Because she's Queenslander, 15 years old.
1: Yes.
2: And extraordinary.
0: And extraordinary. Yeah. And we have her in the studio as well as her mum, Karina. G'day, guys.
3: Hello.
0: Welcome. I can't believe your voice is so massive. And you're only 15. It's crazy. Now, I'm going to direct this question to your mum first. What's it like at home when Daisha can belt out a tune like that? Like, do you love it, or is it sometimes just a bit loud?
3: Well, her bedroom's actually at the end of the corridor.
0: Okay.
3: We've grown into it. We're kind of used to it now.
0: Are you a singing family? Does everyone sing at home?
3: We are. We do kind of like to have a jam session every now and then. Everybody has a sing-along, and next thing you know, somebody else is harmonising.
0: I love it.
2: So you have a whole family of great singers?
3: Yes. My younger brother, who's also a musician, his name's Chris Tamoy, who was also on Australian Idol.
0: Okay.
3: A few years back.
0: Yep.
3: And Daisha got on the stage for a couple of his gig when she was quite young in primary school.
0: Oh, yeah?
3: And I think that kind of blossomed from there.
0: Yeah. So have you just been singing your whole life? You just remember it like from a kid?
4: Yeah, I guess like Mum said, like we come from a very like musical family. There's a lot of singers and stuff like that. So I guess at a very young age, I was singing a lot. I was jamming a lot. And so I just kind of grew up around it, and that's how I kind of got into it, I guess.
1: And you've had no like vocal lessons, hey? No one taught you, you know, to go up and down in certain parts and do your, like, you'd done all of that yourself. You made that song yours. And I think they were impressed with that, how you just made the whole song your own and you've never had any coaching.
4: Yeah. I guess, like you said, I didn't have any coaching. So I guess, like, my main thing when it comes to, like, big or hard songs like that is just really, like, trying to make it my own, like you said, and just giving what I have, I guess, if that makes sense.
0: This is the chair turning moment.

0: as a bit goes, all the chairs, everyone's like, yep. That's
1: the Spice Girls, Richard Marx, Ronan Keating. Like, you had them all turning. And then Mum runs on stage too, which was awesome.
2: I just had to.
1: Oh, yeah. You did. Tell me how that whole experience was for you. Were you nervous going into it?
3: I mean, absolutely. Like, I was going on the biggest stage in Australia. I was literally so scared. I was so nervous.
4: Who's that song by? Whose song did you do?
3: I sing "'Cause I Love You" by Lizzo.
4: Lizzo, yes, yeah. Okay. I mean, Lizzo famously has probably, like, the biggest and one of the best voices in the world. So, I mean, you didn't go easy on yourself.
1: No, you picked a hard song.
4: Well, you picked a tough one.
3: Yeah, I did pick a tough one. I also, like, wanted to challenge myself as well and to see how I could, like I said, embody that song. And I think I firstly did really well.
4: Yeah,
1: you did amazing. Yeah. Although, us just playing it now, your reaction to it is like, ooh!
3: That's the thing with me sometimes. I, like, don't like hearing myself.
1: Oh, really?
4: Yeah. I just heard a whisper from our producer that you guys are in Ezra Mamm's family.
2: Yes.
4: Oh, yeah.
2: Ezra's my little cousin.
4: Is he really?
5: Yeah, is he? Yeah.
4: How good's that?
2: Yeah.
4: Hey, cool.
5: He can't sing, can he?
2: Not that I know.
1: What a talented family you are.
4: Yeah, that's wild.
1: Wow.
5: Are we allowed to talk about, like, the experience, like, after?
3: I think the experience is amazing. Even, like, now, like, in school and stuff, you know, people coming up to me and being like, girl, you're in the
4: And we know we can't talk about, who won or anything like that, but what's the plan next year? Just, are you still going to finish high school, or what are you thinking?
2: Yes. Well, education most definitely is the key.
4: Okay.
2: I'm very hard on having that education in their background. While she was on The Voice, Maple Park High and the principal, Mr. Trent Cowley, was awesome. That's so awesome. She didn't miss out on any schoolwork.
4: Is that good, Daisha, or is that a bit of a
5: All the homework?
2: Yeah, the homework's good.
4: You're saying that's good, but your face did not say that.
1: Girl, we will see so much of you. Yeah. With a voice like that, you are quite extraordinary.
4: Yeah.
1: Thank you so congratulations.
5: Yeah. Yeah. Thanks really coming on.
2: Thank you guys.
3: Thank you for having us.
2: Thank you.
6: Brisbane traffic.
7: Looking over Brisbane, there's been a crash at Pinjarra Hills. Moggill Road inbound, it's near Pinjarra Road with delays from Granby Road. A crash for Ripley's

0: 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The Kiss Cast heading for a top of 24 and wind easing and sunny with Robin Kipp and Corey Oates in the morning on Kiss.
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11: Oh, making me giggle. Good morning. The day
4: is waiting for you. 7:53. All right, we need to give you question one for cash or crash. This will help you get a lot closer to the $1,000. You're only three questions away from $1,000. Question one, Corey.
12: What are baby rabbits called?
4: What are baby rabbits called? And it's not bunnies.
3: No, it's not bunnies.
12: Mm. Think of like them not having all the and caboodle.
4: Ah, yeah, fair enough.
3: Mm. All of the what?
12: All the kit and caboodle.
3: Oh, so, kits.
12: Yeah, kits.
3: Yes. That's what they're called.
4: That's question one when we play after 8 o'clock this morning. Coming up next, though, if you have registered your school to have us come and bring the show, bring the Dagwood dog guy with us and give you the full Ecker experience at your school. If you've registered for it, make sure you're listening in a couple of minutes' time because we're going to name two schools and the first one to call us up.
3: Yeah, that's the school.
4: Yeah, we'll be there next week. So we're doing five schools next week. We're going to name two in 3 minutes and 13 seconds from now. So get ready to call us.
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2: Who let Dagwood Dogs out? Who let Dagwood Dogs out?
0: Yes, Dagwood Dog Guy is all set up at Everton Park right now through until the 16th. And he's going to be joining us for a whole week because we're doing school visits. We're going to bring the Ekka experience to your school.
3: Did someone just make a dog noise when that dog was on? Was that you?
4: No, I didn't say anything. I have in the past.
3: Yeah, it's all like, is that Robin making a dog noise?
4: No, but I can.
3: You love making dog noises,
4: like
3: is what I've noticed.
0: That's true, yes. Your small yappy dog's my favourite.
3: That's the one.
0: So we are about to name. We're about to name two schools. Hundreds have registered to have us there next week. We're about to name two schools. Robin and I are going to say the names. We're going to say them as close together as we can to give no advantage. The first person to call through from that school, we will be there next week. So our phone number is 131065.
3: Righto.
0: And you can be a student, teacher, or whatever from that school in order to. To get us there, okay.
3: Who's going first?
0: Okay, Rob's going to go first, and I'm just going to jump in straight after.
3: Go, Rob.
4: Boondill State School.
0: Chatswood Hills State School.
4: Okay. There you go.
3: There you go. So if you're one of those,
4: Boondill State School and Chatswood Hills State School, 131065. We need the first person.
3: Here we go.
0: Hold on, and we can tell you as well. You can catch the Dagwood Dog Guy, Everton Park, from now until the 16th of August.
3: We got someone? Is it Matt? Matt? Hello, Matt.
5: Yeah, hello, how are you?
3: Hey!
4: Hey, Matt! Which school?
5: This Boondall State School.
3: Well done.
5: Yeah, I cannot believe we just got through.
3: Yes.
4: We did. Are you a parent? Are you a teacher?
5: Look, I'm the principal.
3: The principal?
5: Look, and I've been a bit nervous because we've had some really active parents and kids really sort of drumming me up every time they see me about this competition.
0: You made it happen.
5: Happy faces around the school today.
3: Oh, that's awesome.
0: You could wear a cape today around school, mate. You have absolutely nailed it as principal. That is terrific.
4: And, you know, of all the schools when we've been talking about this, the one we feel the most guilty about is Boondall because we have such a crack at the entertainment centre.
0: Yeah.
4: And it's really not the suburbs' fault.
0: No.
4: We can make good for that by bringing the Dagwood Dog Guy to you.
0: No, the entire suburb's not built on a swamp. It's just...
3: Hang on.
0: I think we've got one of the mums. Oh, thanks, Matt. Here we go.
3: Helena.
6: Hello. Did Boondall get through?
3: Yes!
6: Yes!
3: Yes!
6: Yes! Yay!
0: Who's that, Helena? Who's in the background?
6: That's my daughter, Samaya. She's been wanting to meet you guys. She makes me call you guys every day or get through just to... She's already spoken to you guys twice, I think.
3: Wow.
6: She loves you guys. She's so happy. The guys are going to be so happy about this.
3: Have you got anything to say to the principal, Helena? Like anything that of, you know...
6: Mr. Denson, thank you so much. he knows Samaya. He knows how much she loves competitions and entering them.
5: Thank you, because it was your idea and it's all the work you've done.
6: The minute they announced this competition, I was on to it. Every teacher, every parent on the first day, get on this. Brilliant.
4: You'll be very proud to know it was your principal who was the first one through.
6: Yep. Yes. Well done, Mr. Denson.
3: I can't wait to go into the wetland.
0: Yes. Well done, Mr. Denson and Helena. And is it Shamaya?
6: Samaya.
0: Awesome. Well, we'll see you next week.
6: Bye.
0: Well done.
3: How good.
6: Thank you.
0: No problems. If you have registered and you didn't hear your school this morning, make sure you tune in tomorrow morning because we'll do the same thing around the same time tomorrow morning as well. We'll give those two schools first one through and we can be there next week bringing the Ekka experience to you.
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10: Brisbane traffic. Looking over Brisbane, there's a two-vehicle crash at Barden, Cooper's Camp Road at Lewin Street, which is causing some minor delays. And truck straps to watch for at Drewvale Logan Motorway, eastbound in the centre lane after the Gateway Motorway. Earlier crash for Moggle Road through Pinjarra Hills eastbound has cleared. La Roche-Posay Mela B3 Double Dose improves the appearance of dark spots on mature skin. 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The Kisscast heading for a top of 24 today with wind easing and sunny with Robin, Kip and Corey Oates in the morning on Kiss.
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13: need to know. Brisbane's latest info. Morning, I'm Alana Riley. Well, an abandoned house has gone up in flames in the Logan suburb of Woodridge overnight. Luckily, no one was hurt. Investigations are now underway into how it started. A man's fighting for life, one of three people hurt in a crash in Brisbane South. It happened at Parkinson just before 8 p.m. Paramedics rushing three people to hospital. Investigations continue into the death of a toddler near a school on the Sunshine Coast who police say was hit by a vehicle. Paramedics rushed to a private address in Sippy Downs yesterday afternoon, but the boy couldn't be saved. Experts fear seagulls could be the biggest threat to the spread of deadly bird flu around Australia. Queensland only has one recorded case of more than 200 around the country. Overseas, at least 111 people have died after an earthquake rattled Colombia's west, collapsing buildings. And in the entertainment world, actor John Hamm is going to be a dad. The 55-year-old Mad Men star is expecting his first child with wife Anna. Your sport check in a sec. There are mixed opinions on whether the NRL needs a World Cup-style third-place playoff after the decider, after league bosses suggested it could go ahead this year. Very own Broncos veteran Corey Oates says clubs would be playing to lose.
14: People behind a desk choose what they think's right. They're not the ones with the ball in their hand playing. They don't know what it's like to feel like you've lost and then to back it up next week and play again.
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13: Winds easing around Brisbane today, sunny and tops of 24 degrees. Tomorrow, cloudy and 25. Right now, it is 16 degrees in the city. 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
5: This is Brisbane's easiest cash game. You're 3 questions away from $1,000, and we always give you the first question in the lead-up. So, really, 2 questions.
14: You get $250 for free if you're listening. So, Kelly, out of the Gold Coast.
18: Hey,
19: good
18: Kel.
19: Good morning. How are you?
18: Good.
14: Were you listening,
18: good.
14: Kel?
19: Yes, I was listening this morning.
5: Excellent. Beautiful. Excellent. All right, need to tell you there's a 5-second timer. Once you hear the buzzer, that's too late. Get in before that, okay?
19: No worries.
5: Here we go. Question one.
14: What are baby rabbits called?
19: Kit.
14: Kits.
18: Yes!
5: Kits is correct.
14: Which is a weird one.
18: That's $250 right there. Now, what are you going to spend it on, Kel?
19: Look, the girls' holiday finally made it out of the group chat. So towards that.
18: Hey. Oh, where are you going and when?
19: Off to Bali in November.
18: Oh, so cool. How many girls?
19: 4.
18: Oh, that's fun.
19: Leaving the kids at home.
5: My mates are there at the moment. I'm just looking at their photos, the resort photos. I'm so jealous. It just looks so nice right now.
18: Okay, so but 500 would go so much further.
19: It would.
5: Mm.
18: Yeah, so do you want to go for question 2?
19: Look, why not? Why not?
18: Well
5: nice,
18: done,
5: doing
18: Kelly.
5: It. Okay.
18: I reckon you'll get this.
5: Okay.
18: Okay. Maine Coon, Ragdoll and Calico are all breeds of what?
14: Say something.
18: Guess.
19: Dog.
18: Cats.
19: Oh, God.
18: Ragdoll cats.
5: Oh, man. You were pretty much 50-50. Dogs, no. Cats, yes.
18: Yes.
19: That's okay. That's no worries at all. I'll try again.
18: Fair enough.
14: Yes, there we go.
19: Thanks so much.
14: That's tomorrow's one because if I'm honest,
18: know that.
14: Well, I would have gone. They're definitely not dogs. I don't know what they are.
18: I know. I've heard of a ragdoll cat.
5: Yeah.
18: Damn.
5: Strangely, I feel like I've heard of a Maine Coon as well.
18: Great.
5: All right.
14: Wait. Are they I think I do know someone that might have one.
5: Oh, really? There you go. Fancy one.
14: Yeah.
5: So that is question one for tomorrow morning when we play Cash or Crash. It's Robin Kipp and Corey. It's on KISS 97.3. Shawn Mendes.

0: Shawn Mendes, it's Robin Kip and Corey Oates on Kiss 97.3, doing it for Temple and Webster. It's 8:14. Good looking day today. Much better than yesterday if you're planning on going to the Echo. You won't be getting blown away by those crazy winds
1: or
0: we had.
1: Or wet for like half an hour period that this storm was like coming in like Armageddon and then all of a sudden it was gone.
0: It was a crazy day yesterday.
2: I trust our weatherman, Drew.
0: Yes.
2: Our producer. Is there going to be winds today, Drew?
3: Yeah, very windy today, up to about 45, 50 k's from the west.
0: When are they coming?
3: Today.
1: Really?
2: What time?
0: It's pretty good now, though.
3: Later on this morning.
2: Okay.
1: If you believe nothing from the Weather Bureau, believe this guy.
0: Yeah, he really cares. He's not getting paid.
2: He's a storm chaser.
0: He just cares so much.
2: Yeah.
0: Gee, I tell you what, like, you can see how people, like, get caught out going out boating and stuff. Because you go out this morning and go, this is beautiful. And then apparently it's about to gust up to 40 k's.
2: Just don't follow Willy Weather.
0: Okay.
1: You know how yesterday we were chatting about your friend who's, like, close to 40 and you think's been single their entire life.
0: Yes.
1: And that was really shocking
2: to you.
1: Did
2: anyone pick up on that?
0: I did get in trouble.
1: Oh, did you?
2: I didn't.
1: Okay. I bet you got in trouble.
0: I don't think anyone's
1: Naomi.
0: Feelings were hurt. Yeah, I just got in trouble because I put myself in danger.
1: Okay. Yes. For her. And she was worried about you, which you do with monotonous regularity.
0: Yes.
1: Anyway, and I said yesterday that in the last couple of weeks, I've just heard about some appalling behaviour in breakups. Now, the two examples I'm going to give you are men, and I'm not saying that all men behave appallingly. Mm. I am sure that women behave appallingly in relationship breakups.
0: Mm-hmm.
1: And if you have your own story, 131065, and I don't know if it's just the season for it. But so a very good friend of mine who has three kids has been in a relationship, been doing the online dating thing a lot like me, did a couple of false starts, dated people for a couple of weeks, didn't work out.
0: Yeah.
1: You know, took some time, got back on. So this guy she was with for over 6 months and they were exclusive.
0: Yeah.
2: What's exclusive mean?
1: They're not dating anyone else. They've come off the apps. Yep. They've decided that they are a boyfriend and a girlfriend. Well, they're getting towards that.
0: Yeah.
2: Okay.
1: They hadn't said I love you because she has children. He doesn't.
0: Right.
1: And that is a big part of this.
0: Yeah.
2: All right.
1: But they, you know, were spending every second weekend together. They would try and catch up midweek if they could. Like it was growing as what could potentially be a loving relationship.
0: Mm.
1: Anyway, they have this conversation and he says, I'm not spending enough time with you.
0: Mm.
1: And she's like, well, that'll be okay when I feel more confident that you can meet my children.
0: Right.
1: And her kids are high school and primary school, so they're young enough, it's impressionable. She's being very cautious. I so respect that.
0: Yeah, absolutely.
2: Definitely.
1: Anyway, the conversation turned weird. Mm. It was on the phone. And then the next morning she didn't get the good morning text.
2: Oh, no.
1: Like, how are you?
0: Oh, yeah.
1: And then he ghosts her.
2: Oh, no.
1: And she rings up a day later and works out that he's blocked her.
0: Blocked?
2: What?
1: Blocked.
0: Wow.
2: Wait. So did he know? He knew about the kids, right?
1: Of course.
2: What like, the? Okay, look, just that's weird.
1: The conversation, obviously, I'm guessing, and we've had so many chats about this, obviously in his mind he's going, oh, I'm not ready for meeting your children. I
0: reckon he's taken offense. That would be my guess. He doesn't understand not being a father. He doesn't understand the idea of not trusting him to be around the kids. And he's going, what do you mean when you're ready to, like, what's wrong with me? Why wouldn't you be ready now? He hasn't understood that it's an important thing.
1: Okay,
0: that's my take on that is
1: super helpful, and I will certainly go back with that because the rationale to trying to understand why someone who you have been intimate and exclusive with blocks you.
0: Yeah. No, he's taken incredible offense to it, ridiculously, because he doesn't understand.
1: Isn't that an appalling way to behave? Yeah. Like, wouldn't you just turn around and go, hey, look, I really found that difficult. Can we have a conversation? Like, I mean, I ended up just saying to her, he's just not that into you, which is awful.
0: And so ghosting is disgusting. I just don't – the idea of having a really close relationship with someone and then just giving them nothing.
1: Right, and just not allowing a right of reply.
0: Nothing,
1: So that's number one. Number two, I'm going to be quite careful with because I know there are kids in the car. It's a same-sex relationship.
0: Yeah.
1: Exclusive for 12 months.
0: Right.
1: Now, in the male gay world, I know that there are often different rules around how they date and what happens with intimate situations.
0: Yeah.
1: They break up And this is only like last weekend, broke up, and like the breakup seemed to be quite, you know, amicable. They were like, yeah, we're going in different directions, whatever.
0: Yeah.
1: Then my mate goes to a friend's house where there's another group of guys there, and he, one of his best mates is going, oh, I'm starting to chat to this person, this guy across the weekend, and he sent me a pic, an intimate pic.
0: Okay.
1: Right?
2: Okay. Yeah.
1: And my gay friend looks at the pic and goes, that...
2: I've seen that before.
0: I know that eggplant.
2: I know that. I know that emoji.
0: That...
2: Wow.
0: Is wild.
3: What are the odds?
0: What are the odds of knowing it?
2: Is it a tattooed eggplant or something? Is there something on there?
1: You break up and are devastated on a Saturday.
0: Yep.
1: And on Monday, you're already back on the apps.
0: They do not muck around. That fella does not muck around.
1: I'm sorry, that is appalling behaviour.
2: Well, he knows his cucumbers well. I tell you.
0: I don't mind. If they're broken up, it's free. It's free game.
1: Okay.
0: I don't know about sending the eggplant, but that's not for me. But if that's how he does it.
1: Are you a Ross fan from Friends?
0: Hey.
1: We're on a break.
0: Yeah, they're on a break. It's done.
1: Okay. After 12 months of being exclusive and saying I love you and then 2 days later getting on the back on the apps, I'm sorry. That is, to me, terrible behaviour. Look, if you've had someone behave really badly in a breakup.
0: Yeah. It's free. It's free game.
1: Okay.
0: I don't know about sending the eggplant, but that's not for me. But if that's how he does it.
1: Are you a Ross fan from Friends?
0: Hey.
1: We're on a break.
0: Yeah, they're on a break. It's done.
1: Okay. After 12 months of being exclusive.

0: people.
1: I knew you'd go there.
0: Come on.
1: I knew you'd go there.
0: Well, you're in a four-pack. You can't anyway, you're in a four-pack. They'll be so jealous of how good they are.
1: Okay. It doesn't – I'm talking any kind of relationship, but I just want to hear about people behaving badly. And as I said, I'm sure it's not just men.
0: No.
1: I'm sure that there have been women doing this too.
0: 131065.
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3: Looking over Brisbane, a two-vehicle crash at Barden for Coopers Camp Road and Lewin Street causing some minor delays. There are truck straps to watch for at Drewvale for the Logan Motorway eastbound at Centre Lane after the Gateway Motorway. And there's a broken down car. M1 northbound that did make it onto the shoulder after Stanmore Road, exit 38 at Yadla. Get 3K off select MY 26.5 Rangers plus the first five general services free. 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The Kiss Cast, the top of 24 with winds easing and sunny with Robin, Kip and Corey Oates in the morning on Kiss.
0: 8:21, it's Robin, Kip and Corey Oates. We're going nothing but 90s from 9 o'clock this morning. Have a little chat with the boys from Five, who were huge in the 90s. Still some of our favourites today. Oh, yeah. We'll do that after 8:30. Alex Warren right now, Fever Dream on KISS 97.3.

0: Alex Warren, Fever Dream. It's Robin Kipp and Corey Oates. We're talking about appalling behaviour after a breakup. I think ghosting is up there with the most appalling.
1: Oh, texting when someone's at work to break up. In fact, texting breakup ever.
0: Yeah. But like at the start of a work day.
2: Can we talk? Sorry, I've got a meeting.
3: That's rotten.
2: So busy.
0: I'm so busy right now.
2: I've got
1: to
2: go.
1: Jake of Red Bank, what happened?
4: Yeah, so basically I was with this girl for about 5 months and she was actually living with me because she had some family issues going on. So I just took her under my wing and, you know, I was providing for her. And one afternoon I was at work and she calls me and asks me if she can go over to a friend's house, and me being me, I'm not controlling whatsoever. So I'm like, oh, yeah, go, it's fine. And then after the day, she spends the day there, she spends the night there, and then I go and pick her up. She was all fine when I picked her up. And then I get one of her friends DMing me on Instagram, and she said, were you aware that your girlfriend at the time was at a party last night? And I said, no. And then when I asked her about it, she said, didn't know what I was talking about. And after talking to her friend for a little bit, she said, oh, yeah, she was there with this one guy, and she was kissing him.
1: Oh. What? And she's living with you?
4: She told me delirious.

0: oblivious and she didn't know what I was talking about.
1: So she was gaslighting you and truly.
0: Yeah. That's the one.
2: Yeah.
0: And then after further messaging with her friend, I found out that they had an intimate relationship.
3: Oh, wow. Dude.
1: So what happened? How did you kind of, did you kick her out? Did you?
0: Yeah, so basically I said, look, I knew my space, so I made her pack all of her stuff up and move to her friend's house. And then, you know, I saw her the next day and I'm like, look, I've had a thought about it and I don't want to, you know, beat around the bush. And I'm like, this is over. I'm sorry.
4: Yeah. Well, that's good because I just got a set of boundaries.
1: Oh,
4: no.
2: That's
4: Can you just drop me to friend's house?
1: So I can kiss some other fella. Yeah. But hey, Laura out of River Hills, what happened?
5: Well, I am nearly 48 and I've been a single mum for a long time. I've got two teenage boys and I thought I'll try the apps again, see if I can weed out all the terrible things on there and find someone who's looking for a serious relationship. I met someone on there and we met fairly quickly for coffee afterwards and discussed how communication and honesty was really important to both of us and we're both looking for long term and we're both ready to just meet our person. Hopefully, I'm not one to rush into it, but I'm up front with the end goal. So we were spending a lot of time together and doing normal relationship things and discussed that, yes, okay, we're exclusive and we're going to see where this goes and it, you know, it was a relationship to both of us. I don't like introducing people to my sons because
1: you don't like
4: you got to suss them out,
5: They are 16 and 19 now. They were probably 15 and 19 at the time. This was early this year. So I thought, I'm going to tell them I'm dating. They're old enough to understand mum's dating. I told them I'd met someone. They said, can we meet him? I discussed it with the guy how important it was that I need to know someone has an intention to stick around if they meet my children. He was all for it. He met my kids. He spent time here at our place with us, stayed over, you know, normal. It was a few months. Luckily, it wasn't any longer. He got a bit distant and told me it was just that he was caring for his elderly parents and he was busy. And I'm like, fair enough. If there's anything I can do, let me know.
4: Yeah.
5: And then he blocked me.
3: Blocked?
4: What?
5: Blocked me. We communicated on Messenger quite a lot. So he blocked me on Messenger. I went to message him and I thought, what? He's okay. I can't see him. Just out of the blue, no reason, no explanation, blocked me. I tried to call him and obviously he didn't answer his phone and probably realised he could block me on
3: kids,
5: that afterwards.
3: Laura?
5: He didn't have kids, no. He's 58 years old. I thought they might have grown up by then, but no.
3: The fierce. Wow, that's awful. That's so bad.
4: My friend Hannah just texted me. One of my first boyfriends, when we broke up, he jumped all over my car in the middle of the night, leaving footprints and dents all across the metal and smashed the windscreen with his foot.
1: Because she broke up with him.
4: After breakup. That's appalling.
1: That just what at what point in your brain do you think that that's okay? I guess rejection is such a big deal for certain people.
4: Yeah.
1: I don't know.
3: That's
1: you're punching. Five.
4: And I know we're giving the apps a hard time, but Hannah went on to meet Charlie on Tinder. And they're now married with three kids.
1: There you go.
4: It was a Tinder date.
1: Okay.
4: It all happened.
3: Yeah.
4: So, Ken, like, sometimes it works out. Obviously, not always.
3: Not always.
4: Good to some of our calls. We've got plenty more calls coming through as well. So, keep them coming and send us a text if you want as well. 0409 973 973.
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7: Traffic.
8: Looking over Brisbane, a two-vehicle crash at Barden for Coopers Camp Road and Lewin Street causing some minor delays. There are truck straps to watch for at Drewvale for the Logan Motorway eastbound at Centre Lane after the Gateway Motorway. And there's a broken down car. M1 northbound, it did make it onto the shoulder after Stanmore Road, exit 38 at Yatala. Get 3K off select MY26.5 Rangers plus the first 5 general services free. 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The Kiss Cast, the top of 24 with winds easing and sunny with Robin Kipp and Corey Oates in the morning on Kiss.
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11: Brisbane's latest info. Morning, I'm Alana Riley, but first up north, police continue looking into a tragic crash on the Sunshine Coast where a toddler was killed after being hit by a vehicle. It happened at a private address near a school in Sippy Downs around 4:30 yesterday arvo. Authorities are now urging witnesses to come forward. Brisbane travellers flying in and out of Sydney today are being urged to keep an eye on the status updates as strong winds impact the airport down there. Two flights heading into Brisbane from Sydney have already been cancelled this morning, with delays also expected. Making other headlines, an abandoned house has been destroyed by fire in the Logan suburb of Woodridge overnight, with authorities looking into how it started. More than 500,000 Queensland households have already completed their census early, with the Aussie survey officially underway tonight. And TransLink is ditching the names of train lines around Brisbane, instead opting for numbers. The new system is hoped to make it easier to figure out where we're going, with the Caboolture line now known as the T1 and the Beenleigh line being renamed to the T5. Your sport check in a sec.
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11: Brisbane could host the NRL Grand Final again if the Premier gets his way. David Crisafulli suggests Queensland should host the 2028 decider at the revamped Suncorp Stadium. It comes as the Pope is due to visit Sydney that year, with concerns that could cause an event clash. And Panthers officials are doing their best to prevent any more of their players from leaving the club for the PNG Chiefs after star winger Brian To'o signed with the new expansion. The Kiss Cast is next. Winds easing around Brisbane today, sunny and 24. Tomorrow, cloudy and 25. Right now, it is 17 degrees in the city. And Wind United flights to Vegas for our iHeartRadio Music Festival and see BTS, Benson Boone and Zara Larsson live from 10 a.m. on KISS.
12: Robin's Entertainment News.
13: Travis Barker from Blink 182 is also married to Kourtney Kardashian, has finally talked about nearly dying in a plane crash. I'll tell you about it in a sec. I will also say this audio is really full on.
14: Right, wow.
13: But first, Australia's longest running laneway festival is to make some major and significant changes ahead of its show next year. They are cutting two cities and changing one of them.
14: Mm.
13: So, Sydney, Melbourne and Auckland will remain the same. Adelaide and Perth are being cut. And for Queensland, relocating from the Gold Coast back to Brisbane.
14: Hey, there we go. Yeah. Oh, nice. Okay.
13: Now, this is kind of cool because this is where Chappell Roan and Charlie XCX and Gaultier and Billie Eilish have all performed.
14: Yeah,
15: right.
13: Because
14: right.
13: They've done really well overseas too. They've done shows in Singapore and in the USA. So
15: where do they do it here?
13: The Gold Coast was down at, I'm looking at Alana.
11: Oh, yes, no, I went last year, yeah. And it's usually at the RNA, but because they were, like, doing stuff, it was held on the Gold Coast, at the Gold Coast, Southport Sharks for the first time, and don't want to be a hater, it just was a lot. Like, the crowds, it was a bit crowded.
15: It's back
13: it's coming back. Yeah, it's coming back.
14: Nice.
13: Which is good news.
11: Big news.
14: Oh, Perth will be blowing up. They always go, oh, they always forget about
13: the
14: Perth.
13: People hate us.
14: I remember when I lived there, I hated it.
11: Well, Robin Irwin went to the Perth one last year.
15: Okay.
13: Yes, he did too.
11: Yeah, remember how there was that star who like brings a secret celeb out on stage?
13: Yes.
11: Yeah. They got Robin Irwin.
15: That's fine. Did he have a beer? Cool. Was he having a beer?
13: Now, Travis Barker, who's known for the drummer as Blink-182 and is married to Kourtney Kardashian, has not traditionally ever talked about the plane crash that nearly took his life. He was in a catastrophic private jet crash in South Carolina in the USA. It killed four people.
15: Whoa.
13: Of six on board. He was one of only two to survive.
14: Whoa.
13: He's spoken about it for the first time. I do warn you, this audio is pretty full on. But he was speaking to Jay Shetty and said this.
16: I had self-medicated like I always do right before the flight. I was kind of just waiting for takeoff. And then we take off. There's like just a huge loud noise that sounded like gunshots. And the plane spirals out of control. We take off, but there's like smoke filling our cabin. Wow. We're going up, we're going down, and we're like hitting the runway. And there's full fire in the cabin by then. I was just waiting for lights out. I was like, okay, this is really happening. I just couldn't believe it. My biggest fear is like happening. By this time, I can't even see in front of me. We keep going up in the air, and then we finally go down one last time and we hit an embankment. And I'm still awake and I'm alive. I open the emergency exit. I jump right into the jet. That's where all the fuel is. My whole body catches fire. After I don't know how many feet of running, a long time, I just hear someone go, stop, drop, and roll, which I never thought about once. And I stop, drop, and roll. A few minutes later, the plane blows up. And then it's, you know, being taken to a burn center and 6 months in a burn center.
13: And let me show you a photo of the plane. Oh, it is completely disintegrated.
14: I never knew that story.
13: Right?
14: That is crazy.
13: So the fact he's alive, the fact he's living a functioning life, he does have scarring.
14: Yeah.
13: But it is quite extraordinary.
14: That is incredible.
15: That's insane.
14: And he was self-medicated, so he's at his full sharpest self.
13: No, because he was terrified of flying.
15: Yeah.
13: And he did, and to his credit, and said he's done a lot of like meditations and stuff to try, and he does get on planes.
15: That is
13: he now flies.
14: Man, that would put you off, wouldn't it?
11: Sorry, I know that you guys don't love the Kardashians, Corey and Kip, but yes. He didn't fly for like over a decade, and it's actually Kourtney who helped him get over his fear.
13: Yeah,
11: and he flew for her.
15: She would have bought like a A380 or something.
14: She'd buy a big enough plane. Flying around.
15: Yeah.
14: She is the best one of them. I'll say that, Kourtney.
13: Oh, really?
11: That's controversial, Kip.
13: Yeah, that is controversial.
11: Give us one reason.
14: Why she's the best one.
11: One fun fact.
13: She rejected the rest of them for a long time.
14: I feel like she looks the most like she used to 10 years ago.
13: Oh, okay.
14: Unlike the rest of them. We're all just weird shadows of themselves. Like they're all avatars of themselves, except for Kourtney, who kind of looks like Kourtney.
13: Okay.
14: Like 40%. Ish.
11: Unique take.
14: Yeah, there you go. What about that? Nothing but the
13: 90s.
14: We're going nothing but 90s from 9 o'clock. We're going to talk to one of our favourite 90s band, Five, after this.

0: Taylor Swift, Opalite. It's Robin, Kip and Corey Oates on Kiss 97.3, 8.44. We've got more calls coming through about disgraceful breakups, which we're going to get to in 10 minutes. But we should remind you as well that from 9 o'clock this morning and all day today, we're nothing but 90s.
1: Yes. Mm-hmm.
0: We're loving that. Now, speaking of 90s, we couldn't be doing a 90s special without talking to Five, because we had a chat with them that remains the loosest interview we've ever done.
2: The best.
0: Yeah. It was on Zoom. For us, it was the morning, but for them, it was late at night.
1: It involved a lot of alcohol on their side.
0: So this is before we even started recording. This is just a little bit of us chatting to the boys.
3: 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Hey!
4: Hey! Hey!
0: Now, you boys are bringing the energy.
5: Sorry, we're toning it down.
1: Don't
0: bring it down. What, have you been out? You had a couple of pints? What's happening?
2: What's going on?
6: Oh, yeah, we've been on it all day. It's like in a wedding.
0: So that's before we started. And it actually somehow got looser. So, boys, how exciting. Back together, 25 years. Let's just go through the timeline. So you get together in 1997. You have this amazing run where you sell 20 million plus albums worldwide, including a million in Australia. The world loves you. Then somewhere around 2000, it's all over.
5: Yeah, so we ended in 2001, and we feel like the reason why this is working so well now is because we had unfinished business in this industry. We jumped off, you know, when we was all having sort of like mental breakdowns and stuff like that. And it was time to call it a day, but it feels so...
1: Okay, now they're laughing hysterically at each other. What's going on?
7: It's the way you feel mental breakdown.
5: Is that true?
7: Yes.
0: Did he just gloss over your mental breakdown there, Sean?
6: Yeah, right. Go on, just carry on with the story.
0: Yeah, sorry.
5: So we all know that obvious normal mental breakdown.
0: Obviously, yeah.
5: And then we had 20 years off, and then we thought, why don't we get back in a room together?
7: That's exactly what happened.
5: Have another breakdown. And in all sorts, we got back in a room together to reconnect as friends, and we hadn't seen each other for a long time. And that did feel... It didn't feel right. There was something wrong with the picture that we weren't in each other's lives. So we're back now.
7: A lot of things have changed apart from our maturity.
5: Yeah.
0: Now, speaking of maturity, because I think we're at a similar vintage, and I know for me now, getting up and getting down is not what it used to be. And a lot of your songs are about getting up.

0: There's a lot of getting up. There's a lot of getting up and getting down.
1: Yeah, there is a lot of get ups and gets down.
2: Are the moves going to be similar?
0: Yes.
3: Listen, hell yeah. We're not holding back. We're going to be smashing the routines out, loads of energy. I think we've already said it, and it's not from an arrogant place, but just because of where we are mentally, which is probably not stable. No, but how good and happy we feel. I think they're going to be the best shows we've ever done.
4: No, I don't think they are. Yeah. No, they will be. Like, and it feels amazing. So we are giving everything, and it will be the best show we've ever done.
5: And if I'm sitting down, it's part of the choreography.
6: Loving what we're doing this week with nothing but 90s from 9 o'clock this morning. Here they are. Keep on moving. 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

0: crisp the traffic.
1: There's been a multi-vehicle crash at Tarragindi, Weller Road and Birdwood Road with delays for traffic in both directions. Single vehicle crash at Burpengary East, Bruce Highway on ramp southbound. That's in the left lane from Ullman Road with delays from Buchanan Road. Go big this summer with Royal Caribbean. Save up to $1,000, get a balcony upgrade and kids cruise from only $59 a day. It's big time. The KissCast heading for a top of 24 with wind easing and sunny with Robin Kipp and Corey Oates in the morning on Kiss.
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3: Going to have a great day because we're nothing but 90s from 9 o'clock this morning. But right now we're talking about breakups, disgraceful breakups.
4: Yeah, appalling ways that people have broken up with you. 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

0: Live, This Love, it's Robin, Kip and Corey Oates on KISS 97.3, doing it for Temple and Webster. Yes, talking about having love and saying goodbye. We're talking about breakups.
1: Just people behaving appallingly when it comes to someone else's heart.
0: Yes. Especially when it's someone that you loved or professed to love.
1: I know.
0: For a long period of time and then it just turns.
1: I mean, there's a solar eclipse or an eclipse happening tomorrow. Is it solar or lunar? Anyway, and lots of woo-woo. I don't know, but I've been hearing a heap of stories about people just having appalling times with people, like just, hurting them.
0: 131065 is our number.
2: Amy, out of Carolee, in your relationship or someone else's, what happened?
3: Relationship and he broke up with me over messages and then went and told my sister some inappropriate things about us intimately.
0: And how long have you been together for?
3: I think it was almost a year and a half.
2: Oh wow.
0: And messages. Yeah, that's how he breaks up.
3: Yeah.
1: Did you
3: broke up with me on messages while he was at work and while I was at work.
1: And he broke up with you, but then why did he go to your sister to humiliate you?
3: He went to my sister and my sister, like, called me and she was like, do I have to take you to the doctors? And I was like, what? Why? And then she told me what he said.
0: Oh, man.
1: Wow. Oh, Amy.
2: That's awful.
0: I mean, as hard as it is, it sounds like you dodged a bullet,
2: though. Yeah, definitely. But that's awful what he's done.
0: What a tool.
2: Ridiculous.
0: Thanks, Amy.
2: Thank you.
3: That's all good.
1: And Leanne out of Waterford. What happened?
4: It's not your standard breakup. This is actually a little bit different. My husband tracked down my biological mother for me after getting my permission and making sure it was okay. And he got in contact with my mother through Facebook and basically said to her that who I was and everything. And we met. It was lovely. Got to know each other. You know, we all were making plans to have dinner and meet my half-brother and so forth. And I didn't hear from her for a couple of weeks. And then I started texting her and ringing her and she never got back to me. And a few weeks after that, I get a text message saying, I feel sick about this whole situation. Please do not contact me again. And then she blocked me.
2: Wow.
0: Oh, wow. So this is not a relationship. This is your mum.
4: This is my biological mother. And as I said, my husband, with my permission, wanted to track me down. And he made sure that she wanted to meet me, which she said she did.
0: Yeah.
4: And we did meet. We had a lovely time. And then, as I said, we were supposed to meet for dinner so I could meet my half-brother, try and find out about my biological father because I don't know who he is.
2: Yeah.
4: And, she just texted me and said, no, we don't want to go through with you.
2: That's
4: make
2: awful.
4: Me sick. It keeps me awake at night. And that was the end of it, So not your typical breakup, but
1: But I have a feeling those kind of situations are not that unique.
0: Yeah. Thanks for sharing, Leanne.
1: Thank you.
4: No worries. Thank you. Bye.
0: Now, we have to award somebody these Dagwood Dogs the big prize pack, which includes 4 Dagwood Dogs, 4 drinks, a couple of show bags, some hot chips as well, all at Everton Park, which is where Dagwood Dog Guy is set up until the 16th.
1: I feel we should give it to Amy, who was in her first relationship, and he dumped her over text.
2: It's awful.
1: Amy.
2: So bad.
5: Hello?
0: So we've got a whole Dagwood Dog pack for you, which is, bags, chips and show bags and drinks and, of course, 4 beautiful Dagwood Dogs.
5: Awesome. Thank you so much.
0: Thank you. Thanks for sharing. Now, we've got to get some news when we come back. We're kicking off Nothing But 90s and we'll do it all day on KISS 97.3.
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15: There's a crash at Berrinba Logan Motorway. It's westbound before Wembley Road with delays from Logan Lee Road. Single vehicle crash, Burpengary East, the Bruce Highway on ramp southbound. That's in the left lane from Ullman Road with delays from Buchanan Road. And trucks track debris at Drewvale Logan Motorway eastbound. The centre lane is impacted after the Gateway Motorway. 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The Kiss Cast heading for a top of 24 with wind easing and sunny with Robin Kipp and Corey Oates in the morning on Kiss.
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18: Nothing but the 90s. We're doing it all day today. The 90s, a time when movies were different.
19: Ooh. Were you a brontosaurus for a second there? That's pretty good.
20: Bring it.
18: Oh, Jurassic Park. How
20: what
18: good was it?
20: So good.
18: Yeah. A lot of other good stuff in the 90s. What else happened? Cargo pants.
20: I was born.
18: You were born.
20: Yeah. That is the greatest
21: Pretty Woman
20: thing.
21: Was the 90s.
18: Pretty Woman. Oh, yes. Actually, I think I've got a little scene from that. Oh, yes.
22: Hi. Hello. Do you remember me?
20: Ooh.
22: No, I'm sorry. I was in here yesterday. You wouldn't wait on me? Oh. You work on commission, right? Yes. Big mistake. Big. Huge. I have to go shopping now.
21: She made thigh-high boots look good.
20: Okay.
21: Julia Roberts.
18: Yeah, she
20: thought of
18: did.
20: Something.
18: She sure did.
21: What?
18: Yeah.
20: Let's karaoke
2: the greatest 90s song possible.
21: Oh. What is it?
2: People, anyone, whoever's listening, yeah, send through your song, one that gets the most votes.
21: Oh, yes.
18: For Friday
21: That's a
18: morning.
21: Great
2: for Friday
21: idea.
2: Morning.
18: Okay.
2: Let's
21: a
2: try
21: 90s butcher classic.
2: A 90s classic.
18: Yeah.
21: You could do this one.
2: No.
21: You get, I could do the arm movements.
18: You're talking about this one?
21: Yeah, to Vogue.
18: It's on the list?
2: It's,
18: sure.
2: No, it's not. No one's
18: you
2: said.
18: You can text your ideas, 0409 973 973. What's your idea for a 90s classic for Karaoke Friday morning? We've got the Goo Goo Dolls coming up very soon. Here she is.

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1: It's Robin Kip and Corey Oates on Kiss 97.3. Weren't the 90s a special time for the Goo Goo Dolls?
2: They were yes, and Iris, which is City of Angels. City of Angels.
3: Yep. Back in the 90s was Robin Williams, like his greatest
2: He was pretty era. Good.
3: Yeah. Like that 10 years. Yeah.
1: That was the Mrs. Doubtfire era. Actually, this is him talking about Mrs. Doubtfire.
4: Initially, she sounded more like Margaret Thatcher, which can be quite frightening, as you know. And then I had to kind of soften it up, and she eventually... I took a Scottish director I'd work with and this English costume designer who was kind of breathy, and I made her a little bit softer.
3: Wow.
2: He's such a comedic genius.
1: Yeah, good. He was so good. His accents and impersonations were so cool, weren't they? Yeah. Music-wise, well, 1990 was the year I can tell you that the internet became a thing. Like it was... But it wasn't until 1993 that we were allowed, as the plebs, that we were allowed to use it. Invented in 1993, years later, we were allowed to have a go.
3: The greatest era also, but then it was the start of the end of the world with the internet starting.
2: Oh, yeah, right. Yeah. Who knew what would happen?
1: Yeah, we had all that information.
3: And now it's just so easy.
1: Yep. And a song now, I have the jacket to prove that I was once a fan. Thank you, Robin. That was my birthday present this year. The Fresh Prince jacket. What a time for Jazzy Jeff and the Fresh Prince. Boom, shake the room. It's Robin Kipp and Corey Oates on Kiss 97.3.

0: Oh, Peter Andre. Give me a little sign. We're doing nothing but 90s all day today, right through until 3 o'clock this afternoon. If you've got some inspiration, a song that you want to hear, you can text Georgie as well, 0409 973 973.
1: Do you know Peter Andre's daughter, whose name I think was Princess?
2: Wow. Yeah.
1: He'd be in her 20s now.
0: That's weird.
1: It's crazy.
0: Yeah. Peter Andre's got a grown lady to a child. nothing but 90s all day. Many, plenty more coming up right after this on Kiss 97.3.
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0: Savage Garden, I want you. It's Robin Kim and Corio. 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
1: Yeah. She's got the news, she's checked the facts. Smartest in the room, there's nothing she lacks. Keeping you up to date, so give her a clap. It's Alana Riley with the news rap.
2: Hi everyone, happy Tuesday.
0: Hello. Happy Tuesday. It's a fine, misleading morning, isn't it? It's beautiful outside right now, 19 degrees, not much wind, but Drew, our weather nerd, tells us there's crazy winds coming this afternoon. We'll see.
2: Yeah. Well, that's the thing, the Eka winds, there was a warning for like boaties if you're heading out to check the forecast as well. I just can't believe that the Eka winds are right on cue.
0: It's amazing,
3: isn't it?
2: Every year. Right on cue.
0: It's like, yeah, it's like they get the calendar invite.
2: I mean, though, it is Tuesday. They came yesterday. It's a couple of days late, but, you know, we'll let it slide this year. There are some big changes coming to something around Brisbane, but I'll tell you that in a sec. First of all, I wanted to chat census because millions of Aussies will sit down to complete the census, that big survey that Australia does every year. But it turns out more than 500,000 Queensland households, and Robin, you are one of them, have already completed it early.
4: Yeah, well, mine was, I had ulterior motives that if I couldn't work out it because it's paperwork and I'm dyslexic, then I have go-to people like Claire, producer Claire, and also Olivia, my partner. So I knew I had to do it on the Tuesday. So I'm like, well, let's just check if I can cope with it. And I did.
2: Yay. Well, yeah, it is compulsory. There's 66 questions. But something that's kind of making news is what is not on the survey. So the census asks like age and gender and where you live, where you used to live, that kind of stuff to get a snapshot of where the country is. But health experts are asking, you know, why haven't you asked how many people smoke cigarettes or vape? Like those kind of health questions.
0: There's no vaping questions on
2: there? There's no gauge about.
0: That seems important.
2: Especially given how much all of our governments are investing into combating it.
0: Yes.
2: And making sure people stay off the vapes.
0: And they don't even know how prevalent it is.
3: Well, I think if you walk outside, you see it pretty easily.
0: And that's the other thing, because you can't buy them legally, they don't know how many people are on it. That's dumb that they don't have that as a question.
2: Interesting, because then you could map it in 5 years, how much has it dropped with all of the stuff that they're doing. I don't know. Maybe next time.
0: Is there a little box that you can write in stuff?
2: Feedback?
0: Extra gear?
4: There is.
0: Just say, hey, by the way, no one in our
2: by
0: house
2: the way,
0: does.
2: I don't
0: or some people do, but the tradie that did my lawn does. He's loving
2: it. And he was there on Tuesday night.
0: His was bubblegum flavoured, smelt delicious.
2: don't vape.
0: No,
2: and
0: sorry.
2: TransLink has decided to ditch the name of train lines around Brisbane. So if you catch the train, you'd be familiar. You get on the Caboolture line, the Redcliffe line, the Beenleigh line, the airport line. Those are all going and it's starting to be wound back right now. So we're going to numbers.
3: Oh. I like it.
2: Well, it's interesting because when you look around the globe at some of the biggest cities and tourist cities, you think New York has lettering. So they have the A, the Uptown A, the Downtown A. But then in London, one of the other biggest
4: cities,
2: they have names as well. So it's
0: like, they're a bit more classic, aren't they? Yeah.
2: And it is really easy to navigate around London. So it kind of draws the question.
4: And I don't want a tea towel with the L line.
0: No.
3: Yeah.
0: So you'd rather a name?
3: You like the name.
2: But then it makes it like we are a growing area, Southeast Queensland. And if you call something the Caboolture line, for example, and then, you know, that's been extended all the way to Gympie, are you going to say, oh, well, I guess we have to rename it every time we add a stop on the end?
0: That's right. And if we went with your Redcliffe Dolphins analogy, then
3: it'd be Redcliffe.
0: Take the Greater Brisbane line to Redcliffe.
3: And that takes you to everywhere. Takes you north, south, west.
0: Be a lot of confusion.
3: Wherever you want to go.
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0: Oh,
1: how good was this?
0: I walked out of my wedding to this.
1: Did you really, yeah, Georgie?
0: Yeah.
1: Billy Joel, The River of Dreams.
0: It made no sense, but no. I was like, cracking song, let's walk out of the church to that.
1: That's a fun one. Yeah. What was he going through? What phase was Billy Joel going through there? Because there was like a choir and stuff getting involved there.
2: Mm-hmm.
1: Yeah.
2: He loved it.
1: He did.
0: Was he maybe single then? Don't know.
2: Yeah. Oh, he's been through a lot, mate.
1: Yeah.
3: He's had a number.
1: Billy's had some things.
3: Kids with lots of people.
4: Yeah. Had some things.
1: Yep. Yep. Now, and we're continuing with Nothing But 90s all day today.
0: I know. It's so good. I spoke to the music director and said, give me more rock.
1: Yeah.
0: You know, I reckon Brizzy loved the rock.
1: Yes. Yeah, because there was more, like TLC, sure, that was there.
0: Yeah, yeah,
1: but
0: we
1: there
0: get
1: was
0: it.
1: More than TLC.
4: Yes.
0: There was more than like the one-hit wonder dance tunes. You know, you want some Foo Fighters, you want some Verve, you need that, so there'll be plenty of it.
1: Oh, Verve, that's right. Remember the Verve? And then the Verve had, there was another band at the same time called the Verve Pipe, which confused everyone.
0: Oh!
4: What?
1: Yeah.
2: Why would you do that to yourself?
1: I know.
2: That's so stupid.
1: Just drop it.
4: That's weird.
1: Be that something
4: weird.
1: Else.
0: Yeah, just be the pipe, you know? Just
4: be the pipe. Maybe that's
1: you
4: why.
1: You guys have been on the pipe all day, mate. Anyway, nothing but 90s all day.